0: deserve to live. 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Omo share no mfuso obewu. 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Now Bible say after a long time omo share ye wenu no. They change their mind. They change their mind. Omo omo sorry tell they can change their mind. Omo can say Paul is a good man. Sister, you are not a bad person. You are innocent. Very soon, the Lord will fight for you. You may be Kyle. You may be Boao. You may be Messiwe. That was Jesus' name. Amen. Apostle Paul Okwakman Wano. Minia. Bra Penny from the U.S. Apostle Akwaba.
1: May you receive a minia.
0: May you have a God here.
1: Chris Wintin, how is your name?
0: Yeah, I'm not going to be
1: a Akwaba Boga.
0: Yeah. Boga de Boga. Boga, about to play with your nose.
1: Yes, 15th of August.
0: You're very well, we can't.
1: And so many people also benefit from the grace upon our life. In Tibibi Basanoa, Bimu de Kumapa. So, Bimu de Kumapa, Agenepa, Etaichi, Ebidin Paibo, Ubu Onswa, or the Nimubu Huadi, and so Babe Sopoto. The sense Ubu or Witia Posto Quetia, Apostle Cosby, Emanamoso Mena Miacheno, who fit to be a beam, and Yamena Mia Swashid in crying. 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
0: Amen.
1: God bless you.
0: Thank you so much for the prayers. Amos Nyamin Shabibri. Wow, what a brother.
1: Mountain and
0: I'm about this week. Next week, Wednesday, Psycho Bombay, the crowd, all believers, the Bombay.
1: One day, say that 3 days, Wednesday, Thursday, Friday. And the Catherine, I remember, wherever you are listening to us, let us meet on the mountain. Now, mountain pipe, born a beyond Quebru water. I have introduced that prayer grounds to you. That is a nice place. I'm telling you, I've been there for several times. The presence of God. Uko bebi anyema mienu na udihu. The presence. Oh, enye bebi anyame presence wo. 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And put that in your mind. Bebi anyame presence wo. 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The present in the atmosphere.
0: Jesus.
1: But in central Nyangwadeba. So I am here to introduce a brief to you, a brief prayer camp. I'm telling you, Okoha, Unuhu, baby Wahwa, Yaya, Obeda. You are sorry dying Wahwa, Okoha, Bitmia Kobompai. I feel you will bush.
0: Forest
1: Kasuka. So what you are saying, Obekumuni, Sisu, group. Say, Empire Bonne Funtu Mwetis Achiawa. So you can come there and wait upon the Lord with your team, with your family, even the entire church can come there.
0: Jesus. God bless you, sir. Apostle General.
2: Yes, sir. Me apostle. Apostle Paul Okwakman.
0: Betini dinamisa.
2: Apostle Oko, betini dinamisa. 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Ona sa apostle kunye nenya. Apostle kunye na apostle ku.
1: Now, normal banners will be about like a team, a church, or a group. Who's in churches, you know? It could be as a CSSR location.
2: Yes, sir.
1: I'm always saying that the reason why at times, me baby, me come and free, na me go at here. At times, me go share Ukanta. At times, na me go do fun. Why? It could be a. What's the same one? Yeah. Oh. Like a bush in bush or in good and yana water crown, another thing altogether. So, and you know, we encourage people don't stay in one place, show them on qua, it will never help you. At times, you leave your comfort zone, go and wait upon the Lord.
2: Yes,
1: and I'm telling you, things will change. We will suffer. I have cocaine, meaning, now you should be in your presence and in your angels. It's sunny every year, Juma. A breeze is number one.
2: Wow.
1: Because yes, I see, you know, you're not going to buy a war. You're going to buy a war. What? Also,
2: wow. Apostle, and the day. That's it. And it's Apostle. And it's Nyamiadman, Wednesday, Thursday, Friday. A National All Believers Retreat. A National All Believers Retreat. 3 days, Wednesday, Thursday, Friday. I will be prayer mountains. But your registration is free. You can catch us in Yamiadum, J.M. Ado and Sons. I'm the Bodje Solivoya Abejaso. I'm see a Christopher instance here. You should Bodje Samom Aso Menintino. So, baby, I bet that you free. J.M. Ado and Sons, S. Support here, Noma Taiichi. But the National All Believers Retreat. Wow, oh, Baba Hobia. I'm out free accommodation. Bodje Solivoya Edamasi, J.M. Ado and Sons Edamasi. The 3 days fasting and prayers from on the, 5th, 6th, 7th, near through on the 8th. That is Wednesday, Thursday, Friday, near through Saturday, and upper. If a number necessary, send apostle local kind of. Who fresh is here? You bet you would ding, who phone number, any baby of free fee. Untiashi, because Bodje Solivoya, I say, omo, I support you. Send a baby other. Number near 7 people. Hey, mom, my number, me, we are friend, my number, no. Open, so you're part of the 7. Hey, mom, prophetic direction for the month August. 7 people. Prophetic direction for the month August. Baby, B.O.B., I know between your friend, my number, no. My main friend, number, no. My main fresh is here because me on, me, we pen, our friend. 7 people. 7 people. 7 people. Number near 0. My number, kasa, kasa, na amount. 0244 96 53 36 0244 96 53 36 0244 96 53 36. 7 people. No, 7 people number friend. My mom, my number we. I know you're different, but me so person frame na me no kasa 0249. And the me and the where me person number me no be kasa 0249 97 22 33 0249 97 22 33 0249 97 22 33 0249 0244-97223. Mi jawa se Apostle Paul Luke Ackman sa IDP. Mi yanko, na yanko ya, aye war night.
1: Aye war night.
2: War night.
1: What was your preaching fire about show? Aye 24th of this, next month.
2: August.
1: Na yuwe aye Christu ya doma. 30th.
2: What the hell? IDPM 3 days.
1: 3 days.
2: 5 days. God bless you so much. And we'll be your team. Once again, mo amo friend me shaming crime, amo sending messages. Me da munyina se ebreti se mu. 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Apostle ko me da se pa nyamisha munyina.
1: Ame me shimi bra be wu.
2: Oh, e ase mu apostle.
1: Me bra be ni.
2: Ti ko me dey ban your call
1: there. Ko me dey dey here 1 week. Ye dey ye na she December on the 11th.
2: Okay. Any any me dey be she about. Me say December but me so me
1: immediately 11th to Mr. Ochu.
2: Ah, me chu dey dem ra.
1: Thank you. Me chu me aba na so aba.
2: Ma say me pomo dey, me pomo dey in sir. Wow, but I good say me hu pa because nanka a good person. A good person unti. I be that say pa nyam Israel. Apostle Oko is my brother, very powerful brother. Maybe bye-bye.

amajian enyu we ukolo njani pa meshimu a ayada gabada dadaba au.

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Me and Reverend Bakope, Chief Executive, Nanaya. And then Papa B, I did be sending me Sika from Kufuriji. Or the same. Meba, Yankupu, Shira, what? Also, I shall send you in Shuna say Kufuriji. 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I want me page in this. Who sent his wisdom? No one was sending me 4,000. Yamena Okese. The Piawi is the kind of fear beara. The Radema won't you know what? Amen. Oh, Mama, sorry. Oh, Mama, fellowship without. An apostle means she another. Or share and touch any heart. Say, The beer say, and from the bottom of his heart, he said, Papa, until later, Bukuya say, God bless you. Honorable Seth, former Eastern Regional Minister, God bless you. Me and Meba Francis. Tema. Francis Yamwa, honorable. God bless you. People love God. Now there are so many people also follow our ministry for years, decades. And through the ministry of Apostle Ko, God has blessed them. God has changed their life. Osube to me abe boa abe supportu yankupu wajuma and I bet you God will bless you. Nyami be shiraw. Ni nyami be yaw kese. Yes, yabu nyila, good morning. Once again, my name is Apostle Paul Uku Hakma. I'm a dancer for Federal International Deliverance and Prayer Ministries. In short, ITPM. You are Chemota New overhead. Chemota New overhead. Apostle Mandela. God, son, God bless you. So God bless you, Papa. God bless you too. You can support the work of God. Who bet me a one and Yamibi Shira also? I bet you God will bless you. Yamibi Shira, you have followed our ministry for years. Through our ministry, our songs, our prayer, the word of God has been transformed your life, has transformed, changed your life. And God will bless you. The normal way to me, dear boy, if you want to show to support the kingdom, insurance of will be the move. Hey, Martina Chimota, 18 years now, ABC. The office, I saw the damn instruments, everything. Francophone ma fankunyani bi sesedia ma nesu yesu nti enene mo IDPM ma au IDPM fellowship members nyemi shira bunyina onye mo kese mate wan sidi die wuyi bia de bo nyame adwuma no ukonya nkupo wo freme ema wani mu nguyas. The Bible said he will supply our needs according to his glorious riches in Christ Jesus. Normal be to me so they are supporting me a human. I am 0555. 5 in here, Marco 4. Anna 05555
Apostle Uso say, it shall be well. God will restore the beautiful church. God bless you. Share the page, share the link. Wabasua, share. Now send a flower, and I guess I'm a rush in your canon. Oh, and him, God bless you. And him, God bless you. Jibbe. Oh. Yeah, but I want to say, I come back from Dubai. When you want it. God bless you. Anim, what's in the love? God bless you, Anim. I love you too much, Anim. Ube to me, once Ube to me, I'm going to meet you when you're going to be. Now, Obi Biara or Seni Shikara Apostle, we intercede for the person. Idea by 024-8175344. Idea by Apostle Kuhakman. 024-8175344. 024-8175344. And God will bless you. Prophet One, God bless you. 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

0: Oh, Brother Charles, God bless you. 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I'm sorry. Time will come. Ebenezer, Paddy, I say, Apostle Doctor, God bless you. God bless you, too, brother. Please, Kumi Ekampo. I say, good evening, Daddy. God bless you. And the church, I wish to send my that is unfortunate. No mumu. Oh, praise. Please, please. Praise is a no mumu. Philip Paul, I say, good evening, Daddy. Good evening, my dear. How are you? I say, more grace. Thank you. Reverend Emmanuel Ahoto, I say, God bless you, Papa. God bless you, too. Send your love, send the rules. God will bless you and share the page. Ubiobeshe page in Nebiara. Nyamema o testimony. Mese nyamene ne.
1: Oma o testimony.
0: God bless you. 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I want everything to know.

뽀뽀. 미스라고. 스타보이, God bless you. 할렐루야. Reverend James, God bless you. God bless you, my dear. As a, the global worshipper, you carry grace. Thank you, sir. Thank you, sir. Ah, monsieur. Unyi. Yame Adoma September. Ready volume 10. A powerful song. Edward K. B. Taxon. I say, I love you so much, Papa. You are a man filled with the Holy Spirit. Thank you, Edward. Thank you. Nana Uwusu, I salute your grace. Man of God, I salute you too. God bless you. Yanyami Aduma, Nana Jo, you were one night. We are still dealing with the dreams.

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I love you. I love you. Commander, now what is it? Commander, I'm about to watch you. And the Munyam, I say, God bless you. Oh, wow. Roshin, oh, thank you. Osika, Apostle himself, thank you. Oh, power, Brunushan, Media Mini. If you say grandpa, yes, my dear. Okay, Nyame Aduma Nena do your one night. I see, I sing like you, daddy. 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Rose, I see, daddy, I owe you, please. Rose, I'm part of Senisika. Rose, Mesirao. Rose, Jataba, Yankubu Shirao, what's it? Rose, Mesirao. You owe me the Amrita Wakaku. Ozobu Prosper, and you want out to Nwakata when he's out. And as he said, we would assume some brown name, brown. Yes, you are my Nana Kri, Missy, every day. What night? I said, Daddy, when are we going to meet at Mountain? Yeah, to tell me, I'm sorry, when to be here, I'm about why. Oh, I see, I own you until Phyllis will bring it. Oh, until Rose will patch out. Watch it, Uncle. Obise mento wasa funti mamba tana juu edi. Mama guilty kitchen, God bless you. 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

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Okay. 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Yesu ama. Aye 24th of August, the next month. 24th. Yeye operation fire your enemies. Program I have for over 30 years. Operation fire. Na Christ wa ma aye 24th. Bosumi ewure mu ada to so di onu nan. Ana ye she program na se 24th. Na yesas ye twada. Anopa, brother anopa. Ukoda anopa na yawada anopa. Here da ye one night. Na kwesia da de abawiye. Na ya to ya safre. Prophet Labijima, a man of integrity, a man of grace, a man of full of wisdom. Oni Ebekasa, and a prophet doctor, Fred Masha, doctor, Fiasa Taylor, and Sobekasa. Then the major prophet from Sunyani. A prophet David Chireme Esobekasa then apostle ko etayechiri egurate afiwe ebekabiye ho se babo se debie onyame ya de foforo mebo a nyame nkrofo mo nkasa mebo a okay I say, Papa, please pray for me. I'm going to pray with you, okay? We have a powerful one night today. So, Petrosa Fred, Matthew Fujina, Achimota, Ubi Bisa location. 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Legon taxi station. Wa. Ahona, one night, because you know, Basu Nana Jui. Into the bill will be a ton suffer. My personal line is 0244 427008. Oh, you are watching me. The bishop greeting. God bless you. God bless you, man. God bless you. 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Madeline is okay, my dear. Madeline, where you are? I have your personal number. Okay, you can call me, my dear. You can call me. 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Oh! Jesus! I want to meet you! 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A great woman of God. Somebody said, Papa, I want to hear your background music. 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

0: 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On our own yammy, but on our own you say time.
1: Yes, sir, or on you be into an amosa, any fit, you know. What am I saying? Maybe the war on one on Jinya Mindy, on one Yahoo Mindy. On Tessa be better. On Tessa be better. A friend also shake Christo, and also short ye. So, in Trance, maybe bring to us a wash shake Christo. She shake Christo, ne? And ne? And a yogi at the mount. And ne? And a young quaddy at the mount. So, look for Christ today.
2: I was on position to say, Yonko Phobia, and we name the crown. The Cassianti,
1: bra, microphone.
2: And we name the crown. Sani e su ene bi asani ene fetie no esi den na ma hun tresi di won chi se e bi asade mi ma ne mam
1: now me ba wo who is one oni pe biara e wo sebra nyankopon e
2: le ma
1: wa body mo no nyame wa assignment o di mo bi obi wa na assignment ni 3 years obi dey ye 10 years Obia would be se opening in your dupana
2: dinner.
1: What did I Number two, Sebre, Yamfanas as he so. Be Sebre, Edifisuron Neba. Two, Sebre, as a son was as he so. Sebre, as a son was so. What did I make Destiny can change in the time when the womb of your mother. When they see your star in the realms of the spirit, because let me put this thing, the Bia Mekase, in the spiritual world, everything is naked. We can make it up. They say, Bia Mondao, they fool me. 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
2: a
1: ye di hu ade ebi hwahwe hwe Ebi hwe nsuom, ebi hwe sidim, ebi hwe unsem keke, obetumi aka wasem nyina akyerɛ.
2: Nti papa obi enu on the destiny, ye dey attest obi ntimi discover say we destiny is here.
1: Now they can discover, but omo nim kwan anyame da wo fa so. What am I say? Woni betumi ehu, na say wo nam wono ba na obetumi ka say wo ba we hweni, obi eni pa kese da akye. 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And your name Kasiyeni is in your spirit, and that Kasiyeni your name, I reflect you when him when you do it. Oh, We are many people I reflect. We be who I reflect. Into be who I be who when him who.
2: Okay.
1: But Ode da magaya. Thank you. Ana niagobe yano ewo usunsumu. Ana usunsumu nusuti ni pediem. It don't mean separate your destiny and your body. They move together. And don't think that say you attack you soon somewhere. It will affect your physical life.
2: That's right.
1: When they attack you in the realms of the spirit, it will affect. A question be a soda. You mean soon somewhere? Pini awo de pane. Say soon somewhere awo de pane. And then it may affect the body. You better call hospital and see when you is. When you are yadi see. When you see. Aye there. Because when the spirit come back, it will come back to the spirit. And I'm a church and I say, soon soon, etimojem. Hebrew 4 verse 12. Or say, Nyameasem, Anoyanam, Saint Grantini, a pipe, a mukusi, bebia, or kra, and a wohum, isia. Into okra, and a wohum, umusia, umusia, well, your heart.
2: My question is saying, say be a omunim semi, you know, so omunim kwame faso me, but how kwame
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0: Now tell me. 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
2: Ray Johnson.
0: And so you see, you see. 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
2: Yes, sir.
0: Good. Enti whatever happen has happened. Into a to the beer, Yami beer soup, Pesa Dini Bessi, a dear beer, a ye evil, and Yami Yatrol, Yami Pesse, a Bessi, and no to no Yitro. Number two, who question now will be Samano. Who can job 19 or say? A troop advance in force, and they camp around my tent. Or say, Nana Safo would drop bomb and once in a buy. Na wanga kware dare wo kumu. 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I want pile bomb wound, yamimu mudi mua. O moon to me fa ata. And o moon to me fa friends, addiction. Because man covering will cover you.
2: That's right.
0: Into Ose, so what did you fear? Now what did you fear? Yamen, you are secured. Peter,
2: right.
0: Satan was here. He desired to have you and shift you like a wheat, but I intercede for you. In the morning, me di mama no, morning I'm covering no, I want. So to say, in the same men I'm a better target. In the either say one, they will set you a trap. Two, they will set an agent to come attack you. Three, you bet me a man put it to be against you. If you're a strong man. You bet to me into Obua, you're the Yarena attacking. Huh? Say, you're the Yarena attacking, why wouldn't you peace? How can you pray? Obua, you're the Jordan, then I'm the Jordan. Your money, the only beard you were dying, who been in a bed. Obua, you're attacking. Frustration. If you are in a good way, I'm a son. You must say, out of frustration, you know, when you panic, onto me, mom, pay your because I've been draining near my cinema. So there are so many ways I'm of us. So you cannot pray. Wote ma se. 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So omo bra wa se ombenya wo ba. 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That's one of them attack. And I make I say, oh, health issues, so they can attack your health. Who did I make her? You bet to be the area for straight things. Ah, so for. Oh, quiet person, so are you. It will be a bad one, so I'm fine. Because you're in your soon, so we are getting physical things can never cure it. It takes only the power of God to set you free. And yes, I will walk us. Ebe do bebi no ay feda. Ho, and obu won so mo dia ho kire na attack him. You can see. But who to say ho kire? Ho kire, ade kra na ho ton aye nto. Hwe, obi tumi ho kire no asase kra na ho ton kra no anasase kra no for the past 3 years ko bi aba no ko. O de ba say, ni nyina ye form of attack. In 2 Chronicle 21, o see Satan rose against Israel. Or see, now Satan solitia Israel. No, we say David was the king. David was the leader. Into your David, and the Bible said he incited David. Opiapia David. And that's the way they attack. Attack be so wa ne you be na across a man. Ubi a quarter be so. Uni ubi nya tokwa. What you must say? What catch I said no be one no so sorry. Obia what you did your suffer. In the attack, you know, there are so many type of attacker. A bendy basso. A basso I will be who. Obi one spirit is sensitive. In the idea and bar, who knew what the young man said. But Obu Ohunwa, Ohu kwan yon fast way si kwan. Ohu nye wanye, Omo se na adye nesi. Se adye nye si sa pa, Neche se, Omo tumia overpower. 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Se ode ma se, Adye se wasu yede. Is that the form of attack? Attack is not one way. You are forced to ubu akwa fi your team and aya bo bi pa wo fi onote ubu an adwuma and aya attack bi when they attacking you they use human beings, things around you. But the Bible says Satan enter into Judas into betime group bi no waya de na gu aware omo omo ye business ye betime manipulate you bi abejo niamma onu owo ntia o de kokko to so a obeye wo sa so they use human being against human being se ni nyame fa ye buji ni pa no sa ro so nyame fo bu bonsan fo mu saya de but o de ma se thank you
1: apa o ka se ade bi e be si wo funemu adike esiwo sunsun dida.
0: Yes.
1: Okay, so see, like your professor will be said, obedi ye. Let us say, I didn't see, but ye did not so enter me at the end of the festival.
0: When prophecy comes, also our friend with the SS away, that is prophecy.
1: Okay.
0: Your prophecy be where you direct. And a prophecy be where you are bar. Now, oh, you need to move from here. When free her prophecy in them. Prophecy be where a delay. Because of baby a war. Prophecy be were delay because of microphobia or the one bow. Prophecy be were delay because of an amumbi a wutu. But what I say? Because Habakkuk 2 verse 3 and my yeti as I say, and come see this one, the umbia or better, either good or bad. Now, obviously, guys, papa, I dear born in a bantam, there be bonny sequence. Mr. Bonnie, yes, now you call Daniel 4 no, or see a bra or any fellow, yeah, Bonnie, Daniel, baby, or Unidoka, or say Daniel catches or him. So, who bet me as for the beam? Now, Nyama will you feel sure? And if a papa come on you, yɛbɛ kan fa papa ɛka bɔne gu na ɛbie nyame bɛhu wo mmɔbɔ so obua ne ti mmɔden ne ne nneɛma bi ɔyɛ ana ma saa nneɛma no to no ɛwɔ way out ana Solomon so daɛ papa no a 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
0: 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One a covenant. Covenant according to a Greek of Daitaki. So what must say? Daitaki is talking about disposition of a will. Disposition of property by will. I take it again. We have so many covenants. Your verbal covenant, your blood covenant, eh? Your covenant be believe. In the apamuna, unipanini to mini kwa ye yen, and una matumina tinefio. The entry of kofa and a bayan, and yen wo, because kofa and a bayan on a yen a pedia man or no buano. But we and obian ye, soon no kosa. Until they do what I didn't see for you, just say you're coming to command you, and I yes, and now will be a winning deal. What the animal and that spirit will never go, your spirit never change. Are you getting me?
3: That's right.
0: Thank you, thank you. And as soon as you did, we wouldn't fear the 1,000 years of a damn bush, Yanaka, 1,000 years. Into young way. You better for me the apostle Paul Okwak, my me be phone line at two. Who a question be a wood to me, Bisa. So, in the dealing with them on us, dealing with the force of darkness, it depends on you, your knowledge in the word of God, your knowledge in the realms of the spirit. They can go. The Bible said, in my name, we shall destroy. One, I say resist, two, destroy. Oh dear, I'm a gang. You bet to me, see the crime. You bet to me, see you won the crime. You bet to me, see a money and a crime. You bet to me, see social crime. You bet to me, say what you want. Because your witchcraft network. Tini, to send a Jezebel when you crew. Now, what's your letter? I got to Nabo City. A blessed city, no, yet, David, Nabo to dear. Nancy will to me at all. Into your way, hey, seven fans said, Minnie be a before. What try me since you my winyame? What am I say? Any friend amicus and aminicus, amicus and animicus. Enemies within and enemies outside. Now, when you talk about enemy, according to Greek, you know, it's talking about etitus. Etitus is talking about your opponent. Ubi oni wisiakan. Ubi oni udiesie. The one who disagree with the proposal of God. Who did the America?
3: Yeah.
0: The one who hosted against Nione Woodia Pera Pere. Oh, God, what am I saying? In the Ziano, you were three. Satan tried Yeshua with Yano, but Judas no be Yeshua. In Roman, we said they be Dixon Bernie. In the Zia Dixon in the Mua Beda Quine. Ubu are Dixon on your before, but Nimua Quine. It should be with Nimu. Nini Bradia, or were Bufu, in the only to me you shoot Dixon a Bufu, and in the Nibreno, at Yami. Oh, the Basset, thank you. In the only before, so what to me you soon as I had yes, is here. I said, take confusions is here. My preacher, you preached in a babasa. So they can manipulate Dixon against me, they can use Dixon against me. In this, would be Benwa on my network. As I know you are, it is a Dixon you before you make me have a born a power woman. If you are Dixon as a woman, if you are Dixon, you be a mommy, and as I will prosper. That is the way at times they used to attack. And they do also, on my time, woman, oh, prosper, sir, apostle, could you have a year? So, until you will be a boy, yeah, we need to pray. Could you have a year? Oh, sorry, I want for capo and I will go, sir. Nipa bibere wu because of nimidia wunini. What am I say?
1: Yeah.
0: That the reason why the Bible said those who are led by the spirit, they are not they are sons of God. Oma we say nyame do ubeye jumapa. You bet me small baby if the baby or ye agent wako wareno. O be frustrative won't be called. Yeah. At this a wujano. Wonder when one say, who is the Bible say? Delilah, you're born a pa. So, who to me, who may be an award in what? You're a musia. Sana soon, Sumuti, you're booby pa. You're born a pa. No, what a bell. Obey to me up there, one so full. obetumi abo businessman. So we a businessman, we a leader, be very careful. Listen to me very careful. So we only pan a betumi abo on man we said before. Open kwa kwa for the 10,000 or best on the yaba, 15,000 or best on the yaba, 20,000 shall be money position. One shall be bell. Then so they are bonapa. So the boy, the boy, and he said, when you walk in the spirit and you are led by the spirit, that is what will help you. All those who can descend, they pay you credit into a man. And then, on the year, friends, Ezekiah. Yeah, well, Ezekiah the king, Ezekiah the king, Ezekiah the prophet. Ezekiah the king, Yari and Wotono, and Kofubi Babesram. Say, no more person, but shining him. Oh, by Anna, Magazine, yet to say, why aren't you the Nema? We're good, Nema, we are bro. No, no, we did you, we are not drums again. If he, a down with Shikagun, a down with my weapon, I deal with Namina, we know one in our. I'm quite an Isaac, Isaiah Ban Revisa, Ezekiel, and Grover Mufri. You are then what bought the den dinufri. Brother now also co-warren, sister now co-warren, Ufri. As a child of God, or Baba Bwawa no Bebrewasi, I know you feed the Yasumia Mawa. And you'll be at the Dinu Benefie. And you'll be at the Akana Cemetery, and you'll be at the Warren Keke. 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And no ne ya a tuminya mumbo seti ya trap ni ye tum. 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Hi. 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When the pastor now go ahead and say, "Say we should not miss our duty, man. We are to only do what she teaches." So when you timbi in dia mau, and now one big timbi, I found one question to say nearby all night. 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Now what to us now? 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So we need to. What to one now? Me near my pastor. 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You need personal revival. Yes, you are there for personal revival. Can I meet you?
4: Personal revival.
0: Debi
4: personal revival.
0: What is personal revival in Kenya? Ufifi at times you leave the house as a great man of God, as a woman of God, as a champion in your family. Ko jawo dano ho. 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Udi ene se debi ya ubiya ba, sofu ubiya ba ube frere, sofu ubiya ba, ma, wow, you need personal revival. 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It will be 21 days, 7 days, 14 days, ya ba ba ba ba ba. 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Don't stand alone. Don't stand alone. Yes, what did you go with you? Don't stand alone. You need a personal revival. You need what?
4: Personal revival.
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0: Nanga. 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
5: can the one to see ya son
0: me kwan wa ye be an another ba mini na my chimbra de di guy ba kwa ye free or for me di uko to the wasu no medi no medi da ko me kwa ne kwa ye reviver ye kwa ye pen or breme mort ne tof na me so for go to carry ubi ni car I stand before the presence of God. 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The angels of God is accompanying us.
5: That's right.
0: Nye mema, on ante kwa hon. 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
0: See. 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
3: prayer and kwa ani yetumi ni familiar spirit and attacks daily and
0: now as believers listen to me say ye ye gidifo ye ye nim bibia senti na meka se bibia meka se bible said if a man wage war what you need is guidance for victory many advices proverbs na kayo wasi 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
2: David
0: it depend the problem so otima se that the reason why fathers are there. Fathers are there to guide. Fathers are there to protect. Past fathers are there to counsel. We need to prefer me. And the counseling is very important for every member of a church. A woman corner on us for coding come on. A woman corner on in go to Sunday man. What am I saying? Thank you. And I'm Pibono. Say in Pibono, you were one guy, your mensa, and we want to also for. I see many I have called, but few I have chosen. So your why? Say your why? My word and my word. My word and my word. Difference in him.
2: Difference
0: in him. Indeed, over bumpy will be problem will never solve. Over bumpy problem will solve. Your problem, boy, you are dealing with the problem. And so Apostle tell us, listen, in any see, just some part, boy, be your water fasting, be your dry fasting. Thank you. Amen. The call. So let me go now. There, say 030. Be about okay. 030-221-6561 030. Hello. Hello.
6: Hello, Abodo.
0: Yes.
6: But you're preaching you.
0: Hallelujah.
6: Oh, Abodo, why are the papa of God?
0: Me dance.
6: Why are the papa of God?
0: Me dance.
6: Okay, Obia, you preaching.
0: Me dance. Amen. So, a question be over to me, Bisa. Maybe you are going through something. Then we'll pray with you shortly. And I told you about to ask Achimota New Overhead, Legon Taxi Station. Achimota Overhead, Legon Taxi Station. Number near 030-221-6561. 030-221-6562. Hello?
7: Hello.
0: Okay. Okay.
7: Me
0: patro kasa nte mai wa nkrofo gula nechi
7: awa chumne te oso funi teacher
0: na aha
7: nese me bisa question
0: bisa yeti yu
7: na me pese me bisa se if se me vose sa familia spirit na or teach you know be after
0: my kwemu,
7: how will I bounce back?
0: Okay, oba wa it depend the attack kwa igina osu. Any senior metro. There is attack on him 12 years. So at times you need Fanabra and I'm sure. Why? Okay, sir. Feeling
7: Shama,
0: we are over to the number convention. August, dear. What? A we here? Sir, a biwa. Oh, sir, a bimua moo, a quare biwa. We now attack a crafty if you move. Where is the maker when you pack a CBU? Aha, into a moya was apa, then Oma Bere was an ano. It is a papa nan sorry in Yina Manoa, and a mammy and sorrya, nothing a bana by Abafai. Intimacy, Bomodia, Shapusu, Quijiqua, Nebra, number five, Swabua. Why? Obano, when you say,
7: I didn't think it's there, I said, well,
0: my friend has a good Accra. Oh, Accra, with the menoma mount. Phenomenal. No, no. Maso from frame. Why? 0244 0244 427 427 008 008. God bless you. No man here 0302216562 0302216562. Hello. 0244 427 008. We are going to pray with you. Hello.
8: Hello.
0: How do you say?
8: Hello.
0: But you meet you.
8: But so I will pray me and I will find another point. Now, why no? When I do all year long, I will not want you. The general Hano.
0: Then, near man or ye. Then, near man or ye.
8: But what is
0: it? But you're then, near man or ye, sir.
8: I am a man.
0: Hello.
9: What
0: is it?
9: I'm going to go to Brazil.
10: I want to.
9: Well,
0: I bless
9: my soul, my mister. Since then, I've been quite a lot. And then I should have taken now.
0: Why are
9: you? You see, Yari, I have been coming, I should have taken now.
0: Then you're in the house, huh?
9: In the
0: new quad,
9: what
0: did you say? At some point, you say, we attack. We moon, we moon, forces. Well, sir, some forces are not about so. There were so many forms, former at the bar. Obedia yari attack. Yadi yari better to unya a warden crampo. Now, would ya, Yuma? She could be our pibia, obesion. And so yari are so enko. Open no do a force, Sabin, a deco yubun. Okay, every Nunguaya, and I do my minister watch a motan overhead. With a wow about to anoint you or your back with pebremi, then we lay hands and pray and anoint you. Okay? God bless you. People are going through so many things. Hello. Hallelujah.
10: That in Bacho, I must say, I'm coupon sour, Monsieur. I'm coupon for the year, you and by Daddy, and yet easy, mamma, me, a single mother, Mr. Tankula, me, you know. Send the bread, now, almost a person, show me, and say, mamma, bread.
0: Now, sir, or Brennan's and a man, they are far from.
10: The father, one thing about, I am not a man.
0: I mean, we better as a moon. I mean, you ask when I mean, hello? Yes.
11: I'm
0: going to go to the radio, Mama. I'm going to
11: go to the radio.
0: Madam, if you radio, no, I'm going to go to the radio, Mama. I'm going
11: to go to the radio.
0: I'm going to be a little bit. 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
0: 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Then we end up our program. Once again, my name is Apostle Ko Hackman. And tonight, we are dealing with these forces. And until fit last week, last 2 weeks, any last week, a human year, dealing with them. I do my JF with them. Attack me again also. Say Gina Obaso. Say Gina with Jumaso. Say Gina Wadi Emu. Say Gina Usika Semoso. We are dealing with it.
12: That's right.
0: So tonight, my name is here.
3: Amen.
0: I check what I need over here. 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The Bible says, in the name of Jesus, we shall destroy a twede beer we hear Abraham, a twede beer we hear Adam Kessie. I'm telling you the truth. Mayensia, I wish I'm at it. Mayensia, watch your motor near overhead taxi station. Mrs. Atimota ni overhead. Odi for someone your night.
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0: You, Afri, Ukura Boba phone afa. I am praying with you. Who was at it? A friend said, Insurua, final frame and I'm out of action. 0244-427-427-008 I've your mobile number in here. Say, open ministry. 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The number is 0244-817-5-7533-0244-817-5-7533-0244-817-5-7533-0244
2: Jesus. So to me, Kasegun Suya, Madiji, dear Peter,
3: when you're shooting,
2: and that is what the baby be so, and what you're about. I couldn't be firm, guys, and I promise you, I did

0: minyina ewo honum ma mefa chobo modi afro bet miyako Facebook Reverend George Prince Akwanda Reverend George Prince Akwanda my YouTube Awoche One TV first that's to go and my apostle local hack I mean shut up up up up up up some of the anima kosu so they be anima busy see how tiasi then I ban it we are seeing a soon we are and it is the supernatural that controls the natural. I'm a can is here soon sumuno and a control now and to be beyond I miss you is it that that's a woman to be beyond a new wife and mother yabaneno abadada Patrol your crowd up, and it be Mompire. Near my river, soon, soon, when you appear on a papa. A training in Adia, you ready to me at America. I am in quantum, what am I? Near lost man.
1: Amen.
0: After you bet me for no mercy, you know, they are sending me text message and a WhatsApp. I bet you may be any cost on also, or send it their basso. Then they how then I name. Honey, I can't ask them to change Jesus. As I said, you may be any attorney, they catch the Jesus. No mercy near 024-338-6815. And a 024-66-888-77. 024-66-888-77. Dear Wasunina, George Prince Akwanda. And you're going to say, Nafi, Dicky Abompa, Eddie, Ne, Eddie, Eddie, Eddie, Eddie, Eddie, Eddie, Eddie, Eddie, Eddie, Eddie, Eddie, Eddie, Eddie, Eddie, Eddie, Eddie, Eddie, Eddie, Eddie, Eddie, 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

0: here, no. So one of you ready quiet, no, I'm seeing you need to be wow. Your story will change.
1: Taste and see.
0: Ever since so. A brabon and calling send a con no. Because I need wow.
1: It's got a good.
0: But they ready can you want to make your boy.
1: Hallelujah.
0: The Lord, when the Lord turned the captivity of Israel, Bible said, I was said, die so. Come on, I bet you win this. Never shock you, Bino, because a radical. Now, soon, the man to two one, I have a woe.
2: One hour, she
0: okay, be shame. If you cry, never can have a back
2: war. Oh,
0: Basha. But we are here to revive you. We are here to motivate you. We are here to pray. For something to happen. Because one vampire walks through your deed. Say, hey, I'm one vampire for request and go out. Above for no to damn
2: me. Messiera.
0: No, come no more to damn me. Say, she had to. Say, she had to. Maybe to spa. Maybe to a one.
2: Menu mute.
0: But see, a request in the song. I say, bind.
2: Who are you?
0: No, ready, I started so my word. Ufa. Kokaswa. Kodiki ho.
2: Jaxabrua.
0: Koshira ho. Kodusu kaswa wa. Unjira ho.
2: Sunipe. Biare.
0: Usuka weche ho. Wondema.
2: Chi.
0: Ne ojeniam.
2: Stroke.
0: Kwa wonti minkono. Uradibe kwa mawa. Tonight, I know how much he
2: is.
0: Something is going to change. Move
1: on with me.
0: There will be a shift. Paradigm shift. In the realms of the Ratu Kibrikato. Therefore, when you escape goes. When the moon goes. Yes. Ready, Bishra. Young King can be free and free. Trust him no more. Now the engineer so far, Mompa. Yona, humano. Yona.
2: Munkashena.
0: So, who be an own one?
2: Who knows?
0: Who they're tall, bossy? Who they're tear? Was okay and watch at your befam.

0: and you'll be near Mumpa. 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A supernatural God to expose the powers of the wicked. And to crush them. Chapter 1, verse 1. I'll say, now the word of the Lord came unto Joshua, unto Jonah, the son of Amittai, saying, na evradi asem eba Amittai ba Jonah chenye. Evradi asem o, enye di pasem.
1: Put your hands just one more time.
0: The word of the Lord came to him. God visited him. Arise, go to Nineveh, the great city, and cry against it. For their wickedness,
1: good God,
0: has come before me, up before me. Now, sorry, Nineveh. My Cassia no more. Now, what's so a dream? Now, Kosugo, I'm so what a son say. Womumu, your Ababa Dumenim.
1: Oh, Erati.
0: We are Sempa. Good message. I will be a summa.
1: Betty,
0: oh, dear for Jonah.
1: Now,
0: sir, cop. But Jonah rose up to flee unto Tarsus from the presence of the Lord and went down to Joppa. And he found a ship going to Tarsus. So he paid the fare. And went down into it to go with them unto Tarsus for them from the presence of the Lord. Now, Miss Suma, when I won't
1: call,
0: what to a chian? I'm coming to you.
1: Marches,
0: oh, son, we are see at it. What to be, Jim won't care, be shame. No, be a cocamba, come.
1: Yam, yam,
0: and any bra, yam, brazan.
1: What's wrong?
0: Oko remu
1: what's the
0: old free radio? And a pain to me, Bishaw. Pick one a refio. One a rubbish on him.
1: What I'm saying.
0: One a rose, Kazem. Obiquani motion in the Betty. And the bonus sky ready piano. Not the other funny for them. But tonight, the God of mercy will settle the issue. But Bob Pire and the mouse. Everything set to issue. So be a boy refio. So I won't be a refio. So crema be a refio. So we didn't be a refio. So be a fool. Be a bronze. A red human. A raw wadi and a raw wadi and a man. We flash them. I know we're a man of Cobon to Nazan or Kodai. The Bible says, from my jump into. From maybe I know what she feels, Daddy. She has said,

0: from an washi and from a bowo abura bomwa and you ni mushi. Nan washi.
1: It's got a good God.
0: The do baby no confoni say happy. Yes, it's funny a man if and goose room. 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And nan opinion me ben how friend was. And the situation, no matter about problem. 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
2: amen
0: oh anope ebrade won kasa
2: amen
0: ebrade yushim
2: oh
0: no umbe bia
2: owa
0: problem ni
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0: odu ka ko fita
1: ebrade
0: na Tenino, as a shabby be a problem. What does a problem? What should shabby be at the end of the war? Siano and the Radibishim. So to me be a boy room, one of Radiso boy room. Radiabo Fabo room. 1 hour cause a trouble. What will you in that? There be a one who will hit a piano. Radin San was you Confondus or Muya Wiki, some Bonnie Abedun in the Radin Sail. Or by Swam and Rako Casati or Nomasa Cromagian, I said. Oh, Jonah. Obia Lusun the fridge. Obia Lusun the container. Obia Lusun the car. So they be a dead roof you are. Who best if you was a king in Nans and Nako Home be a dead one. Tonight I only have more pile. 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
1: it's got a good God
0: sa confirm kono
1: him in this place tonight hallelujah
0: sa o jafo no e be yina tun su e ready to me e be kasa na o so e be ati me ako ye arrest my case here baby, I did not be with that. Baby, I did not do that. No, she. We charge him who be a ye. Captain, so we charge him who be a. We can't snitch him who be a. Can't depend your best is how we go soon. We nasa. I did not echo pure. You are confirm we soon a few for we busan. We are the best. See a look. Ni okra o ye bone no
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3: 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I love the way I wish I saw work here. 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Sinefie,
0: Ofradum,
3: Sinefie. Way my Akai Bible, I send your Kai, a bra, Yan Kopong, and no Moses is super Israel. Share or say Afrafra for me, a day, Afrafra for the door, how ya day, Edib Mamma. What of frustrating Moses? Oh, my Moses, you money a demano Afra Frafo. San Crofono, who come and come, I'll see ever calling for Yakonifa, I'll see ever come and come Afra Frafo. Jonah Yamia Swa, and what is the call delivery? Kona Kokaima Samia de Chiram. Now, who shall Krona? Say, send a Bible describe na why you're for why you're so for. Now, I like the way you're presenting a sum at the summa. Yami, the Biamica say, and I say, Yasama, the Biamita come see, Yankopo or Bessuma, and you'll be a can or Sumanu. Yamisha, send your Gusunu who goes here at sea, no, I had a wasuma. Sako. Jonah Yashua was a cop. No one yard didn't be said. Because all that because of Bonnie and Crawford didn't want war, Bonnie.
1: Throw a rabbit.
3: Semenko. Now she genuine Jenny's in Sansua at Dubai.
1: Now you want.
3: She would dear at Dubai. And Crawford get a Jenny for Nyama. She would, yeah. Ni papa ku tu me koya de ne nim gwase ne abesan ebusue ni nyina na abaye ekam anase ho bia den abade busue ni
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3: 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Ko. 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Na ode akosu obi. Ono ko Bible say we wie o. Anye ti say ye die ye akosu we ya. Ye wie ship no. Ye kwa ye wie. 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Sin ya baya ni divide ever ba ticks so na onu no one agenda or de ye and for 4 years investigation or we may be a otia se conference be cost up investigation aya we chia ni ticket na so a day or 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
3: 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Who wouldn't come?
0: What didn't you buy?
3: What wouldn't you buy?
0: Chancy
3: and names. What would boy Jim? What would Cotobidia? What would Obi Biara?
0: A green
3: name, Papa Quack of first time, Monsieur Ediaba.
0: Tonight,
3: I'm an energy. Obi Biara Kofa Baye. Ah, Yen Kahun,
0: Kato,
3: and Susan Swaba, and then Radin Kasa, and Radin Kasa. And then you judge a coin, just as old war, just as a bonnet, just as a bonnet. If I didn't crash it, no, if I didn't crash it, no, I'm more ding or tough for my mom. Sorry, you all come on every day, you are say on every day, you are Jim Quan on every day, you are Yemi on every day, you are CSCA on every day. Jonah said, when you mean to, I feel no profane, your sympathy be, I'm a Jonah.
0: Ni poti se.
3: O se, ha, ma nyi me atumu a. 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Oh, the only son of fire. The only Bushano question. The only how to be a few hours. And I get ready to see them go to school. And I get ready to see them go to school. And I get ready to crash it up. The Mumuyan in the Kuka Sambiara. Everything can is him. Everything can is him. Bible say, yet to Jonah, et to Punim, yet to Nepe, Nebeje, Bejea, and a baby.
0: Tonight,
3: another day. There was sorrow, yes, so
0: Jesus.
3: There was a for Waba,
0: Jesus.
3: One man was saying, yes, we have one,
0: Jesus.
3: There was more saying, Abba,
0: Jesus.
3: There was more saying, Abba,
0: Jesus.
3: There was more in Hunaba, and none of them crashing on, and none of them flashing on,
0: 31st.
3: Ebrade mane saso. 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What is your uncle for the seno?
0: My God,
3: what brana? The what bread piano? No one must send in Nara and a Jeradin Casa. You may be empire, one of your dear and the bayer. The audio hound the bayer. The audio son the bayer. The demusion the bayer. A radiba man in Sasso. 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
0: amen
2: ni kasiye
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2: Max,
0: problem, so
3: a man,
0: Edward Halberba, better office, where this near Covano, near Padin, punishment
3: in the name of Jesus.
2: Munka Shana, Munusa.
0: Incredible, I say.
2: Come and just
0: for fame of Peter Becket Tree. Peter Becket Tree. Trust a mock pile. I feel like I ash on. I ash on. Big Cajon.
3: Cajon.
0: One a butter of Flacoman. And Tianswa Pan. But Pamus Abonino. Way to the ground. 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They will do it against us.

0: fienu de sa fienu shiki because my basa nto kwangwa ye kakra ye nye nto kwangwa as I'm beno Joe na biwura fie
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0: was one of your bed this ya baba on Facebook Reverend George Prince Akwanda near Momba. 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
1: Text and see.
0: Move. 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I'm making you trace it. I'm in your normal. No, I'm in Gobi.
1: Good God.
0: Kaposulo go home. Mizume go. Yabafa. Kasa wa Yesu.
2: Wa Yesu dim.
0: Kasa wa Yesu.
2: Wa Yesu dim.
0: Yesu dinimu.
2: Yesu dinimu.
0: Ena mebo.
2: Ena mrebo mpai.
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2: Yesu dimu.
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0: fifi.
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2: Oye ni fifi.
0: Oye ni fifi.
3: What's up? What's up? What's up? What's up? What's up? What's up? What's up? What's up? What's up? What's up? What's up? What's up? What's up? What's up? What's up? What's up? What's up? What's up? What's up? What's up? What's up? What's up? What's up? What's up? What's up? What's up? What's up? What's up? What's up? What's up? What's up? What's up? What's up? What's up? What's up? What's up? What's up? What's up? What's up? What's up? What's up? What's up? What's up? What's up? What's up? What's up? What's up? What's up? What's up? What's up? What's up? What's up? What's up? What's up? What's up? What's up? What's up? What's up? What's up? What's up? What's up? What's up? What's up? What's up? What's up? What's up? What's up? What's up? What's up? What's up? What's up? What's up? What's up? What's up? What's up? What's up? What's up? What's up? What's up? What's up? What's up? What's up? What's up? What's up? What's up? What's up? What's up? What's up? What's up? What's up? What's up? What's up? What's up? What's up? What's Oh, can you hear us? Oh, can you hear us? Oh, can you hear us? Oh, can you hear us? Oh, can you hear us? Oh, can you hear us? Oh, can you hear us? Oh, can you hear us? Oh, can you hear us? Oh, can you hear us? Oh, can you hear us? Oh, can you hear us? Oh, can you hear us? Oh, can you hear us? Oh, can you hear us? Oh, can you hear us? Oh, can you hear us? Oh, can you hear us? Oh, can you hear us? Oh, can you hear us? Oh, can you hear us? Oh, can you hear us? Oh, can you hear us? Oh, can you hear us? Oh, can you hear us? Oh, can you hear us? Oh, can you hear us? Oh, can you hear us? Oh, can you hear us? Oh, can you hear us? Oh, can you hear us? Oh, can you hear us? Oh, can you hear us? Oh, can you hear us? Oh, can you hear us? Oh, can you hear us? Oh, can you hear us? Oh, can you hear

0: 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What it you bush. Kasa wo yesu de.
1: Wo yesu.
0: We go so bumper. Every day. Remote control. Very man in tunnels. Very man in tunnels. Yes, to the
1: yes,
0: to the
1: yes,
0: to the yes,
1: to the fire.
0: Yes, to the fire. Yes, to the fire. Yes, to the fire. Yes, to the fire.

0: Nine. Hands on my back. For years, I go. So let me out.
1: In the name of Jesus Christ. Yeah, the Bible, baby. What bump are you? When did you be busy? And not 31st. 31st. You have first South Hound. And for real first. No way. You tell one quiet. Okay, who came verse 16? Or say, then the men, 15 or say, so they took Jonah up and cast him into the sea, and the sea ceased from ragging. Then the men feared the Lord exceedingly and offered a sacrifice unto the Lord and made vows. Time for Abu Sunday free and tell me. Abu said, what bath for the end? And over here, then, what sense is share, but was real gratty. Every year, you see enemy per se. Also, by Yanisa. Ojid the passe or self on the film and at that first you poor for the but of a gidget actually bon pa but cassie bon a for the cassie before 200 is here fast pay your phone 100 and wash 50 was so. I was in the war, said it. The 31st in me, Jemu, I'm a brother. I'm ready to take you over. 50, 500, 1,000. Come on, we are doing it. Remember, we are doing it. What do you need to do? What's that for you, Dinko? You have a bar for me. The metron. Open your phone. Open your check. And that's all you're there. And that's all the Christian look on the cash. Where you bundle back. Pay your caution. I say what yes you did. I say what yes you did.
2: What yes you did.
1: And I'm a bumpy.
2: I'm a bumpy.
1: A radia.
2: A radia.
1: Some cofone buffer.
2: Some cofone buffer.
1: Say John a free woman.
2: Say John a free woman.
1: Mr. Sajonano.
2: Mr. Sajonano.
1: The bonya phone.
2: The bonya phone.
1: The bonya phone.
2: The bonya phone.
1: We free me.
2: We free me.
1: We free my brother.
2: We free my brother.
1: We free me sickers.
2: We free me sickers.
1: We see my wadi.
2: We see my wadi.
1: And me pay ya for you.
2: Pay ya for you.
1: And the bad one.
2: And the bad one.
1: What yes you did.
2: Yes you did.
1: What yes you did.
2: What yes you did.
1: For the boy in Casa,
2: for the boy in Casa,
1: and Casa Mami,
2: and Casa Mami,
1: and that 31st,
2: and that 31st,
1: the radio or how,
2: the radio or how,
1: Amania,
2: Amania,
1: or Akonana,
2: Akonana,
1: Embere,
2: Embere,
1: Embere,
2: Embere,
1: this sacrifice,
2: this Africa,
1: is to put,
2: it's put,
1: is to put,
2: is to put,
1: every calamity,
2: every calamity,
1: to stop,
2: to stop,
1: in the name of Jesus,
2: in the name of Jesus,
1: to halt,
2: to halt,
1: in the name of Jesus,
2: in the name of Jesus,
1: make him into a mongrel,
2: make him into a mongrel,
1: the whole way,
2: the whole way,
1: and
2: now,
1: miscarriage,
2: miscarriage,
1: a twitcher,
2: a twitcher,
1: a yarabo,
2: a
1: toy yenton,
2: a toy yenton,
1: a twitcher,
2: a twitcher,
1: Minyesica,
2: Minyesica,
1: Enginano,
2: Enginano,
1: Abasashia,
2: Abasashia,
1: Abari,
2: Abari,
1: Abari,
2: Abari,
1: Abari,
2: me bre,
1: no bia be dia
2: ko, no bia be dia ko,
1: abewie ye,
2: abewie ye,
1: obi shame bo,
2: obi shame bo,
1: embe muno,
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2: abewie ye,
1: me sacrifice,
2: sacrifice,
1: me sidi,
2: me sidi,
1: ma fori boy,
2: ma fori boy,
1: en kasa,
2: en kasa,
1: me sili edimau, I pray for you, and then pacho obe so ni se siya. On the enormous 024-338-68-145 AMTM Momo Men Sure Chirikora 024-338-68-145 and a 024-66-888 7-7. 0244 66 888 77. 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Na bibia etimi aye kama. 024 33 68 145 and a 024 66 888 77. Dear was only a George Prince Akwanda. Into the body is here. Was a rich and a member. Near war on only a fabansa. 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Mahusa Radi Ekasa. 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Say yes, good now, so then or the Abba, she won't pay ye. Yet the Abba Ekamo. 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And we cross over. 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

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Call is Nyante Chiyasi, Obutumai. And then when you know, now this, and you see, you know, now the ball are for the, you know, now the ball, the ball, the bit to me, I hear you. 024-33-68145 024-66-888-77 So, mommy, you know it. 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

0: Ready to me at Minyaka. 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This enemy, not my, No money is 024-338-68145. And that's 024-66-88877. Here, George Akwanda. This is Half is my mama. Now, I shall. Mama Credit is in Michiao. Offer someone Lima, God bless you. 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And Chiama. Hey, Chia. Listen, I'm a canon. What Pomodin and we here. 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
1: Papa, Mamindi, I dance here with you.
0: Go.
1: Share, I told you to be a listener, and I'm one of you, no bomb fire. Yanko Pongusu, Yer Jumao. Saturday, mamba me to cry me. 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
1: 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I don't see the benefit we. Into my culture, I will say, a drone baby will be a inti. Sir, I have been a drone, ya yamu. Mia will be near Mitsi. Hey, Miana, me, ye. I brought for you now, Giatum. Send a make a papa or Germany, Ronin, Gia, or so on Tiasa, a drone, a woman go, mu. Na a fog system in him. Na. Papa J. Drosan or J. Free Gun and Noah, or you see or you're not be quite loud. Or per se, or quite shaky. Or ye loves in the area, Yano. Or so ye bakubako 10. Resource on ye and say, Yankupuadum, I have my crojan. Timmy will say, or no, na ye and Uncrofonti, as I say, a drone won't never fog nipodium, a river won't in him, ne dronama, a obit to me fear, mamma. Only an impotent yasia. Woman, dear, say Yanume for you be. No! A human a year, only a media change. I have been in the Yenima, I have been you, Yadu Sumua. Who bet me a defeat and a focus in you, Bri? Aya have been a chadian, a media change. And no be so, ya wa have been a girl, ya the mount. Now, what would the show woman now we are? Now, women in Suda. Ha wan hwa nyame be ye firi wo mu no ebe shoke wo enti asuru de obi ekosua no asuru de nyame de ade odi achenye enti meka kire wo se ye nti ahaban by book ye nti ahaban se media mako university ye nti ahaban so de bio ye nti ahaban wo di onim
0: ahaban ko no onkosu
1: 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But the aircon is a one chiano and a way she and wa. Sane, prostrate ye gum naye, aquae. 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There be a juice or kawa uko jinawa, juice on overtimusa, son a juice on aide, abba. 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And so, Johnson, what do you go pay a friend say I didn't cry and do baby? 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
2: 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Obi biara oti emi pia aha abrochire ni baby a ya me owo suru no. On course one no wa wanti Christi anti agi is the gone. Ya me on course Islam no wa Mr. Robert. Mama Elizabeth Awuku, God bless you. 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Ay 024 3 3 6 8 1 4 5 0 2 4 double 3 6 8 1 4 5 Dear, what's your George Akwanda? Well, cancer, the chair, besus, no, I am for fair fair. Esther Sari, Yami Shao, Emmanuel Kofi, Japan, Yami Oshoti program. God bless you all, and you'll be Pierre Outi, Esther Asari. Oh, Yami Shao, Papa, Papa, Papa, Papa, Papa, Papa, Gabriel Oblite. 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Yami Unshira pa se wosu uti programming. 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

0: 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Wabraye papa Reverend George Prince Akwanda. And so any team Dickie Yima, Apostle Michael Aduse, and Bishop Michael Aduse, is your bishop, right? And one year a kahuninara asore so no. Na ye papa Reverend Ofuriata and so any team at Nase. 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Right? Ya can kind of rade asem Mark chapter 10 verse 46. As now they came to Jericho, as he went out of Jericho with his disciples and a great multitude, blind Bartimaeus, the son of Timaeus, sat by the roadside begging. And when he heard that it was Jesus of Nazareth, he began to cry out and say, Jesus, son of David, have mercy on me. And when he heard that it was Jesus. 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
0: 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But okay, Bible na or see and the multitude. Multitude, right? Or see and the multitude, other version, and I know, or see and many rebuked him and told him to be quiet. But he shouted all the more. So for a radio simni, you na a more empire. Bible say the blind Bartimaeus who say Yesu nkwa ena mubru hunu ewan insem.
1: Baba, yanko po mwisi yao.
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1: 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Only if any of you can't watch him. Bible says that he is a friend. 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But what ye say? Yesu. 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With me and Saint Jenny, and yes, a matisu will be a candia and your matino, and was something penny de eche. Upon any panua, a can a semma uranitian, sandy panua, and a sinuquine. A chasse will be turned to the Sioux Amo Ubi, will be turned to Russia, it would be the amount. Saw a new panua, but my will sell my wabrabo. But my will sell my gun away there. I gun away there, old panel, because my will chest in the near the every woman dear. But on us, who say, yes, send me who will ye? Met me a day, a grady many bedday, a betty. It's a man found in your beard, a car. What was a nipper pee at certain a kind of him? But on a dear, and I must open a yard sentinel. Bob was a course with yet some we did the ugly one as soon. Now, neither the Russian, when you are so dear and faso, we examine, say, Sir Opebu Abba Brabum, a dear beer will pay piano, my wife, Jane, who focus near the Insiadena war panel. So, me and Tino be the cat. Let me cast him, say, Sir, we will be a comica. Nasa would do any penanim. Nasa only panel so a tidy word ever what she. Now, who call any so cohen in till so a tidy moon of 100 and who? And to be brilliant, you better catch a yen. Pass a yen, chin, some uncle for a cat. Na ye ma ye focus na ye ade na ye penum. 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Obetimi asam yade. Me ha no eda me so no ma gwenwe no. 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Bible says ha ko tie no. Na onifeni e kana sem no. What do you do? Not him. If it's a okay, verse 7 at 47, I can't say. Now, what he say? A Yesu Nazareth, you know. What I don't know was what he and the man, a tear, a nipper, and a can was already, and what he and the sandy pants are there, and the air can in him. And I give you a whoop and behind, papa. So, what's here and some of the car? Now, open on side the anchor, and Tim Penfoot will say, and so we now, Benomon. Yede yen hwe nchenchen etu wona nim ba bia wo na ade a wo yede ope company na wo mu na unim na ope no company nim etu obetua kamanim na ofa dwuma na se wake up and the papa nko papa edia ye be kan 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normal can I a day, I will never, because no penade, Nayalsa. And I pay a dear man, I will pay. And send men, I will pay. And to all yade, all coachy. So one tin will be can't. Not so ufocosuku and Nimua, papa, because I will then Munyama say, Sir, only penny, oh, my dear dear, and you won't soon happen on Sabeka.
0: And you won't so so dear open on Sabeka. I will see I have a bomb pie, I call Radianim. And you may no cost one submit me the or contribution and now a text message, WhatsApp message at the 0500209541. Near who say once or so kind of piaga piaga, say once or so a kind ya home. A mammy uncle of Tezals, also a kind of home and a my arm for and so a kind of home, a ya awuku and so a kind of home. Abusia, ya ko a radia name abo a radem pie. Baby, I will be a fiasia fa asedame radi. Se empu or the name quan acho, or the one quan acho,
1: and the name
0: of Pia and the radia say, we run up pay ya da was
1: say, that was say, and I was
0: say, okay, see, I won't do,
1: and I don't pay, I want to, I want to, I want to,
0: I want to, I want to, I want to, I want
1: to, I want to,
0: I would have
1: done
0: a
1: double
0: count.
1: I would have
0: said, I would have
1: said, I would have
2: I was a bishop. I was a bishop. I was a bishop. I was a bishop. I was a bishop. I was a bishop. I was a bishop. I was a bishop. I was a bishop. I was a bishop. I was a bishop. I was a bishop. I was a bishop. I was a bishop. I was a bishop. I was a bishop. I was a bishop. I was a bishop. I was a bishop. I was a bishop. I was a bishop. I was a bishop. I was a bishop. I was a bishop. I was a bishop. I was a bishop. I was a bishop. I was a bishop. I was a bishop. I was a bishop. I was a bishop. I was a bishop. I was a bishop. I was a bishop. I was a bishop. I was a bishop. I was a bishop. I was a bishop. I was a bishop. I was a bishop. I was a bishop. I was a bishop. I was a bishop. I was a bishop. I was a bishop. I was a bishop. I was a bishop. I was a bishop. I was a bishop. I was a bishop. I was a bishop. I was a bishop. I was a bishop. I was a bishop.

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same way ya kano. 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No wonder said the nipa kan nyina wan fi. 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Na I will never forget. Abrantia bi am say wo firi Kumase bus mu wo se den en wo si ye. Wo si ye achimota station wonum cars ne gina ho na na sabi oyi ne be ma to no dun so gu ka ba ko ho. Now, ojo so asem wo kan ni mu ba gumia mu mi kumi. 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O se fede ni owo dia fani mu owo. He said, I did not charge. Oh, don't want to say, oh, you on yet? And he has to do it. Ebusia, and Nimguasia air tono. He said, you are born air danitano. He said, you are much silly air dowso. He said, you want that is reserved for the blind Bartimaeus. Now, say, you perceive the cancer, kakra, and you find the blind Bartimaeus. What the name, the blind Bartimaeus means son of Timaeus. Timaeus means Anna. On your name for back. No, no, no, for bad, yeah, then I think one chance stress, right? Yeah, so, yeah, well, I want you to be wrong. Who said, I want you to wait, dear. SL. But she a won fa wodenam. She is body a wodenam. I would die a kununu stone, I won't me a nyabi. Her a brantia sika wa won fa wa so a yerena timi nyabi and warrior. Her a brantia and when you nyama wukita, a man for Christ wrestler with same sika. Now so mum and a ka ado koro. But people see you and think say Abrantia everything is well with you. Well, because we send you move across. Yeah, yeah, Mr. Fremiansa. A car will phone so. And can you say was Abraban yeah, the son of Timaeus on your young for back? Not to quench his restaurant. I said, no, I'm guasian enough is enough. What Tiamu Fre Yesu, and none of pay yet Tiamu Fre Yesu. What would I Yesu and none of pay? Who Maya Bawanimu, a Radian Guasia Menayan, a Radian Guasia Menayan, a Radeka.

Samaya Setina, and Gradi Yamabo, and Gradi Casamaya, and Guasia Ayaka, and Guasia Ayaka, and Gradi Yamabo, and Gradi Yamabo, and the name of Jesus Christ, Son of the Living God, and Gradi Kaya, and Gradi Kaya, and Gradi Kaya, and Gradi Kaya, and Gradi Kaya, and Gradi Kaya, and Gradi Kaya, and Gradi Kaya, and Gradi Kaya, and Gradi Kaya, and Gradi Kaya, and Jesus Christ, I am the name of Jesus Christ. I am the name of Jesus Christ. I am the name of Jesus Christ. I am the name of Jesus Christ. I am the name of Jesus Christ. I am the name of Jesus Christ. I am the name of Jesus Christ. I am the name of Jesus Christ. I am the name of Jesus Christ. I am the name of Jesus Christ. I am the name of Jesus Christ. I am the name of Jesus Christ. I am the name of Jesus Christ. I am the name of Jesus Christ. I am the name of Jesus Christ. I am the name of Jesus Christ. I am the name of Jesus Christ. I am the name of Jesus Christ. I am the name of Jesus Christ. I am the name of Jesus Christ. I am the name of Jesus Christ. I am the name of Jesus Christ. I am the name of Jesus Christ. I am the name of Jesus Christ. I am the name of Jesus Christ. I am the name of Jesus Christ. I am the name of Jesus Christ. I am the name of Jesus Christ. I am the name of Jesus Christ. I am the name of J

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I am a sub,

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0: Here, Libya, you come in, Abusia, yourself, so you be so I am a
1: oh, yes.
0: Bring to Abusia, you was so. 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
1: Yes, Lord.
0: Ebi ebu siaso.
1: Jesus Christ.
0: Eme watari ana wai. 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
1: Oh yes.
0: Ebu siabu wa eme mebi aso eti oma.
2: No.
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0: 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So for Isaac, and my mea soletia, and Nunti, and my mea soletiano, and there and a pay a Yasaka. 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Abacoso life, and then my mea soletia,
1: the Ketuga,
0: and then you read. All believers all night. Papa, also a sucker for my Yabano, and you read Empire and Big Jack.
1: Yes,
0: I will see you.
1: Yes,
0: see, all believers all night, and then in my sister, I saw it. Limitation 5, or say, Yen and my money, and the Yen and Sasu Chede, and by your soul, and this picture is a foolish Rade, Kaya by your soul, or since the guy you made the poor and why anyway, Yen. 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water on the city dai I school's block or the city about so our casual maybe say over to block hola at all Holland they be not the car pressure loom
3: obi cry a more bank a catch and wish
0: a catch and wish ya
1: or not cash
0: papa also or not cash go a catch and wish ya so for Zakaria and you have one dead in the chair say on Pemuka Zakaria chapter 1 verse 16 say 17 or say Pemuka kakabium a change that for say a fee and 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
0: 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I promote the assurance of Pierre. I will the capital from Pierre. I will the capital from Pierre. In the name of Jesus.
1: In the name of Jesus.
2: Oh, yes,
0: I found one of your name.
2: Oh, yes.
0: You may be a tune the brain swan. That's so.
1: Obi Brasson.
2: Obi Brasson.
0: Obi Brasson. Obi Brasson.
2: Carpenter from Pierre.
0: Obi Brasson, sister.
1: In the name of
0: Jesus.
1: In the name of Jesus.
0: I didn't say your money, Miss Omo. So when you hear the bomb, pay it. Hans be a solitaire. Hans be a bow to her. I did a count to from a one to my son. Yaribi a count to her. Come to Fubia Ban. I read the book from your ban. And the pair ran up here. So I will steal your heart. I soon cross there. When you know Yadi, you know what I know about what I know about. And the problem is a count. Yadi, you know what I mean. You know what I mean. Oh, yeah, one year. You know what I mean. All believers all night, all believers all night, all believers all night, all believers all night, all believers all night, all believers all night, all believers all night, all believers all night, all believers all night, all believers all night, all believers all night, all believers all night, all believers all night, all believers all night, all believers all night, all believers all night, all believers all night, all believers all night, all believers all night, all believers all night, all believers all night, all believers all night, all believers all night, all believers all night, all believers all night, all believers all night, all believers all night, all believers all night, all believers all night, all believers all night, all believers all night, all believers all night, all believers all night, all believers all night, all believers all night, all believers all night, all believers all night, all believers all night, all believers all night, all believers all night, all believers all night, all believers all night, all believers all night, all believers all night, all believers all night, all believers all night, all believers all night, all believers all night, all believers all night, all believers all night, all believers all night, all believers all night, all believers all night, all believers all night, all believers all night, all believers all night, all believers all night, all believers all night, all believers all night, all believers all night, all believers all night, all believers all night, all believers all night, all believers all night, we shop and that's about 90 media and pay a big guy sister obisi hey na pledge me funny aye and you pledge me funny and you need me and you need me for my name crop for any show and pay yes so what's that Venetian as such media is there. Hans, be a solitary one of the Yatan is
3: that.
0: And you may have a chest so it will see you have. Now, Empire, a big guy. Hans, yeah, Hans, yeah, you have a boss on Paye. Hans, yeah, sister. If you are near Mondia so, and you may have a boss, and maybe a solitary one, you have a boss, the insignia make capitano, a babbitan in your man, and no mere doubt on a crop. And the pay, it be an old problem be. Brass of four ever bombaye with muffins, you be a good down. And so a young crap. Down the summer, anybody yes to see my monsieur, see me monsieur. 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Only Panamot, not that. 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
0: 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Yes Lord.
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1: Ewade oyɛ yare safo.
3: Yes Lord.
1: Omeye sawo ya
3: Jesus. Yes Lord.
1: Me biara aso
3: 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Jesus Christ.
1: Ewo wa bra promo.
3: Yes Lord.
1: Asole.
3: Yes Lord. Yes Lord.
1: Ne ebo busuan.
3: Yes Lord.
1: Ebo oma ehwe. Ebo ebima ehwe. Ewade oyɛ adie yi no. 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Omeye ebima ya Jesus. Awa adie no asole ya Jesus.
3: Yes Lord.
1: In the name of Jesus.
3: Yes Lord.
1: And that was it. So we tin wa yamai. We yes to him. Amen.
0: Amen. Abusa fo we there. Ye brother ayebe. Ye breno ayebe. 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the rest when you meet the editing so we get it and oh back new unia in the accident and before more yame and teaching will be was your for the two self will be said maybe maybe dance so much as on down Emilia here company crap here yami asumdwe enka muina bimse enka bui ebe kwechi yami shirao saudi wafidi retuha meni mfia kusho pangasa ewechi yami shirao yami yaduma tasende upase yebompae mawa 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
2: amen
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4: Me da me ma me Abdul Sakusha nya me chase. Oh wa plak. Misha Ketuan or Statisu tie o. Na ye sori ahoma che a. The first thing of us of the battle. I'm saying now what joy you said then. But the battle, no we be in go when tie be tie sa. Me sira me drums. Me ma me papa we tie sa. That first thing shouldn't be shouldn't know. It was then I gather courage to go to the one and they go to the radio station back for nothing. I also put you on the phone. It's here, I mean, she said, meet ye, what's them, it's you preaching, more bonfire, because you're so much in the moon bonfire, the same thing. Did you want a medibini, and you post school in a or my radio, or say, Fatu, I don't say. If you don't buy and no new frequency, now I say, I'm walking, what is your radio for some catching one. And see, main future station, we saw a number of similar measures search it. Let me also have my chin that number searches are me. While I was addicted, my own was such a shed the next day. It's in less than a pressure, I never have to. I'm not sure that I'm search it, and I'm starting 17. To me, don't say I do my 106.3 for so many years. The story of my chin and the station mean changing. Fitia ho machin wana ye bo so we a me de beto wana me mite wana me de beto we ti twitching bia ni oso fo bi obi bia ke sha no pa no bi san se ne wuti oso oso fo wusu an san se ai wo se se ye no ka na 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feel that obey my downfall. Miss many are my woman, Mimusa men and men, they be our domain community, and it's a minimum relationship. And then church, I'll be here and now, because I was you. Almost all I was a sign, I'm said that I remember that the Musa is talking. No, Minna Solly, I was now found to open my mucka from Bakumia. I was assisted ever for two stations because they are two in changing. Me, I introduce you about my bra boom and bet you will preach him. A baby, me, yeah, oh, mama. Ben Christo
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0: He's a good God.
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0: 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Now, I say, Radina, and the Lord said, my presence will go with you, and I will give you rest. Onyame say, me and Kasan Kaso, me ne ube ko na ma koma wa home. 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
0: 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I will send my angels before you. 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
2: Amen.
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2: Amen.
0: Baby a wonem bia may he go with you.
2: Amen.
0: May he go with you.
2: Amen.
0: Oni wonko.
2: Yes.
0: Na onko ma wa home.
2: Yes.
0: Oni wonko na kodi ye.
2: Yes.
0: Oni wonko na kodi nkunim.
2: Yes.
0: Oni wonko me se na kodi nkunim.
2: Amen.
0: Oni wonko ne mo nkunim di abodi.
2: Yes. God.
0: Erade ne obeko.
2: Amen.
0: Se erade ne obeko dia. 1 minute, catch your ready say. Erade me dasi, baby, I'll do me a bit. Me dasi, from first to date, baby, I will be a mayen nana say. Mayen kantra, or hene say, or hene yada wa say. Ma erade ti wa ye ye from first to date. Ma erade ensu. for how far he has brought you.
2: July 31st.
0: Ma ante wonne.
2: Enye wo na wo ya fa.
0: Enye wo na wo ya fa. Enye wo na wo ya fa. Enye wo na wo ya fa. Enye wo na wo
2: ya fa. Enye wo na wo ya fa. Enye wo na wo ya fa.
0: Enye wo na wo ya
2: fa. Enye wo na wo ya fa. Enye wo na wo ya fa. Enye
0: wo na wo ya fa. Enye wo na wo ya fa. Enye wo na wo ya fa.
2: Enye wo na
0: wo ya fa.
2: Thank you for your mercy. Thank you for your protection. Thank you for your interventions. Thank you, O God. We extol and we exalt your name.
0: Glory. I was here communion on radio. If you are communion, I won't if I said, oh, catch your radis, say, Lord, search me, search my heart. Because Obi wa be tin on to me in your to insanity. Obi wa was a sad deal way in tea, sad deal back on me, Pastor, and pay, lay it down.
2: Yes.
0: Fatuho, near a chung finya meho, near my wound to me in your mini dino. Fatuho, Jim, catch your radis, for Wakuma may radis. Say, Lord, search me, search my heart. Near a bemadri and a comedia. A best I know me, a mammy, the radi, Fatem, who Roman, what's home. 1 minute, lift up your prayer. Say, Radi, Lord, wash me. Say, Radi, say, Lord, cleanse me. A Radi, who now who could do Pahoman of what? Your picture, your tear for me, a shot for your near Kuma Boweni, near Yakuma, day as for say. A Radi, yes, so say. Oh, Royal, yes, so say. Yes, so say.
2: Yes,
0: na onyankopon de se ka one akra na ya cross over obeshira
2: amen
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2: yes
0: adie bi a and your mid money, ma. Near your mimini, my bush, and
2: your
0: radin for my
2: glory.
0: Near Ira could be baby, or return in my if I shall say radin.
2: In the name of Jesus,
0: the blessings of God,
2: Yara,
0: any form of blessing.
2: I
0: radin with you, me, what is that?
2: Mam Punaya, Radin, yes, God.
0: I was saying, your mom pay you when Sir Radi said, oh no, no, bye bye. Bible says, Sir Radi and Wayne Kruna, Sir Radi and Sidana are dancing for your quack. Your mom pay you as Sir Radi. Sir Radi will sit down. And then be also see where you are bravo. A dear be also here where you are bravo. And they are all anyway. Oh my Ghana, when it is. And you pa who draw your way empty. Era de fadomo ye sidai boban hweyeso kruaye aye ho masem asa eneye cross over to a new man era de yesro saje tata fa ye could lift up your prayer
2: in the name of Jesus
0: ye wanu na ye mom pai
2: ewo yesu
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2: oni ye bambo
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0: I'm
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0: coming
2: there.
0: I'm not here.
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2: yes, go,
0: and Yawa drums over to Waye. Mother Hoop Waiter, and a pay half mercy on us. Everybody, Mama Hoop, brown tires, and the Pamus, Waye, who saw me when the Pashia Guias way.
2: Yes,
0: why he is here, so. The woman, dear Famaye, the Waya, Safamaye, the woman.
3: Amen. But I be a sissy and so, Udia Utimia, dear Pia, I will be a
2: yes.
3: You won't pay a send out of pain to me.
2: Amen.
3: A fee, and should I would never come was
2: Jesus.
3: And should I ever my attraction? And should I ever my adoring?
2: Yes.
3: And should I ever my take it dominion over Bibia.
2: Yes.
3: And now no pay already my end anyway.
2: Amen.
3: My end anyway. You know what
2: yes.
3: And we Yesu Christo Dimo. I think you met the enemy, but I be a day. I come so. Yenya ye pay Juma. Yenya ye pester quite Bibia.
2: Yes.
3: And now no pay for Juma de so much, sir, or Jenna no woman.
0: Amen.
3: And with Jesus Christ,
2: yes.
3: Amen.
0: Amen. Amen. And amen. And amen. I will see our mommy, my cobble, be a more and farm rage media. So I have Abdom 106.3 FM, as so and I a war. I'm not paying Papa Bishop Dr. Yawuswa, sir. Papa baby, be our war. Yes, see, on your coponte as before, assume your income. Daddy, yep, our show, umpum, etisay. Daddy, cheer, Emma, Mama Monica, Mama, if I show, assume your income. Mama, Pacho, what is it? Yet the radiacy, Samoa Jimmy, so Samo Hoye. I tell for our money as some our TikTok no sooner, Yami, in Shramo, Samoney, as some of her. More and more YouTube, Yami, in Shramunina, Samon, so money as some ever her son, so and a Facebook for Onyakupo, in Shra, O Bibia, when a yen as some. Juma dear, Asana, Yabepono, Yani, Onyakupo, Beton, sa Eddie, and Ope. And to Miss. She shall come in your wine, no, ma'am, mel, any bread, no, aha, would you wear your biscuits, beer, or brood or freedom, could chuck a siacra crack? I'm a munya drew, not for two and chain, not you drew her. When ya come in your wine, so, non alcoholic wine, beer, woo, piano, festival and chain, it drew her, was shake a crack. Now, dear, you want your bitter, it's so craft. Now, so for Israswa, or so dear, you'll come in your no, Yamisha will be beer, and I'll pay only yen as some. Nyame eye atumwa from Monday anopa ejuada on the 3rd August aha bosomia etoso mochi no ejuada ebe ya no anopa no mo be fajme die no every my father's house into mo be join yen ewo ho ye ma studio 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
4: 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Inti a very important test because counselor Majili say what that say ye can be say obi ka say we ye bro from ka say we obi brain child obi brain child say eh e betu ka say phone we eh obi brain child and I say spacecraft we ye say Elon Musk ni brain child now sa asama wo ho say be fruitful no eh adia emudo esene senior yebeka said the traditional interpretation yenya or this one enti onipa bia onyame bo ba asase so no so onyame ka say be fruitful a onse brofo no eya na toda brofo no su tumi bo anchetim ka onse wan ka say be seedful or say be fruitful. Now, actually, before you can be fruitful, you are already seedful. And sana, a mango no benya fruit no. Let us say you do a seed deda. So you do a seed that ain't mean yini na wenya fruit. And this onya meka say for fruit ebra. Let us onya me do a seed wo umu deda. Now there's a big difference. Enti well because, as I say a tear say because nipa bebre wo ha eyo mo say afa no mo ko fa seed no omo nim se nyame de seed ne wo mo nyame de potential ne wo mo nyame de adom no e wo mo. Now so the problem is how to discover some seed na ye mango ana ye orange. How, even in ministry, as of Democrano, counselor, me, the temptations are free, have no koha, because oko this, oko ha, obe more popular. And as I say, no, ye fro say ya, en ankro fo bu, pa, na, obi enya sa temptation, but uhu seed, enya me di dia umu, na, ut na wa, na uye focus, it will show, emrepemuno fruit no ebeba enti brofo no wanka say be seedful or say be fruitful. Now be fruitful no the implication is that you are already embedded with seed. 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
1: 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Yet, Dada, Tiaso Kanya, Vinim Anna Jusica, some to Triadia, was ever sick and go back to a bro here on Saka, Opera Bussia, what Timas was saying, no matter me, Akon Kain. Now, thanks to you, computer, Kenny Kazuni, while one was ready to get me, I dear won't be on what you have one year, dear Gura Safata, and your canon, what the pump, and then you're in the program also, what me, I don't come, come, come, DBS Industry, was here a few quadia, what I know, I just don't seem to train training, as a sort of boss one, I had that in the Amawano. I feel quite a bad one waiting a bosso. A two babaj, a young chance in the Akoko crew down as well. 10% discount. Oh, and so I was so I can say no matter to my conkind. Franco Trading Enterprise in him was a four papa, Josio, and then one more. I think successes be out to piano, Okwanma was Sabitimi Akabi.
0: Abuzia for Hana Bremi acquired in Zemina is in a genus, and they could downside the Katu Okra, could downside in a year,
1: Yenavi,
0: your friends, I told
1: Yasa, and Kitoko.
0: Says Yabasanim,
1: oh, yeah, yeah.
0: Francis O'Bronin, the technician. 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I can come for an opay. Muti and Ken, aye me. 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
1: Ajwen pa yene kofi me isa. 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
0: Yes, what you su die? 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
1: Oh.
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1: it's Friday.
2: The biggest mistake that for me we made in 2024 was giving the NDC a super majority. I won't wish even that for the MPP in the next general election. Any party that wins the general elections, I would prefer that at least let the Ghanaian people give them a good majority to rule. But don't give them an overwhelming majority where there's so much culture of impunity. They target even an establishment, deals with it. I mean, look at the way a certain Chief Justice was removed, you know, with absolutely no regard for even the processes. So I worry. And well, unfortunately, it's a democracy. In this day and age, you cannot topple a government with guns because we've moved on from the military era. But if it's a democracy, my advice will be that any future elections for a government or an administration, be it NPP or any other party, don't give that party a two-thirds majority that they can even temper with the spirit and letter of the constitution as well. Today, you have state institutions and occupants of very sensitive positions within the state security and investigative body architecture. They post bill bonds that sometimes don't even know whether to go for the sea or go for the airport. And all these things is clearly an affront to the administration of justice. If you don't take care, you are weaponizing bail conditions, because when you take it to court as well, they are clear and fortified in their belief that they will be able to bamboozle their way through. And that for me is worrying. And as a member of parliament, sometimes you sit in the chamber. You sit in the chamber and you hear some of the things going on. Some of the government can even bring bills asking for approval of loans. They won't even tell you how much it's for and the repayment period because they have super majority. And I think that for me, if there was one thing that post 2024 going forward, the nation must sit down, ponder and reflect over it, is that super majority that you give to one party. No, I'm not talking about in the perspective of even NPP. Even NPP, I won't wish for NPP getting 189 seats. Never. Because you can have the person at a point in time taking the whole country for a ride. Now, if you speak against the government, TikTokers, young people, you see, the danger with this government is that these Gen Zs, they were born with a handset. So you arrest one, you are hardening the other. They are asking for a 24-hour economy, not a 24-hour arrest. So instead of those asking for jobs, don't give them jail sentences in return.
3: The first time I reviewed the documents personally, when the copies were made for us to have a look at it by the Attorney General and to have a conference to discuss the details,

0: 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Usa and then su ye kita was sabusumi July no. 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

0: 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Na end point will be perfect clinic. Ebo yeti dom anopebia. It says wahun se apumudi eya de papa. 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Ya fe doctor, FA 0244-867068 ena 0274-234321. Doctor Frank Siyan, Martin.
1: Yeah, yeah.
0: Doc Nate is saying.
1: Yeah,
0: there are, yes, mwesume huye. 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
0: Aha, pato iti yo.
1: Oke. Nami kase, yehe, and I just drink some more than 1 to 2 times later, and also I can say in the panel I will be going to the nation, and I say every 30 minutes to 1 hour at the end if I adjust courses and then a sign of prostate enlargement. And a kidney muscle, if the cancer only chronos on a minor, don't say a picture, but she's not a man, and so I don't know. And so the more who say, oh, a kidney and a liver. And then there are different complications, so I hope it's not something more.
0: Doko. 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
2: eh
0: dia dia
2: na wa de means wa memo
0: and then wa mo chiri wa nsan wa room
2: mi ra na de ni
0: that's so let's say
2: mi ra na de mi
0: it's saying
2: de mi
0: it's saying
2: ah nyami adom me ho ye na so
0: Me ho ye pa.
2: We de radio se. We de won kwa cha no de me so me kwa cha me.
0: Oh yeah.
2: And aye agudi ya hodo no asa gu ko mu. Aye pe bi aton de aye de wasa ni na gu ko mu.
0: Just look at myself, Doc.
2: Oh, but if you want to say, we will be home on the day.
0: Oh, but on the other way,
2: Diamond.
0: You go. Say,
2: Diamond.
0: Box site is stuck
2: out. We're Diamond.
0: All right, Ketua. Bibi a kobo kodi.
2: Oh, yes, sir. Bibi a me catch on my hene. Any idea, me catch it is so run my bumbu.
0: Oh,
2: I know of him. But I me catch on. So, oh, I know TTTB, December, Brian. Say, that's a future near bright.
0: I didn't know.
2: Oh, you know, and Radia said by, and they say, and Radia by the buying chain. Yes, a baby. But
0: yes,
2: near my CC, citizens, certainly leadership, but yeah, something which is there. So, and a knee jerk, you know, approach, the fast service approach, maybe you're reacting, you're proactive,
0: Areas are what to me choked. Traffic to Michiana, or did the traffic more didn't get to
2: you? Very dangerous. Very dangerous.
0: It's to me, you be girl for one, as I say.
2: Very, very dangerous. So, if you are like I'm saying, you decided to say the better for quietness on a day. I mean, sad, busy. Because in other countries, and also, full names, and I'm going to fight for train. I'm from main road, man. But in our case, they're really in Canada. I'm saying,
0: I was sure, baby, to say, a craha airport. Kumasi, a yet a high winner. Me did this other high, but because me had me fan more, no. Uno ne se anajo, it won my 8-10 PM ne sa time, no. So when I'm so a casa kasi, who's your mother?
2: So baby,
0: who's the way overtake you with the one? Almost so best. And to know, and to be one so a movie, our highway no so anajo more. And to daytime, no, to so more mokofa and ya, or more mokofa boar, a dear crownstone can also walk off and o cover so. Would it a polybian castle?
2: Oh, glass and pine, or is it me bog?
0: Glass to me, pine, bog, glassy, behuna, a cracky.
2: They be as a but joint no say no dangerous dangerous positions in quas
0: not
2: yet me say we are careful be mu why na where triangle next you want to say papa
0: no be crazy
2: you daddy yako point it I think all those I say indiscipline in the door well corner check you be on the be well card eventualities to miss it or be to miss it but mostly no yeah and I had drink
0: the be a break failure need a put you need for the person you couldn't pass break failure
2: Sometimes you send it at you know, but Odo GM, if you're doing all the fat change, you say, you are too on twice, you are bigger, and that's very dangerous. Say, hold the near hatching, like you were saying, maybe a senior update from
0: yes, I do situation in Quada, yes, a lower premium, so to say in Quada, class 3, class 2, class 1, KG, creative for no, to say a San Quadano, na air conference, what to say? I could see my dear be more and so called. Assist be my dear be more.
2: And I would miss a lot of school or number.
0: Can so where wa track now a quadrant quadrant can. Where wa?
2: Where wa? Some of the things say transform. I'm not say Uganda for the name they have seen right. Oh, I need to say yes, you.
0: Now, we're for none. It matters. Me, you know, immediately and start.
2: Something. No, some of the things are difficult to deal with. It's not about fun or no idea. Hey, but why? Yeah, I'm not. Now, yari ya kuaba muka krebia yari ya zana huwa shika krebia hali yoyo. 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
0: Ene mani. So why kuaba bodam?
2: Deshe. 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We are hoping for the best.
0: Yes.
2: Now, I'm sana before muno. What it's here? Wa na odi tu hona mani. Tishi mwe sana nyume radio isoni TV nesho. Di ana bekoso.
0: Aye. Top leadership Jumadia. Adrom Brands, yeah, the associates of Martha Crenshaw, called head of news and current affairs, NSP head.
2: Okay.
0: Now, we're Nepal, I'm trying to say, a second, season.
2: Yeah, okay.
0: Because you did Kanye. You know, you share child abuse.
2: Okay.
0: Kwada, aye, titi, woman, be one man, you can't, you drop swing, and your social welfare, and the gender ministry, and your studio, mobile sound, kwada, no, so benya kukudruk, be na no, confide in Obi, I can't trust him. 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
2: Fifi.
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0: Bebi ya tukru debi ya ano. 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I'm telling you. You see, these are some of the experiences ah. Oma ye nyomu show no sono. 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You see, anaju 8 to 10 p.m. Me ana miye u host. Ye wo anko on the show.
2: Paeska ho.
0: Na. 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Ye she free SHS. Ubeka ya. Last year June. Afim 1 year. Ye ko boja. Si ya kwaye education forum.
2: Yeah.
0: Ema. 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Ninko fudin ko mo. Edi recommendation.
2: Right.
0: Ebro my abino. And the education ministry. Free SHS. Eti saying. Si sa abino se. Double track. No bitume ye fiwa. Aji 2029.
2: Boa.
0: Tu ati asye. Eti no. State a woman, your penisa, and now I was here, Sano. It's a guest, a young lamia more upper, Kejua, your Jomo Ebadia, a solid. It's a bedding commodia far and Monsieur Home. Na Yashe Sedia, Ebeko, Yerakufia Sari, Edwards, Oho, Yeraclementa Park, your Deputy Minister for Education, Oba, and now your one Nathan, so executives, our panel, so Sanso, and now a year, a pity, so. Association no executive okay. Sebeba. Ita yumre se wusu Free Senior High School no ukamubi yeni na yensi ani yentoa tuajene na yensi the way forward for Free Senior High School ye 8 to 10 p.m.
2: Okay.
0: Ebe ye live wadum TV.
2: Great.
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2: Sure.
0: Ena asempa FM.
2: Sharp.
0: So the tete no let's meet. Yes. Yeah. Siya me waho. Why?
2: Yeah.
0: Me humbe efe pa tu dia ya.
2: Na o seni. Eni. Wase mu wase abo phone tali. Seni eko a school can let's meet in makai ura asano. Meet. Meat.
0: Oh, yeah, Nessa. Aba, Crani be cocheke. Says the minus resource are buying our book to Suscusu.
2: Ah, Samum.
0: Says so much to Suscuni beam.
2: Ah, resource bars and your choose.
0: That's also correct, my end at the school.
2: And they say, Yama, computer named Placidium.
0: But a bit placid. Who said, if you cross a whole court selective answer? nti bia we na kwa base no o show results o mi 45 okay nti obe select schools wa woni mu ahoden schools no so
2: na results na kwa select
0: schools no so ya categorize nti se no kwa dane kwa back to schools ma kwa select you ya going back to schools akwa select
2: ti wo de o results no na be che category kwa be
0: obe pole nti bia fa be se 4 ho no ma sa category ho no ma no nyem ba ko na placement na ma ba ko
2: Nanti udo results don't you for health 6 we 6 1 sir
0: uni ba biako
2: if woni mu akoko pe biako
0: na beef mu nya ba
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0: enye e bi so
2: a ko select A no bia 30 no de wo he ne de wo frem
0: supervisor ko na teacher ne ko be show say wo kita sa 30 na yema nko yi grade A school no menyi ne say advisable.
2: So okay. Bia so nyameye.
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0: Emode mba obo ye no shahun. 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School no. Ejina wo modern boss
2: yeah yeah
0: because obi won my ye ko jeje so big ride ho e cha ten one so bedroom sini high no do no call government school crampo na wo ye be tete no
2: boss of
0: it obete for me crack chain
2: that's my point
0: so as you say it do em fan say school na wo ko no ye papa school bia no depending on how serious you are
2: and
0: no modern boss no em fan school ko betu me benya university abe particular benya school
2: say ne ko na school zibi
0: so as
2: you say una sa no na sa e be ne bi ne na form
0: so as you say it do em fa ho ne grade wo nya ye once a kwenye nwa sube nye school na konkwa diye school bia ube nye
2: lwa nwa yiro
0: yungu kusunya after SS no the big dinner ne wa head
2: yeah
0: after senior high
2: sometimes ube yu kura na results na kura
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0: show it a fun
2: I mean minti or resun sua de na fe we nyina kwa
0: okay
2: there's no shortcut to heaven why
0: and yes shortcut
2: say shortcut
0: one cut
2: is this was hanging go

0: maho de ba biade akofa na na ye se na kwa efi de una uhosti ti se de ye hosti adwuma15th August. I am going here. Fit and free health walk.
1: The Lord's Tavern.
0: I am going to the Lord's Tavern. Electroland bag baby from
2: We needed a win to do something, and of course, in way, you know, now 1-1 against Burkina Faso. Your last game against Togo, you perceive quite a demise here. Oh, Maso, first match, I'm first. I came and draw. Oh, Maso, I said, but I'm finding the last match.
3: I think it was a very difficult match. I mean, we had a red card in the early minutes of the game, which distracted us a bit. Because then we had to make changes and shift players to their unusual positions. So having said that, the game was keenly contested, and I think we did our best. We played better and should have carried the day. But that is football. We accept it and think about the next game, which is against Togo, and see what happens.
2: All right, and see what happens. And only

0: Party side of Ghana. Yebere how I last game against Ogun Subesiako. Na yaka reserve yefio ne kopie mo Black Wings for catch. Yama update fit Jordan be sine. Na your first game yake very weird 2-0 in the next match against Cameroon. Yeah Basso Kwasi da 6 p.m. ka send to South Mami. E be for announce for Benin Krabia le beche. But your Kim last. One on our coach Panipa Edema the Black Wings. Now Kim last e kasa. Uno the first match it mean win sa no. Na ese timi twaso enya another win dey kwani mse and na wosha se ntem bro eburu so ntem anwa wani yakoko so ho etikwambia so hwe ha wani ma besia Kim last dey wose bench dey wose se benya an improve performance in our next game against Cameroon.
1: I will say that part together with that we always had a good depth on the bench. I mean, if I had the chance to do another like 5-6 subs, I would have been doing it because we have so many good players in this squad. So I will say that you deserve your minutes in every game. So I don't care that much about that, to be honest. But I'm happy when you have the opportunity to give especially young players the chance because you know that they in one way or another will be the future as well, and I think many did well. I think Linda that came in did so well in the middle. One example.
0: Right, Kim last and what is number two John Coach about the Black Wings of Ghana. Yeah, how that game against Cameroon. Ever see a corner there? Now you can say we are copium near and for copium or Medium Sporting Club of Fakacha, but I'm gonna call a pack of the CAF Champions League. Now they have a high clubs, they be done and say, yeah, now baby, I'm gonna home matches, they be doing some more Africa. No, can't for said that be a more borrow where you monk of Boba before from the idea. I know maybe a better media mantina, nano TNA, Cromantia, more borrow, and they can't for the TNA in a video.
2: Very historic for Takwama in a medium attacks or ball cup competition in a ball cup of match, whether configurations cup and other championship or whatever that. This is a very first time, Bobby Bita Award Takwa. And of course, thanks to Google's Ghana, Mutimi, AC Stadium now, Ama Takwama, you know, and no Nama Kakunyari Abedaho Ama Medium Magazine. The better one, Nayada, Car Classic. I mean, Oshe, the previous campaigns now, either send me Bobby Award, a Sipo Stadium, Cape Coast, and I, Akra, and Baby Bita, and no Sanana, team no any other support so here. And no sound to any players who feel they are far away from home. But then that yeah, bond with fear and no let players being crying and my almost born on some board. And we are happy to cap a mind that the strategy and the plan for the club is yeah, but see your name or cap champions league anymore.
0: Right, Benjamin Willie Graham. And our day in summary, eto, a junk of PMO, a media communications team, no more, or the Akuti Mupa, or the answer to Jadia Mania, Jadia. Yakari Savi and Sequambia, so I'm going to mean for a Olympic Games, no Olympic Games, eh? Co-op Games, the Wonsan Kaka, and Fango, Namusan, I didn't see, because I said, the Akaka Quadi, I said, Bran, Ebroyen. Joseph Paul Amwa, and Jopo, a 200 meters final. And now, what do you qualify for final rings? I'm to go. As an Indian movie, we're here. Oh, trying to name who, oh, Nyana, Konyo, Nyana, go final. I'm back. But OGD is all back. Can Hokaka. Nah, at least, Medano. Gold, silver, bronze, and Yambako.
3: I feel good. I've been preaching round by round. We're done with the first round, semi-finals. And I had a pretty tough league draw. I didn't think I was going to get it in three, but I had to psych myself out when the lanes came out that I had to put myself in a good position going into the finals. But if I wanted to make the finals, I had to put myself in a good position going into the straightaway. So I think I did a pretty good execution. I had to clean up a few stuff going into the finals. Yeah. I knew I had to run fast to be able to win or qualify, so I'm happy about it. I wish we all made it. It would have been very historic, but things happen in track and field. You guys, you know it. So we're still grateful that they came out here, showed up, competed, and they are injury free. I'm sure they know what to do to get ready for the relay.
0: Jopo, Nisa Mono. Now, a man, no, let me just say this, no. Yvonne Britton. Oh, Yvonne, Ari. What to me, I could name. Oh, Yvonne, no bag baby. Yvonne, bo. Abraham, so be Ari, I kind of can say. Worry, Ganimuno. Wame, boy.
4: Ganimuno.
0: Itra. Itra, baby.
4: Make a bitch out of the outer of the day.
0: Itra, say. Obiari, I'll see Itra.
4: Nancy, I didn't.
0: So me nims in a maybe sound.
4: Na ma kanso so.
0: Mate wati.
4: Sao.
0: Me ba tuye tiye. Ah, Ika, Ika. Ika. Ha. Ika.
4: Dabi, dabi. Obi are, ewa gamu.
0: Aye.
4: Oki.
0: Osi Ika.
4: Kwe.
0: O papo, o jina.
4: Na ane wezi ye gugu.
0: Na se ube ti ma gugu.
4: Ah.
0: And if you watch it, we know what's on. Or we will be the man.
4: Hey, what's all kinds of work?
0: I'm a guy. Is he back to I just said yourself, Paul, I'm about to the 200 meters final. No, it's a no one summon on you, man. 825, I should say. Yes, 925. It's a one summon. I'm about to warm it. So, boxing semi final and walk on 55 kg. You're best and a bank 330 yard. I'm about to say, you know, every card is a go. That be a dejuru, and it can say dru. What also so women's sprint, no, or what anopaya sacring, wo two. Sacring by Kosovo Koshaba Muhammad, you need done so 4,000 men, no. Shaba, you need done so part 12 years. Shaba, they can do something, do something. Or no, we are, or best I had to back Kosan, they can, anyway, 4 p.m. Edition of Safam, Judo Nimono, Fremaje, Fremaje, the politics. Baodi, what do you do? It can be as of Frema, as so many at 12, I see a bit when you be a fibulty. Come on, get the moon. Nah, yeah, trifle body about someone, you need a zoom with Maji Bino, and I can be a sonno, yes, a dear Chica Cacani at Yatiano, and one summer. No, I was there, the Joy Sports Invitational Tournament, and I saw a bastard in Din, you know, my draft for on program, my own, and a Phoebe and Patrick, Bastard, the 2026 edition, and a bad day, Saturday, 29th August, the Bastle, University of Ghana Stadium registration, and yeah, easy. 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
4: masa short pot short pot.
0: Now we can put my hands on. Why won't you say we get short foot? Short foot.
4: You want short?
0: Okay, for here.
4: Want short in party? Why?
0: Fit and free at work on 15 August. Me and you share. Ewo, aya immense and you're nothing costro. Meba cho electoral and some incantation. Say what it in your man is still there. No, at the end of the year, obi a bit man, but so obi a nya. Television on them normal sa one mind free subscription and I be bien to me ku you DSTV no 050-315-9739 electoral self from now when you need sa also see an abajo de rexona motombe ram abba meti fue muso mom yet my ding na munye mo kwajma mo fam fam motom uko pie batim sa gbana wo ya ne ada let me pejao satan bia ope na se obi anka ze
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4: te yera enok degbe esquire eye sedna tamakulu the lawyer and the family can be a man, yes, and ra, or share appeals court, any case, or just say, which di ya mamma, no, on fan who in kudi, a quadru a board, no, sika, or minus to say, a quadini ho, and then your board minor chrono, SSI, na you didn't a lawyer, no, in me, a home, and come on. Counsel, Martin.
5: Major, so, in your bar.
4: Yada, senior bra, when ya, am I, and did appeal ya mo appeal ye we are informed the say 2024 mo after judgment ne ba ye e so ko da fiase 10 years no e na mo ye fa mo file sa appeal no e no cre
5: mamindi kan tia with you for but yes no cre in fact ye file on the 9th of May
4: mm-hmm.
5: 2024. So I'm saying judgment in April, sometime in April 2024. It's just barely about a month near filing.
4: Okay. And see, after filing, no, 2024 May, me and Kansa till yeah. December, yeah, the two about change of government. By court of free case, no. Mama, most severe attorney general, and I said process no concern at the time.
5: Oh, say appeal there. Who file will notice of appeal? I mean, of course, you best survey attorney general. In 2007, we are now there. We be in now. Lower court no. In fact, when the high court no be when the high court no be the juma for some time to transmit records no to court of appeal no. In fact, just because remuneration appeal is by way of rehearing. In the course of war, high court need be an another trial court need be ano more bwabwa nina ano edi akoto court of appeal no enim no mo so omo nhwe nimim so the course of war high court no sa na eti ana se bibi to chima na se I mean bibi sa into no appeal is by way of rehearing no se into sa time no na no na e work to transmit the records no and so we share records na a year voluminous in fact a year 9 volumes into enye small work a year 9 volumes into I mean it's a bulky with documents.
4: Okay, it's ya clarify say bra wo mo appeal you know mo serve the attorney general then e mo mo ya we na
5: yes.
4: Okay. And see, after Hono, after some many mono, and I'm sure I say High Court, documentation, no, ne, honiama, but the Bequa Peace Court, no sanity.
5: Sanity.
4: And now, it take him how many years to do that?
5: Obia, oye, we, lawyer who come up name how the, oh, yeah, appeal will come her. I mean, how it is. So, you know, when they you register, the officers, no, and the AUJUMA, and the OYEDEN, OMOYE, you know, it's, you know, OMONA, or say OMOYEDEN, OMOYEJUMA, and say OMBE go through, if anything, I compile it with documents, no, then yours is to just come and take it, review and make sure to be BBR. I was a woman, no, a woman. And can I, oh my, then, oh, a pushy alcohol, if anything, a court of appeal, you know. I mean, essentially, you know, you only a more yes, a human, the Biaku, Tua, a number, forwarded to court of appeal. No? So basically, that was what we did, I mean, the first few months.
4: Indeed, maybe, sir, Metia, see, you know, it's a chemo, a fierce saying. And so, when you documentation, na ready to be a paper, mode a appeals court, no, a hundred person who, how many years? A master month.
5: In terms of, maybe, off the top of my head, mean to mean, your friend say months or years, but what I can tell you, they say, when the court of appeal, you know, became filled with the appeal properly, you know, we yeah, on my order in what's it called in February, filing a written submission.
4: But no? my entire CENTE, more Democrat and the appeals court into the whole of 2024, no. Man to me any documentation no the whole of 2025 and also no man NVA until this year February to be so my process
5: no, was, no we in between your court I mean there was a lot of back and forth I mean at a point attorney general raised issues about documents need be say any documents need be any volume documents are or the same court of high court in the buy no na sa omo evidence be in minister anema so we had to go back so there was that back and forth to go and rectify the documents and bring it back and all that so a lot of processes
4: eti before say your mama said na e be ba na mako ho court be sesen asa na extradition process no e go from na ko Ghana na mako be say how many times
5: off the top of my head maybe about 5 times or even more
4: before the extradition until na mo appeal no na mo person ka butumi enya the rehearing ne kompa san o be ba Ghana waba.
5: No, I mean, we were pursuing the appeal, no? I mean, without regard to what was happening in the U.S.
4: Mm-hmm.
5: What was happening in the U.S. made a different process. Juma, auditions as the lawyers no is to appeal the case. No, if you are not yeah focused on it, so we're not doing it. Say you or banana na chese your friend is saying
4: judgment.
5: No, determine the case. No, that wasn't the mind. But if that happened, why not? I mean, because the appeal had taken more than 2 years. You know, a little over 2 years. I mean, considering time I file it, the time my judgment, if a little over 2 years.
4: Mm-hmm.
5: Every lawyer, a normal way for appeals to take about this 2 years, a little over 2 years, normal.
4: Didn't you me be sir and say the B is so no and say and I'm a sena mobbing anyhow. It's in a much change on us, yeah, my change of government by ya. Mabain baye, ena mwosan kenye mwuse, mwode asamno eko apiyo, na mako, ase, mako cha judgment di kain ebaye nimu. 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
5: Mini ya ba, udini ya de mpukyo kami.
4: Medi abina pukua.
5: Abnapukua. I mean, more by the bunny we need there. I mean, I don't know where that is coming
4: from. Yeah, that is what I'm saying, Mami Sedina. Yeah.
5: Uh-huh. So I'm a lawyer, so please, you can do your politics, but respectfully, don't drag me into your politics.
4: Okay. And I'm a case, Mami Sedina, bang. So I think I went back to Mami Sedina. Am I involved? It's, you know, so be every this mini na. And the more what the Bema said, the panel, the Mayan of Pace, and your process in the delay man bedroom subri, then yes, someone and I'm delay say, and my bedroom something pensui.
5: Of course. And I'm really kaka, I said, right after, Osha, we have been very proactive with, the appeal about a month after, judgment. And then I file a notice of appeal. And then we have been consistent. With prosecuting the appeal. We did everything in our power to make sure that the appeal, processes were fast tracked, Ms. Animan. But of course, like I said, volumes, every lawyer knows there are one volume, a huge document, and this was 300 plus pages. A volume is about 300 plus of, documents, and we had 9 volumes. So that should tell you the amount of work that the High Court had to do. And then in all this 9 copies, they had to run copies of about 7. Do you get it?
4: Mm-hmm.
5: 9 copies. They have to do it in 7 places. So it's a lot of work from the High Court all the way. And then because of the volume of work, they are many a times we meet mistakes. It's me back. So, in terms of the BEMA, you go through it. Once you identify the mistake, you take it back for the correction. So, you'll be doing that back and forth. So, that's more of administrative processes. You'll be doing that back and forth with the lower court. So, Mujitum say, BBIA, UTIA, and number transmit a court of appeal. Then they'll come and serve you with form 6. Then you file hearing notice, come to court, and then take directions from the court. Then you take it from there. So then so by the time I go through all the administrative processes, eventually when the court gives us the directions, where to file our submissions sometime in February, which we did, the AG's office were supposed to have filed 21 days. Now, because someone filed it 21 days, after you file here, open to me for a file.
4: Mm-hmm.
5: And the Omo Baba to a court, FBG leave or court also court. Yes, so you to me and file court. Emma Omo Kwanzu, okay, Munko file. Omo file by at a point, Omo Sab, every raising issue. So no, Omo realize said documents maybe in him. Into we have to go back to the High Court to get those documents rectified. Nisa Neman, and then came back. So it's been a lot of back and forth. I mean, to me, with me experience, no, I mean, 2 years for an appeal, I mean, a normal.
4: Okay.
5: Normal.
4: It's yes, shared a CA, our court, and ra. Master ruling we a better bonding between me and my brief me in himself as a lawyer, dear Woshishano, and I won't say a canoe. Na, Wokono, now we hope say results we and a beba pay, wo issues are, wo raising, and there was also a ja, wa man about what you're
5: calling. Oh, I mean, yes, na, you're very hopeful because, I mean, we saw a lot of defects in the judgment of the High Court. There were a lot of defects. And so, I mean, if we share a grounds of appeal now, I mean, so, for instance, in our strategy, we had a three-pronged strategy. And so, yeah, attack, even the charge sheets, no? Which is the foundation of the ball. Said in Amno. You get it. You can say a lot of things. You can say a lot of things, but how you even, I don't know how to put it, but like, we attacked the FMS and the charge sheet, and then we now came to the prima facie determination. Okay, and then before we came to the judgment itself. So, I mean, we were clear in our minds that We stood a good chance of success on appeal.
4: Okay. Eti yahuno suso se attorney general afile stay of proceedings no no dan chance wa wasan so e kwa appeal really na e ba enra no e bo ho ana.
5: Oh, appeal die. Ti se die ye so ye appeal ye no. Sa na obi a wo ho right. Say or no so bad then say or feel judgment no uncut the way our expert here or working rights or bad then or be appeal. And only be a normal court processes. Ain't you know? I mean we'll meet them in court and then we'll have our day in court. Ain't you and only be a normal booming who I mean and yes almost the BB for and ever become be a walk court meaning from the High Court and one I yako can have him. And Emrani there, Emrano ends is that because say you it is about you. And I say we you get it. Emrani there, yeah, Emrano. Emrani is the one of the principles of our jurisprudence, certainty. So that you know so this is Bibia Emrano CMF we enter. Into a yes means in a better fan. And I say won't in a better fan. Emrani there, it is there. You get it. So that is why appeal is there. So I'm feeling say you may be now a course or court of appeal no judgment now almost the abano. Say ato baby ato chima. And the answer I'm not say almost the court Supreme Court. Now I had then to me I had ako go through the process of refining your law no, so that your jurisprudence now I say your criminal jurisprudence no. Minimal economy, we are this about law and development. You know, whilst as we, prosecute these matters in court, a Bwama, legal system, no, so economy.
4: Okay.
5: I believe any plans for an honor.
4: Now, Bwama, I am too, yes, you know, we shall really not court of appeal debay na, HS, Boni Biancoso, Quadro de Boninano, and see, and as it is see, and also Quadro Bofono. And now to me, I'm fat, one more, I dance, for no more dance, dear. I'm mommy, chimu, ye, I'm rosoa. A bit me to court, no, and I say, bit me, rana, as she say, I'm pretty panaya bonnie. Which it with bonnie BNC and a bonnie see ye, and so prosecutors, and to be a new majuma ye.
5: Say, and I'm a dick, I can't say, quay do I omade ball, mammy, no, yes, said in a tamaklu. The law is that he who alleges must prove. If you want to order naba court, or not, there would need any obligation to assist you prosecute your case. When order naba court, say with the bonnie, Nti boni na we di no. Won na say den wode ehun evidence eba. Ebe che so ampa. I mean to all intents and purposes no pen bia so no why dey with this abone no. But say won no went to me and prove your case. Went to me and fa evidence I bet to me a prove your case and the to your friend say court minima. Court no cannot help you.
4: Okay.
5: Do you understand the point?
4: Yes. The just say BBC and then mom won't want to me I'm a prove your case sanity.
5: What is BB and Pato?
4: I say BBC me kwadru ade bo wono aside ye that's one I want to me me prove inte ho ne pese mo say to said ruling now but we want to get it say but ni bi ene ho and I won't want to me make you case ye inte no bibi say si
5: yeah ono no kwadru a omo de bo no no odinai kwadru no o ka se enye sa na tie inte no wo a wo se sa na tie no and I was saying, oh yeah, then, we prove it, say, indeed, sana is here. Once I will deny, you know, because, how to convict a person is on nipana admission. Say, nipana be jiatun, say, maye. Then you can convict the person. And that's any, over go through process, you know, by adducing enough relevant evidence. I bet you indeed, even leaving no doubt in the mind of the trial of fact, indeed, sir, we know AC. And you know, once I will deny, you know, which means the burden of burden, I will also say, we will be proving elements of crime now, what we are committing, you know, so that we will be a share of going to know indeed, and pa, why, yeah, the work as a wire, you know.
4: Okay. Eti really naba ya attorney general partner no msema bisa ama o se you are ready for sani money na at this point mo consider se bia mo client no e entitled to any compensation patasika bi isanse obedru Ghana no yenim se we were informed ese ye dene concern ma or na ne sentence no okwashase e na ne ruling we yaba. Or you deserve an answer, you're entitled. So, my no, what's your pattern? I'm going to proceed with it, Anna.
5: So, at this juncture, in fact, my intention was to prosecute the appeal. We need any further instruction on compensation. But, I mean, once my name is client, after BBR, na you go through with. Yeah, the way Anyama call anything, man. Now, that advice is we plausible. Why not? We will look at it.
4: But, Sergio, mo ye a lawyer for no in situations we say no. Ya nani pano e entitled for compensation biana. Anya in this case, like in general, say enkomoni bi we say ya.
5: Say, yeah. Sorry. So yes, the law in fact allows for a compensation where a person is wrongfully incarcerated. So as I said, the law allows for it. So that is the general principle of the law. I mean, as to whether you qualify for it is also something that you have to make a case for.
4: Okay. Mate, mama na se dobre na o client se se o wo hefa.
5: I mean, I no pay or wo is one, but yeah, go through administrative processes, no na. Ya se se ene u ye bit me e yi no.
4: Mate, mama na se dobre wa nyade amaye.
5: Yo, mesme da se.
4: Ti Enoch Degbe Esquire, e ye said na Tamakru ni lawyer, e na ye ne no e din komo no. 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
6: Yeah, me do so.
4: Be da sene obra wanya de mame. 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What it be? Uso mo sayin?
6: Oh, so me really no se na maka. Dada. I spoke on two FM stations. So ma ma no omo de na ba no de. Dada so omo de ko bail pending appeal. Ana omo ba ye no tenta no omo cha. I said it. And to me, that's a lawyer. I am not surprised. No, because you see, one more, the cry will call to a yeed. The cobana, as they say, don't fall,
4: him.
6: We. The crab, the bishop, the crab, the jarry. Now, never do you have any men to me now. But make a asset.
4: Me too.
6: Never be so ready, the German. Be cry on my assembly, John, cross on my minister. Now, every one of the Jan and the other, I ain't to me. But you know, it's quite serious, many of us, and yet you fool. Oh, maybe there be a make money, there be a madry. I am more than 60. So, any moment from now, make my crime. That Michelle Yakosu, Namishania NDC, Womokanye, Namishania MPP Kanye, Namishania NDC from paying for Binumaye, Namishania MPP from paying for Binusia Yama. We summon money away, Sabia Mia MPP. Now, it will be dishonest on my part. So, Makasa, near MPP Ninti. MPP for the Nya Bonnie and this no. Some sham main pa main Ghana in your for Hundi with our resources, with our intellectuals. No, from a soldier intervention, military intervention. No MPP Abba, MPP Ko, NDC Abba, NDC Ko. No man for Sikedia, Sikeria, Kronobo. Hospitals in Roni Ho, Yakwanin yet, Nipan Yeguman yet, Obiabius Kukura in Prisino. I weep for this country, and the future is bleak. Fasting by whom? Mrami Shuma Mano, the future is bleak. I am more than 60. I can go to the grave any date, any time. That means a gumiti say, yeah, near baby, Ebenezer, near baby. But Ubi Sami said, and I'm a lawyer, arrest, prosecute me in Kautum. The castle we are in Africa, and that is Africa.
4: Okay, it's a council, dear Nayatsi, a chessicana, Yabubo Suninano, Asiana.
6: Ah, Lenciana, people who operated at the same micro finance company, Bia Wamu Fodi Wamu Kotumu, Yama Wamu Bay. I mean, I can't see any way. Minya by way. Would that sorry notice at CMPP time? Let's say auditors report at CMPP will be Wamu All African Games. Hotel for the crowd, we call 2 years, say a honey, you know. Hotel for the crowd, I'm saying, you know, those companies, those hotels are not in existence. And people tell my all African games. Hotels, auditor general, capture those hotels are not in existence. Yeah, and you may know that I can't want an operation here. You're in front of us, some crowd. Ghana from finance, some crowd. But this is the Gobierno, yes. Hotels in the Ukraine, you know. eti ya MPP tam ebinu me di shikan bediko baba chibe bedi basem NDC tam ebinu me di shikan bedi wamuchi wamu ya wakotwa ya jai wamu yeji wamasama ya jai wamu. So what message, what lessons for the future generation? The future is bleak. Our hospitals are crying for drugs. Nurses are replacement. Teachers are replacement. Akatia Jumunya, Yakwaninya, and Suma, your hospitals in ya. And the younger generation are crying. Obia Tim Pentinqua. And it cuts across, it is all. NDC, MPP, so you have a similar problem. The same thing with the Abanisika. We say, no, yeah, kwa, cathedral. With the Abanisika, with the kwa, cathedral. You are down and fought to Abama and the powerful flab, and you say, oh, best son, we're sending you and your name and some man who can't get and keep it. And may you come for a quenny and then from Kumasi to Accra. It's going to take about 10 hours. I mean, that's when you be a picture. And it does only baby. I am a staunch member of the NPP. My only prayer in this world. So I'm going to be a Mr. Ma, be a Mamun Bangia, or maybe a Kunyan. And not because I need an MPP, no. Because I see, sir, look, I see a God fearing person who can put the odds together. No, you're not but I'm not gonna say yeah. Yeah, the campaign for 2024. Because I'm gonna say no, there's no need to ban it. Won't ban it. Because and then cocoa no niho, yeah, cocoa niho, a bruno by renho. And he rather no woman woman crata to regularize it. To regularize it. No ja also I'm beyond finding a la like a crap. Because giant mining companies, you know, Abanuba, I heard you say 10%, okay? 10%, giant mining companies. Nabana Kwajibosia, you know, they are equaling our giant mining companies, cars of fashion. Contract 10%, Sikako Kwe Wofum. Young Timmy, about 20 or 30%. Now, my man, the enemy, the area assassin, I pray be that I did the opposition should win. Our leaders have disappointed us. Some of our leaders, after independence till today. So, the Abani Bebre Rollins ruled 18 years. No, Malaysia was nowhere to be found. And now, Rollins obey ruled for 18 years. And then, Rabia Malaysia did. 18 years, Rollins. Win your opportunity 18 years than Nonsia, sorry Nonsia, Shababia Yakwe. Kufu, Wamaya Health Insurance, come on. Akufuadu Ababaman free senior high school. And come on, I'm by free tertiary. Anyhow. Ultimately, the Kasa was a real war. The Kasa was a real war. Turn chemical. 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The future is bleak. Soni na mtamakuli. 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Maase makwa kwa constitutional review say. President. Odi 4 years. Odi fash. Ah. 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Four nukura na yede. 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Ten. 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Vaso Benazo. I am saying this year, Yababua Buano, Yay Nipamian, no matter what Swaban. Sabi, I am some. My assembly said to me, no one wanting me no more Juma. Of course, you name Domasia, assembly woman, you are your friend in Nene. I am DC woman organizer. And we are the sir, as another man's assembly woman, or your NDC new, also your MPP stronghold. Also, that be a man in about Abanaman, because she's a good material. She's a good material. We don't develop the country from top down, it should be from down up. Obin ya so pedisi ya ono abenye tumi ya ya wantem wo ya ya beto aba ya ya benye DC Sunyane MC Sunyane West NDC MC yo se se me come chira se se MP to kwa wo power now the number obetwa obi a amanfo beto aba man because it's a very good material. So
4: yeah, dear Ekosuya Yeti, se obite government institution biano, and a ministry biano, na sikabi fanen sa se, na de sani paniko jina court, or se, media minim hoshe, wuna usimadi inti nubra, nebe pruvi, esemadi, kwa dubo for prosecutors and to me and pruvi ya, unipano wafani hwadi, sikano ase, sa kwen wei, ene si ya siye kon korose no.
6: Oh, I would have to tell baby that. And a high ranking NDC man, NDC power, now co corruption. Everybody, get me a welcome. Yes, because of you. What is it?
4: Me too.
6: Get me a welcome, and yes, because of you. My tuna. The confidence of Ghanaians in democracy, you know. The confidence of Ghanaians, you know. The confidence of Ghanaians in Western democracy above from, but that doesn't mean that we should go for military government. No, military government is not an alternative. Some of our politicians and intellectuals have disappointed us during MPP time. DC, ECB, Yadiyama Basha, in terms of 1% President Sosano. President
4: Tansos. Enti Council, dear O Kama Metia CSA, Ebano Corruption Konoa, Samoa Manufona, Yedemotina Wana Corruption and Batabata Mohono, Mwana Mokomo, Hosa Moko Corruption India, and ye sanity.
6: Say it is an MPP time, the better the high ranking MPP member, the Quakojina Court. Maybe, a yako 4 time that you be about a former minister for youth and sports. And yes, sir, I am remember because I'm not you. Some non Tamaku, a high ranking NDC person, a quarter crack convicted on them. And I am Jaino. Now, NDC minister, NDC person, I've been a cocoa. Auditor General support MPP time, so by say, she can be Briar. Now, MPP time, now, MPP power, Nipani MPP, you know. And I get the book in a court one. Maybe so. Only a tier 4.
4: And you want my phone one, Mobeka check and a four say.
6: The truth, because you see, once again, let's take the NDC. A lot of Ghanaians voted for NDC based on A, B, C, D. Let's come from MPP. NDC. 209, based on A, B, C, D. NDC by what you mean, then MPP about 2016, based on A, B, C, D. Auditor report, Auditor General support, if you be a member, she can be a CKVR. Sign a head of court. than Ghanaians voted for NDC 2024 based on A, B, C, D. NDC so by no, she can be a Sikaria, NDC for Sana, Anita General Support, Sana Yadoma Coco, Sana Yadoma Aquidina.

0: 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MPP 4 years and you may be some people moon show with you. Oh, Jerry, everybody, they want your post in any bread. Miss me, and your post in any. We've been given the mandate to run this country, not run the mandate to work. Oh, Jerry, you're the free senior high school, you're the free senior school. Then this is even your corrupt, untagging us, change them, arrange them before cop. Ministers, even when you're here. Let's do the proper thing. Oh, yeah, yeah, we. The planting for food and jobs. Planting for food and jobs is so me and I so cut tomatoes from Makoni Jamie from Burkina Faso. Back up to about my MPP from my country. My MPP. Ah, NDC about. Mahama Yadia, Mani Yadia, Yen Yadia, and Joe. I'm Rasso Sosua, and I could go kicking, and agenda 111 to us.
1: Okay.
0: Yeah, you may be Basha. Then you are telling me, sir, why corruption is what? You probably are here, I have been a house in no bed. We are trying to come, we are coming, we are coming. Then you are talking about corruption. You are talking about corruption in front of the corruption. Is it not the political actors? MPP, the MPP, or rather, not the MPP campaign, I could not call. And this is better of the NDC campaign. I could not call. La Cobo Bolo of Brutri, you see a tactic to be the one of the Brutri. He found a tactic to the Mao. And what is the basis? The international tactic when the hospitals are crying for drugs. Pacuano. No, be one America, I want to take it to Manacochebo. And regional hospitals. Go to all the regional. Tsunami, the Washington regional hospital, the last time I call, no emergency best in the MCB to be repaired. Sinanu mponye, na wako brikum, na wako sempa, na wako wenji. So, it's a sad situation.
1: Okay.
0: A very worrisome situation. Now, I think that, I'm a pejam and I'm saying, nyanko poro wa wakile uchumi, wate. Kile uchumi.
1: Bate, mame nasi, eni ebra wanya, edia maya nope.
0: Kwa makulu nudia, ashim, look at this amount of money. From Accra to Aflawo, or Accra to Sekendi, or Accra to Trinquani, or Accra to Kumasi. Ashim. What can you say? And do you think that WI should be MPP, NDC, MPP? Is that the way to go? Shouldn't the only MPP, NDC? Leave the cinema, but want to be who is that? You better be a free senior high school. It's a bit of a free time. You can't be a Roman,
1: Yanu wabisa hose. Edye na manyoni be kembe totrim. 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

0: 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Electrola de gusu ema free. 1 month subscription na ye DSTV. 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Ubenya surface subscription ni. 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Now, you might do check it to a B and I da home. Now, tell us how Eddie Mahete when a promotion, yeah, a coso, but me, we need best 1 million Ghana City Bosome. Now, what you be so, but me, we need 20,000 Ghana City Sena. They be an obit me, we need 100 Ghana. They also, yeah, say, but so airtime and asset data, airtime 10 Ghana City Sedeco, what on now, what better points are, oh, Babwa home, I bet we need BB, for who say will be. Now, a Dallas star 500 hash. 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
1: 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client is not at fault yesu onye she say se na acquitted and discharged I was here to be money compensation and she shiyane to say so wo client enyewe na ya chenu wa bani ya suwa nkwede finishi edua at least I was a bani to be compensated for defamation
0: you
1: and ya hono wano minim senu wa odoji dia cancel minim my attention senu wa odoji dia
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1: question kasi ya pana ubusa no no but anyways yam pano and ya do 106.3 FM Justin Sam and then krata ya dadani fia dabo jade ye ye bibi ya bi and ya bora online portals ni mo na ya tumia hensmado 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imo emotions. Abraham Maliba on Saturday Natal Makwati News Acquittal. 80 minutes and Crofwa Kasa and Mameno. I didn't see the edge, Anisa. To say the Aminia Yaka Abraham was a meal. What in the Edisica put what yet to say is a god idea. The Yanis Obeko school. Now don't want to treat a man yourself, Kakra. Near my position, and would this canoe? Yachua and Zanis Kano. Who could have done 1 year, 2 years, a man was Abedu Sika. Now Crofwa Bret. And no Anna Abraham Maliba the better just say. Well, my mind is a rule of law. It's a yana yen kwosukunu ayeni mumrano yen kayanun tum enya common sense if yan sadi ye dibu omai gana e yemra enti mrano aka sama mini huson sa brobonsua magana fuo make comment conspiracy theories 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about the total say he see you for a tree can be at the board of directors woman who is the council cry you to me who want to dissipation see can be a jira it's pay for me to me and ram on to me to him and went to dividend that was what would you are a year fear chairman is so you see you for you know worry it's yana about the few penny for any more when we are in some new shimmo yeah just walk online .com and simply be brave ebuho was it read the police investigate death of taxi driver in his car at Cochin Kranza Enra ene betoja, se kwa chum kwanza, tesi drive bi ya watrede, wanumu chile 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Ma NPP Aminu Kona by Best in the Choir 2024. Oh, yes, Sinyan Kupo, Aton and Safre, the Hoken in the double sweetheart, and I re, we ye pa, ye beme kreni, Kafura, when a bed the war, 8 minu Muka say party man penny for a year deputy women's organizer Hagia Safia Muhammad and what here ya one in penny for so treacher and MS sign the condolences and ya mama menu awe free mono na bena my mean chamu na men ko myjoyonline.com and one soon 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
1: Papa, send me mafi school ba. 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Now so size had any socks ya? Are you fin? Now who tia no pay you? Hey, Papa, sasa. 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It me she say we benya milo. 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
2: Hey, 1,000 cities. 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

0: yet so ewa how shebrena non cron abwapa hon semano e jubako. Just to some jumadia na ugusua uti no na mabeja fire crado ewa hasin. A Betty Crosby Mensa, a special advisor to the sports minister. Osansu ye former MP from Place North, Edna Tabitha Ayila, a member NPP National Communication Team, Janet Nabla, a leader PMP, People's National Party, Odonso, ebe joine. 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
1: Ah, minya, yeah, me Joso.
0: That's the same. Me huye, na answer.
1: What they are saying? And then Friday, I'm say week now, baby. Ma, yeah, da hot in kum. Nya mi adum bibi e koso boko ye hu adwuma papa e ye His Excellency John Dramani Mahama ene na pamfo omo so omo di e de boa o man Ghana enti e ye nshira ene adum de bi asama me kan say at the very point in time I am very excited to be here and to be called a Ghanaian because clearly no my witness different governments and as a governance system
0: okay
1: and I can obviously see which one is working and which one has the people of Ghana at heart. Inti, I am happy. And then another Friday, and I'm kind of saying, "Me ma Ghana for hina happy, happy weekend." Yeah, kind of sano. Minya, I dear ba kuenda makuma aswa no pay. Me say say unima enene nansa. Emma the female national team. That is the senior national team.
0: Yeah. Black Queens.
1: Ghana, Black Queens.
0: Yeah.
1: I want my dear shrunk, but me who say, your media, no, omo highlights you, be brazen. Ya kwa kwa mba, na de biara ni ye di ye ni, na ye di kain wo adi hidara muno. Mi se, mi de sa kwenye we, bo, ye Black Queens, na basu papa apa. And then as a game shrunk, wa womu ni kevet for a boy, that is, omu group stage, omu very first game. A womu bo, omu di ashe, omu 2-0, no. Mi se, mi bo, ma basu. Yami had watched almost now another game.
0: Okay.
1: They will show them all the best. Say, yeah, bomb pie, me person, we now baby, Biara, Moti, and Kano. Almost a Ghana for Hinara, especially the women of Ghana. We are rallying support behind them. May the Fakwanya will so turn Afro corporate Ghana say, a basketball, I am my and share only the Yenyano member. Ya am to Yeniso near your quiet before Swaya Bebwa, a Yamban. Yeah, Kanisan.
0: Hey, introduction, Kwani.
1: Oh, meaning away at last, but no, we can do the job. We can ask
0: and at the end of course, we can
1: in Ghana, they are for funerals.
0: I'm
1: here at watch. I'm here because I'm going to see me offer.
0: Yeah, wait,
1: I found Bukrua.
0: Oh, okay. Ufi Bukrua.
1: I want to meet you.
0: Are you?
1: I'm your offer. My dear, he's not a me boost. I'm paying Yankasa. I don't do a friend of a JB. I a friend of a Kweku. Joseph Frempo. I'm say. Odaya one sorry.
0: No, so sorry.
1: Na Abusiano ye na ebe kwa kopende krabria ewo bukrua. In that of way, ye desa kwenye uye tu ye sa afrem.
0: Okay.
1: Ewo bukrua.
0: Me da se.
1: Ofa JB.
0: Tabita.
2: Yep.
0: Martin.
2: Martin.
0: Hey. Yeah. Martin.
2: Machipa.
0: That is saying.
2: Nyame adom na mo soe.
0: Nyame adom.
2: Eh, yeda nyame asese ene ye nyina ya behie mu aha. Ye nyina nso da so etenkwam. Bibia ekoso kama kama the only problem aye wowo. Country mu eye NDC for ene ab your friend say omo wicked governance na omo de govern the country. In fact, Nancy Yentiasempa from the NDC. The reason is simple. Uber call fuel station anything beyond na ye increase fuel. And one is a ye increase and ekrana meetie news, yes, you watch now say what in a GS I increase fuel.
0: Nyambochina.
2: Nyaha yo. A driver for age. Market women are crying. Obia say system nimo yeti. System ni mo no dollar crampo a started say eye de e misbehave enti aban no ye mbisa ye ho say e de important na o mo ya ade ni mo aye den saa no because ye ka say crampo no cocoa farmers still o mo je o musika ye o mo nya ntia cocoa farmers opposition mo ka kire o mo say ye ba ye betum we will increase the bag of cocoa. After crampo dia mass ababa reduce. Ma reduce e wie no munso munsa ntua ato awo ntua. 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
0: Tsesen.
2: Ontua workers. Education ministry ababa ntin so ababa ka say they need more teachers. Ato se metumi amamo only 5,000. Meanwhile, education ministry is looking for more than 10,000 people. Make us a crowd 15,000 or more. She, Yevra, Nanado Dankwa ne Dr. Mahmoud Bawumia time. They were doing not less than 15,000 every year.
0: Okay. 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Me fitu wo beti ho. 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
1: media emisa no pay. I came here with a very good spirit. Also I miss my
0: yeah.
1: Clearly, no, me who say Ghana economy. Ghana is moving forward in the positive direction, and I'm very proud. Medica can. Rule of law is at its best. And na say so we share your system, the environment. The biano various headlines, no, it's about the judicial system. People are going for injunctions. People are going to court. They are going to the Supreme Court for interpretations. People are going to the Court of Appeal. Cases at the High Court. People are being jailed. Who said there is an absolute trust? There is an absolute confidence.
0: Sana, you're watching.
1: That is what is happening in the judicial system. And I want to use this opportunity to applaud the judiciary, which is an absolute separate arm of government. And then, so we share Obi Bia or Soria. Sometimes, you know, and maybe a tremor said people were forced because some were GDB says some were caught in the crime part, they were not going to get justice. And either they take the law in their own hands and I said they flee the country. No more free your mind. It's and said they don't have trust to say, hey, yeah, your judicial system, no, it beats me, I play fair, no one more justice. And then, for almost a few weeks now, who say, and that this, then most of the headlines is based on the judicial
0: system. And not just again, for your GD,
1: papa. Omo GD say, the judicial system is operating on its independence.
0: Ghana for Senan, you wouldn't come on.
1: Free, Minya, and yet Ghana found no wedding come.
0: Yeah,
1: clearly, I want to know what is happening in the environment and the system. These are the indicators. And ne and come why ye di a ye young Kasayenia, Madame Sedina, Tamaklo. Ah, and dra appeal court at the bar to say the prosecutor no a year the presentation no did not have enough evidence to convict this woman. It has become a topic of debate. I will be a kind of I say I have an amini mini at a bit of a baby. As my mammy catches a mere meti head, I identify as a professional politician. Nano near SC through the court of appeal, a mammy and the chair and the BSA. When nobody can just use witch hunting, and I say, Mempawasem, Ebia, when you mean Yamife, now would they cantankerous Ebia court system be night. Because on Pawasem is near jail. And the confidence in the say, so we raise the issue because we have a very credible judicial system. No, Miss Metinia presenting me case. I'm a case, no, a decent year day, a set, any fatter. In the first place, no, and yeah, Madam Sam, I said, no more than who called court. There was an accusation against him. And Sanya can embranica say, he who alleges must what? Prove. And not just prove, but you must prove beyond reasonable doubt. And ra, me nya lawyer. But kakrana yachi atunu, next let's say, Judge Snake said, the prosecutor was not able to prove beyond reasonable doubt why the sentence of Honorable Madam Sednam Tamakro. Intimu say, no, everybody is allowed. Any evidence I would did this pass, who passed mammy, we come 10 years, and as more, no, Fabra. The court is still very much open. And then Ryan Nayati, AA Attorney General, or stay of execution, which is part of due process.
0: Now say evidence be any hope.
1: Prosecutor was not able to prove beyond reasonable doubt.
0: When a prosecutor no free office being.
1: And I'm here, can say no. We have various officers responsible for various offenses cases. Yes, did he say evidence on the buying wasn't enough? Either they had to go back home and organize themselves properly or whatever. But near me person make near the two and say me nye. And yes sir, a crowding and no kind no worry. Just because Obi Bow didn't say me nye would yeah, sabita fracture okay, u programming, men so internet you said the general public must deal with you. Clearly no, and run a wagana hand a juma. They will go into the nitty-gritties of the situation, identify, say, assembly yet their tools, no, et sa and nasa and tisa. I say, and tisa, and the mammy, I can say, nasa minia, or your bata, you. Womba, wobushia, and wofia, they are all looking up to her. Na, ebia, akwakwaya se, ebia, akwaya political witch hunt be, obi mpen asem, anabi binti. I'm not saying, say, if there is any wrongdoing, the law should not take it course. And maybe or see based on the basis of ill health, you know, no any country knew until the court had to continue with the process in her absence. And now buying all the information and evidence that she can use to defend her case has been provided. And the court in its wisdom feels as they do not have enough basis to convict this woman. And then I want to say we should not politicize what is happening. And now we should not
0: DNACS say they are man yourself.
1: Yeah, the Americans also most often know who should commentary na ebana.
0: People are
1: assuming say government is interfering in judicial service. Because of my men, she happens to be a political figure. But this is the legal system. If I told this is the legal system.
0: It's since when as a politician, but it's since when I'm on your phone, Mubeji to say, your legal system, your judiciary, it is a year Juma, I was here separated from Abaya what is so. If it be Ben,
1: your constitution was established. We have always known that.
0: And I'm a
1: study your governance system. No, Nim say, we have three arms of government. No, sir. Each arm is independent of the other. The separation of powers, no, should clearly be there.
0: May that say?
1: Clearly, him, so at some point, you can feel, say, within the environment, there are certain interferences. And no, and a most Ghanaians speak and voice against. But they say, clearly, who say yes? The judiciary is operating on its independence fully.
0: May that say?
1: And we are very excited about it.
0: Anybody
1: who thinks otherwise can still go to court and prove beyond reasonable doubt. I think that is how it is.
0: Yeah, you. May that say? Tabitha. Let me tell you.
2: Hey, I'm a poet. listening to my sister, mommy, who dream me, papa, papa, papa, me, who dream me, you are NDC 4. You don't respect our constitution. NDC 4. Mama, yen sa esi form. Anopa we obia ube bisane say, what do you make out of what the appeals, your friends in court, I am? All they tell you is that, ah, na politicians na momuji omudib. So politicians for what yes, they protect their own thieves. And I may say, debi. Eh, I'm okay, it to me, some of us very, like, it to me, hi, I didn't in America, sir. MPP time, yeah, who say you? Yeah, who ni say? Na mame, when we said in our tamaklo, asem we ya e baye, asem ni si yen yen ne. MPP 4, EPSU, asem we. In fact, they brought 78 allegations against her. These were the counts. Na counts ni na ye ye ye no. Enye madam said in our mkwa o, ono ni wanuma. They did it together. Of course, who, if you are going to do something of this sort, you can't do it alone.
0: They need patun, tino, Daniel.
2: Daniel Azin.
0: Yeah.
2: As someone who called court, said in Amjaniye, wa mebim. Meanwhile, she had a legal representative. So we believed that bibia wabeye biyano, say in your government, a legal representative, ne man. Onua ne pe onua nkasa ne legal representative. Inti achase any evidence she had to prove her innocence, she was supposed to give it to her own lawyer. Na semu we ya ye ken. En semu no doso. Ya se madam se dinam de sika bi eko to account bi mu. Account se no. Eye ye friend is saying bank bi. Accounts. Bank and say, sika ya mudi ama ye say, yen found it as loans. Interest rate na mudi ato sono doors, yen to me. Enti ye be to me ame pa macho munji musika. Madam said in nam, because wa ye ni trimu posenko, obe ye sika ni inti no. Wankan chile bank and say, they should transfer the money to the account of the organization. Wanyane sa, osu wa munji sika no, no mo vantu bagi mu. Ghana must go. No more farm reno. Yet is the kind of bread, mammy, and mammy has to say, I said, the car boot, no, the coffee. This is just one of the things that happened.
3: Were you there?
2: I'm not there, but the court document shows that Sikana, you transfer, you know, the money didn't hit the account again. So, where is that money? That is the question. Another one, a boss, why you did fast so a tune, mu, say, yes, say, oko, yeah, your friend is say, oko, Jessica B, senka, or the, yeah, nationwide sensitization program. Program now, yeah, you know, oko, 3 regions out of the 10 regions, the then 10 regions. There is evidence to show, say, the other 7 regions, mami na unko, it is I see, come, so, eh, me say, say, me back in kankin kan, your mama, me, yeah, one, cause I'm back, I say, eh, no, papa, na, or to me, this side to my way. Mami, dear said in now here your cramp for me and yem yet said dear or ma buying ababe so far a buy we buy or ma clay or moon crop for over 8 people of crimes and those crimes sika some crimes. Why? Mobile, all you did was just to subject your own members to political baptism, whitewashing. The accusations that were labeled against the woman or the man is not enough evidence for them to be put behind bars. Meanwhile, the truth is that they were tried. And trial, no, it didn't just take some few months. Some of them took years before they arrived at a conviction. And to the Amuyeno, Mumma the whole Ghana and Krofu people are losing so much respect and so much trust in our political system. And I think that it doesn't speak well of Mahama and the legacy he wants to leave behind. As someone make it, Obibeka say Omar render in or Omar tender in appeal. Appeal no enko siaga. Because Papa na yesi ono ni mami we. Eko na ivi yena o mudi sa ejuma we no. Yesi immediately NDC came to power in January 2025. They filed an appeal. Omo filing appeal no omo yi papa no free. If you ask you, up until now, assembly and call to be right from 2025 January.
0: A bill, no more demand.
2: Yes,
0: in this, in free, said ye free, said num, a bill. Uh-huh.
2: But so on the fiasi bin.
0: Well, send you a buffy. See a man bin.
2: In America, no. So a buffy. What buffy, no? Yen bisa, I won't say, is the government indeed interested in pursuing the case? Because from 2025, January, eko sinne, how many way, no? 1 year, 6 or 7 months in here. The government is still not interested. And Tia Chesa is the same thing, oh, Mudebeye, said the name, Casey. She said the name. What do you say about Ghana? Now you enter say we're Ghana. Or bet now Ghana for some weeks before they took her to jail. Jail no cramp on now almost or more than a coin. Lay a bisa and him for answer whim and him for no more than my miracle. No be a Ghana honey and baby mammy coin. Meanwhile, mammy free your friend is sent by a brochure by young Tim who cassa beer, young who cameras, young who show of any one with that kind of rumble style now or more the arrest the MPP form. Mianka Sambi, Director of Communication for Dr. Bawumia Campaign. Then it's Miracle Abuaje. Ofri Abroche Baya. Look at the style and manner in which Omudi arrested. Ade onye gane ni? Onye gane ni biyom? Sede na mkwane ye gane ni? Oba ye diye mutu mide. Ye friend is saying a lot of respect. Emma, excuse me to say a convicted thief who is a thief. Per the Constitution of Ghana, time awa baya no ye or ye thief. Look at the manner in which, the respect in which you give to the woman. Woman, you could dare fear, enjoy AC, enjoy the fear. And son, I'm going to call fear. If you are saying no cramp on, we are not even sure whether they really did it or not, because we'll be a woman who will fear. Minye huye, we'll be a new
0: one. And I'll go home and I'll go
2: home. So, you know, I'm not sure you're a woman. And so, no, I didn't end this if one day and a day. You know, you say, the aim for coming to power was to come and whitewash themselves. That is the aim. Because I must say, Abba and Papa Abba, time my MPP for free are there so. Baby and a full elder, and Okwa is the same level and a full elder. What is the difference? We should have been seeing respite in our daily lives.
0: Okay.
2: Genhusa. And the NDC for name Mahama for Ghana for say, they are so much disappointed in your weak governance.
0: But I say, Tabitha and Atena, Betty.
1: Near Messre, it's year four. Any yaya, your panel, no sooner say. Young Casaya Shiano Casa, and a senior year to tree and Yamano helps in building our democracy. Say it, naha, nebia, through our emotions. Na ye better talk. And ye ma GG ma yem wow mine mo mine and conin. Ye judicial system no ewo processes. Ye wo high court oho, ye wo court of appeal oho, ye wo supreme court oho. Senka the establishers of our constitution, if they did not see the need for this system, sir, and I know they wouldn't have been established in the first place. Into say a can do process. Nasa who will be can. Also bad. Who do the bad? Beba betu abonting. Yeah, now Ghana. When the court in its wisdom, omu converti a year, Madam Sedna. And on MP before ye did be brave. Clearly showing say NDC people are corrupt, and they were using the woman's case as a case study as an example.
0: Mm-hmm.
1: And then this same court now. Well, Ojaji, yeah, and now Ajani, yes, Madam said, Namu, you're corrupt, and now Abokron. This same court has come out with fresh, free, new evidence. Say, a prosecutor, no, does not have enough convincing evidence.
0: Mm-hmm.
1: Court, no, doesn't.
0: And not just so you can't only boninana.
1: A patcho. Before, when there's a case against you, the prosecutor must make sure.
0: Knows.
1: And no, a year, emra. So, obint me sorry, keke, and fast someone yet they end also. Yet the tools were until proven you are even innocent. And you want to mean, Casa, and you trust us, and no, you have to prove, and a bravo no will use a minya lawyer. But, your friends, the contract long getting me a minya spoon, and say, you have to prove beyond reasonable doubt there are no loopholes that you can escape from.
4: Into say nano, ya betna, ye ye who's a politician, that ya mam rano and gisen yes and nefata. And yes anka yes ne can say Ebia na mososono the initial process ni na was political witch hunt. Will we agree? Se banisana na ye de judicial system nini ne day eye form. Media ni amekane se yen pne na mra enye ne juma ewo mayu. 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various ministers the various sectors obia ne mandate obia ne juma and then we come ministry of energy omu yo juma ye come ministry of education omu yo juma attorney general's department eye ne juma 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the maid servant say we wear ni sika to the tune of over 1 million Ghana cedis.
0: Okay.
4: And what then? When the office of the special prosecutor called, yeah, information here picking and say there were more than 17 million Ghana cedis over here. Eventually, then they could see here. Up and that the case was made foolish case. And no, that time, no. What will we say? Will we say there were political interferences? And I said they. Minya, and clearly, no. We cannot use the media. We cannot use public opinion to sentence an innocent person. We cannot. Senke yes idea. And then there was no need for even the judicial system. And then care, but now do my FM ha. Near Mr. Sabeka ni Amekano. Then you be an court of public opinion. Near sentence. But yeah, you know, we have the opportunity to express our sentiments. And then yeah, you know, only agree. However, the law only mandate the judicial system, the courts, processes to do its work. And then no ni ayi hu no meme de again as a Ghanaian. Me nua say yeti haya yeti hey. Woni bibi. So obi mpe wasem, obi betimi the case at all. And throw wo be biara. But we should have confidence eh yewo emra bo fo bi ewo be bi. Ah nipa ne de asem to so krampa. The person must prove. It is about this, sir. That's the event. Now, the very law, na ye, ye, de, ye, ye, tutu, anayashishen, ye, true, when you, our former, then we are not helping anybody. Intermediate again.
0: To the woman say, and ye be bia, what's it gonna afford? Ye gonna afford this to bobo.
4: It is the independence of our judicial system at play. So, obi anybody with any doubt, anybody, look, that you have that will, the freedom to do it. Why you entry obi an imtia and to be sentenced into your friends imprisonment? Meaning, I had the kitwall. And yard the kitwa over the years, sometimes to be so be a body and the ajailino. And yard the kitwa
0: because the autumn body and the Okuya body on Nisiko de Kofalo and the Abeka say, obi may prove it beyond reasonable doubt into all the air and infant.
4: No,
0: but I'm on your for the most attackers.
4: I'm not listening again. Nia, yeah, can I say, and run ho. Go there and make your case. Who make you case? Now you are able to convene our judges. Now you nipa back. Now you nipa me. The judges are there. Even when you, the corporate, you are convinced that the judges are being biased, you have every reason to apply for changes of a judges.
0: Yes,
4: they are there.
0: Yes,
4: it is a year, you know, and your friends are trying to sentence people with public opinion and sitting here with sentiments and emotions. You know, that is not the law. And I think, sir, I want to use this opportunity to appeal to Ghanaians, to appeal to me, you know. So, be BRO, okay, you know, let the law take its course. You for need you Emma and Rani, the very establishment, the institutions, now, you are establishing, and you are pepepe. Any you ya ebeba on my way.
0: Okay, better say.
2: Yo, we di esta waka senti ma mi hina no kakra. Mi mi ahe, ye wu ye ye nyina no. Mi a minim se, the court, or should I say, the court will do their work, but the public will also have their own opinion. And I'm telling you, and I'm putting it to you, your president, and the world NDC for say, mwenye guasyo, Nagana for say, they have lost confidence in you. Then Netre said they did not prove her case beyond reasonable doubt. There is evidence.
4: Are you saying,
2: Mr. Controller, and my sister, my main can't say, The controller and accountants general for documents now mode buy and were they able to refute it, say mame no, it is indeed true, say sikabi free accounts ni mu answer didn't find its way back into the accounts. Sikabi were used for things that are not supposed to. Ni na were auditors general say controller na and then friend say auditor general's account mu and ti ade a wo kan die factor china enye ejuma. She, we are all aware, sir. She bought some cars for GPRTU for. Almost say cars no moon to mean top because the interest, the same formula now, do you see for? See, can our demand lows for. Interest now, they two cars and so no. And government say it is not going to be possible for them to buy those cars and pay because we go showroom cramp on now. Showroom cramp on no. The price there is far cheaper. As at that time, I'm going to meet Bokrono to the tune of 90 million Ghana cedis. 90 million Ghana cedis. That was 2016, no? As at that time. And then, yes, you can get one, you can't want someone. Yes, it's a person, one for someone, and yes, I'm not saying it's nothing. It is a serious issue, and the way you are making it so simple, and you are making it as though it is, your friend is a Rebecca, and nonsense, your friend case, you know, it is not the best. It doesn't serve anybody. Nesikana, she could not account for, no. The money that she couldn't account for, which was up to the tune of 90 million Ghana cedis, no. Sister Sasikano, question, no. And we have something we call causing financial loss to the state. And she said, crap, no, what is Sikano? When Nisikana? Sikano, what the Sikano, wehen? And she is supposed to respond to it. And if a legal, your friends, a representative could not bring anything to say, oh, they be Sikana, mo say, and from Rano. Yeah, this Sikani, yes, say, and I said, yes, say, let's say, she intentionally or she is actually very guilty of the crime that was leveled against her. She, my issue be you. And my ma, the people of Ghana, and Felipe say, we don't have their best interest at heart.
0: Mate, Shabita, on this same one, I won't say, Upati MPP. It's a more person who says, a quarter, Jaita Makudia, and here, Omunya won't to be so.
2: Nase wuntu mi sister asem ni nyinaani mhm matoka mi eka una mhm mi wo me

0: 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They are a waste of our time. Hey, me say money na mo pesi kana mo zia koko farmers no na mo omo bre.
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0: Automatic posting. 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
2: biya yi. 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Ye pe policy sa eye ejuma. Yeah, ka free SHS. How was free SHS funded? Eh, you get fun. Ghana education.
0: But are you aware, say free SHS? Yeah, they buy
2: infrastructure.
0: We were using internally generated really funds to run.
2: Who brought get fun? You know those
0: and yet get fun crowd.
2: Those were policies, sir. It has lived and served.
0: Over and know your policy.
2: Of course.
0: Is it?
2: Of course. Isn't it?
0: Now,
2: and now me do can say we are
0: providing. And that's why you are not even able to get your revenue target. Your revenue, you are not able to mobilize revenue.
2: Fees, entrance fees.
0: And it's
2: see now your policy, sir. To me, the people of Ghana are benefiting and they are excited about it. It's about your friend say policies. What about policy? What about look? And your friend say agenda 111. In the end, no, in kofuku toku. Now, very soon, Ora the reports, remember.
0: Ora, Ora, release all NDC looters. That is Ora.
2: After the order,
0: release all NDC looters. That is Ora.
2: All the policies MPP brought were crates. Your friend said then loot create loot and share.
1: But that's me, Bramanya, Edia Mami.
2: You come out with very exciting policies.

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Happy blessed birthday to Arnold Grant Mattress. 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War Germany, and Montenso. You mentioned Munchel now on your kiss, dear be at the Wakoma so. 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

new who so ya kwa la so ya pani yesia multimedia presenters the media personalities are one ever bloggers signature for physicians religious organizations doctor for the NSF for hold on just so be a etiquette obi no so get obi 15 August 2026 a yen kwen ya fit and free health walk they na yesia no power yi mensa anantia for before na kwe wo lodge tab in pediasi and you won't be more see you 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

Friday!

July bosome no emu Friday July 31st 2026 Ghana's finest 106.3 osomfo odomfo OPD OPBD NSA brave Otemin Kane that unim say ya bonnyum non interrupted music by the man Ayua 05 send in San Juan deck. You know. They say one DJ 5 no. DJ 05 and why? And Ayua 05 and why? It's the same person wa. Okay, I hear you over here. Okay. Now upgrade be a coso. It was studio ha. The senti and OP man kasan term no what you say. Meda engineering department no as ye pa. Same boating. Eh one woman. They say ye kasa mutie. I first ye kasa monte. As that be enko enfama Willy. Our engineering department. One Alex. Yes sir.

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Your friend me OPD. OPBD. Me fast that I can say Encoma, Mavis Malaika, and they. On I said, you may be Eddie Amami. Isaac Ousuasan, aka OPD. 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Are you at 05? 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

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Was yes, your home so come up. A yenu gusu koso. It is all back. Get in time watching. Maybe a movie I could from the park any day. 106.3 FM. After my meeting team, we don't call endpoint from your party clinic. I no pay. Who tell me about Monday pass? I also bet me a cocoa PMO. Oh, we know who can say. Dr. Boatin, the chief executive officer of Abaye, the founder, was him in front to him say, Ebi and I are prostrate. Ebi and I did not have a kidney issue. Ebi and now your bow power. Mr. Bra.

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Tema Community 5. 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Ye number no e 0244 971099 0244 971099. 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
0: Jennifer.
2: Solid.
1: How obey the woman who saw her? I was so who baby, oh, qua, your bed you are well too. 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
1: No koto, a hawa
0: koto or home.
1: Won't. It's a koko such, won't say. Wa bofo abribi obe fana ba bia no mi nua tofom
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0: afi nu oji mi kra mo
1: what you say
0: they say aye chi din profo afi tokes ne bebre no aji mi
1: kre kre say ya chi obi so wa kodi obi papa atem obi mami atem se nipa no ade a wo ye na wo mpa address the issue, mm-hmm. not the personality.
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1: 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Yet in a court, yet no court. When it here, or social media, the hank of a woman.
0: So,
1: whether it's right or wrong, meme de a honor and your honor may be
0: no crap.
1: Name on Badumba be our betune hofu.
0: And so,
1: said the atom in the amenko ye be essence a bar. Sana means we are the payame.
0: And yes, I'm saying, yes, Mamun too.
1: Oh, Siako Kosechi. Oh, Siako
0: Kosechi.
1: And so, I also wouldn't answer
0: the be.
1: Onobade oni kokoset oni nyansa si nipa bebe
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8: Engineer train agent away. 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
9: Hey, nana, me what's it?
8: Hey, engineer train wini. 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O mo sure fe pa.
9: Yeah me, e free bra with me call. Thanks to you computer clinic ba ye no. E mama me hu aye fe. Na me ye die nyina kosa no.
8: Hey, say the pay that your modia. Sentra. 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Na enkoda ye wo ma na ntafo yi.
9: Ai me amema. Se na me bra wa wo hu pa o. Na so e free thanks to you computer clinic ba ye. Tafwe yina ya me ma.
8: Oh.
9: Mi fie fwo, me gushu ya fwo, wubia ya dia. Ewa ni ekro.
8: Usa.
9: Ay.
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1: Yes, say Lafos and 100 tomato mix. Yeah, better. Yeah, you want Ghana City and the Boa Happy Sunshine Education.
2: No, Craig. Ain't it I say? I bring you a better Lafos and 100 tomato mix, no. Yeah, you want Ghana City and the Boa Happy Sunshine Addition HMD. Lafos tomato mix. Love day inside. 100 tomato mix. The chef's choice.
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0: Yeah, do.
1: Me nsan so Emma Wakwaba.
0: Yeah, me dey me.
1: We need techi. That's my yan chine. Eh, me yira me de wa. Eh, hold on. 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
0: Sina, sina so mo. Na
1: wa me so.
0: No one dey insu.
1: Yeah, hold on. Me need say no this ain't crap.
0: Say wa wa want me so much.
1: I got to say,
0: yeah,
1: my field, dear. Then, so I got my chairman. I got a car. Yeah, na ni ya no do baby and I say bibia so so yensa.
0: Say na no no.
1: But we will celebrate you big
0: no problem.
1: And large.
0: Right. Eh, oh here ba. And then me bo am ho. Na nsemu a e ko so na de wo ma so no.
1: Mhm.
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0: Right, I said more. Aja, better say na made you with a phone number. No, so they may be bro, I've been here and tears. Yes,
1: right.
0: Never see a new Dune command. I say, be a you may be MCMs in a yaw wave your own.
1: Oh, they were about their fabric.
0: Okay, Mati. so bi bo dwa bi na ohia
1: chiame and the say no say ntin e gina dwum u gina dwum wa na esu hu say we na e di ni die ma no we na e ni say we na e ni say ya na nkwada ndo no wa no na tutu papa so na the number dey da da no eh
0: 05555 01 0 01 0 8 1 2 3 8 1 2 3 right now we see a phone here let's say one said that they need to be in a bubble monty now what you have a banner a year and turn no I'm a chassis you know you bet to us so say we need one for me and to me yeah me more me boy me oh by name one to me I send you a one book a fan name me be so correct and yeah no more the achievement now what you have a banner you have a call me damn us 106.3 FM Jabrifa and I Otenekano. 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

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ventures or catch you dragging we did there Adjoma Gay or say Mrs. Dinah and your name Okan Yankuponya Dumwa. A year 2nd August. A your birthday. 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
0: 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Say, Feli Breco said, then a coffroot na school bus and so. Sign a more mocatramo.
2: Ain't you know, Syria, in Yanis, Yen say, trailer no ampa, tipa track now or you overtaking. 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
0: Mr. Nettie hello to me Mr. Nettie
2: We may overtake him, you know, music control, and the pin, sprinter, and for him, a can a team.
0: And then, as I, and yes, Serbia, can of crack, walk, or make walk, and what the problem, Wapakisi baby,
2: Wapaki,
0: and will be the next sign about the sign, Womama, crab, quat one, and another one, Sierra, driver, and I got over him, and yes, I don't know.
2: Yes, I didn't, it's just an embassy, we can, we mean, Senna, who's using Kofoba attacking the air, but we can. Into no me, your bumper is the conscience ever serving right. Mama Casa Ako, a police war, Ako reporting home. And yes, I saw me trusting the police war. Yes, so on the tracking. Now, almost tracking on the father of my instance. On pen, it came to India. On Manka, some moment, the uncle surrendered police on the channel, the area, and papa.
0: Eya asamu, eti mkwana wa makano, wa mutibia mutise wa mu ya die.
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2: 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Enye appropriate school bus. Because na any branding to actual school be on which I can say maybe this is an appropriate school bus idea school no yes you can pop in one car a bit more comfortable and I say car or a bit more protective we will. Ah, just maybe I can call him 30 Ukraine and car, seatbelt, car, a woman. Maybe I can be permitted to know. And to a more car, no. This is the year. Maybe I can seatbelt, no. A whole deal. Nah, I'm far or how busy I'm by, you know. A message school owner say, or my first school bus, or my school bus, I know a war, seatbelt, may other safety devices installed. So I'm not eating. About Nkofo, especially Nkolaho by when there's a problem like that.
0: Of any one was in the Fawusia, na Idiania Besaban, Chenin, what you think of my wife?
2: Macho Matinia.
0: Of any Alas Kennedy, Indian and Natu Chimco morning, the attention.
1: Hey, I remember. 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What's that? 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Ka wuhu kwada yo mukumu no. Ara, ho. 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
0: driver na
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0: driver na
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0: driver na wo dwane no wo hu ohinta dia chiro bi hu anyame hu
1: ye be hu no
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0: Young Koyanim.
1: Adam 106.3 FM, we are from Tabrakasia Bo and a Woodsia no. 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
3: the chiefs and people of Eta and the Anglo traditional area and the National Democratic Congress which he served with such distinction I extend my deepest condolences. It is often said that the worth of a life is measured not by its duration, but by the constancy of one's service until duty and duty's final call. Ambassador Beho embodied that idea. He served with pride, distinction, integrity, and an abiding sense of purpose until the very end.
0: 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yano
4: and the respect of colleagues from every region of the world of course he believed that diplomacy was not about winning arguments but about building understanding, advancing peace, and defending the interests of one's nation with honor. His outstanding service naturally called him to greater responsibility. As Minister for Foreign Affairs under President J.J. Rawlings from 1997 to 2001, he
5: can help shape Ghana's engagement with a changing world and consolidate our country's reputation as a respected and principled member of the international community. Those who worked with him knew that he brought to every discussion a rare combination of wisdom, patience, and absolute fidelity to the national interest. It was during this period that I had the privilege of serving with him in Parliament. Although our responsibilities differed, I observed closely the qualities that made him such an exceptional public servant. He was thoughtful without being hesitant, firm without being confrontational.
0: Ani ayo kwati ye ye ma panyiri bua force ronko Joyce bawa mukari na ani nyina mu no waso afo ona na hama no na isa waso die wonsam so ewo ma yi mu Samuel okuje to abrakwa en wose samapane eto no 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
6: I recall vividly how sharp he was when I visited him at the hospital.

0: until the very end, and always ready to place his experience at the service of the Republic. Amadou was a true son of the Ministry of Foreign Affairs. He joined the Ghana Foreign and Commonwealth Service in 1959, only 2 years after independence, advancing through its professional and administrative ranks. He remains the only foreign minister in our history to have risen from the level of a junior career officer through the successive responsibilities of director, chief director, ambassador.
1: Any are you quoting ye aye wapanyini samwalu kuja tu abra kwa wanenu wa swafwa wahe amana wanenu sawa studio wan samswe chuba Facebook ni YouTube TikTok Instagram X wapanyini behu nifunyini na da wana high tensions wahu just washing coat to kama washing white shirt nene tie wada wa yedi ni wadansi ye wahu ni nyuma peti ni yedi ni wadansi yonu kwa mwote wadi wasi mkwafuwa kukwa na hape chichi
2: Why are dear?
1: Who are better dear? Beka fa.
2: Good. 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
1: Why was for
2: Masikasiapa na Holy Spirit Cathedral. 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
2: 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friend, name of no, dear Bane, dear, was a Bebwa Yepa, Abyasika Sam, and to me, Ejina.
3: I sat in cabinet when the then minister Sensu brought a very similar proposal, very, very similar to this, and we all agreed to it in cabinet. The cabinet accepted it. So I'll be a hypocrite to come and say that I won't support. What the minister has brought. Whatever reservations I have, in principle, I have to support it. So I will urge that members should support it. Because if I sat in cabinet, the then minister adduced reasons why we should do the same thing. And I tell them to be against it, it will not be good of me to do that.
2: Mo enti yebra Dominic Niti wola wodi akotene wa MPP amenyokuo no emu na wo ye MP ma bembela abato wonpesi aso no nene ene ye boye edema wo nene wachi Niti wol esa ni tuja wo share previous administration e kwanya MPP abandada no fa so eyi sa tobut ni firi wa wato ne buasi echechire mo edema ye
3: the second reason Mr. Speaker is that we abolished the road tolls for one simple reason we did not want to burden with both the e-levy end the rotos. Basically, that was the reason. When we sat in cabinet and the rotos came, the e-levy came, we knew that it would bring some bit of burden to Ghanaians. So we didn't want to have the situation. So we looked at it and said, which is the best thing to do to at least cushion Ghanaians? And we said at that time that there were a lot of queues, Mr. Speaker, at the road tolls, the intersection where we have two tolls. And people were spending hours upon hours upon hours. And if you calculate the amount of fuel, people were the amount of money they were using to buy fuel just at that place, we felt that it would be a burden. Because we calculated that we could get as much money, as much as 10 billion cedis then on the e-levy. And when we looked at the road tolls, we realized that the easiest way was to remove the road tolls that was giving us less than 100 million. And it was an inconvenience to Ghanaians.
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1: aduma 06.3 enye ni anuma sepa 94.7 isha 104.5 chistia Angazakasi Boboja ye if you had yeah and one you busua ye mountain. 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Eh ne was here quite ja you could be sabrani and woman for wapne wakwadar pa we punan ewo a tour tax in your district. A tour tax muhen. 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
1: Your friend said, two good expert one, hey, and one seven making, and you know, hey, now, and what you. Any and each time I would committed drivers association, I know, at your chunk more, a chance, and so was it. One into winning into which, and then I say, there be any to move. Ah, there, was it, say, yeah, Baba, you too. 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
4: Ya vya nyintu mo. 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I go see a boot to almost all the debut. A quiet band so almost divided the papa pabbing. May I find quiet time, tiny susa, near the chat to the end, and ya dear Bayaguma. The catcher are buying it, and ya dear Bayaguma. If you say, what do I, Uncobra Bridge, you know, Bridge, and I say, to say, Mene, a tanker, gas tanker union, gas company in the Yaguma this time. May I draw a policy to Tosa, a simple, you know, you see, quite a moment to go to see. I'm to two, and I didn't three. One, I didn't one. I'm a driver for the Bubba. I'm who said you said the young family in three. And the quiet papa, that's what I'm told about. And I'm home. I have full all the fame. The name I say, commuters in it. And I watch your office, so you're a minister. And then after saying, good bad, good bad, you are hard right. The same crop for the brave fire. You can't say, maybe after normal, after 2 months of people could be.
1: Eti wei aye committed drivers association Charles and so wono ene oti breakers wona wo mano na atres wo de sebe tu gana na eti simontini ya ya kekafu na kekade madam fan ene gana ashankafo twetwen komai wo mu omutwi private car ene wo mu nso a wo mu twi commercial car ene wo mu twetwen komoni emisa de ebe ni o ma ye crowd wana
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9: The government has also accepted a recommendation on dual citizenship. A citizen of Ghana by birth who holds the citizenship of another country will no longer be barred from contesting for election to parliament only on account of his or her dual citizenship and will not be required to renounce the other citizenship. The current disqualification sits uneasily with our engagement with the diaspora and with the realities of modern citizenship. In line with this proposal, it is also the case that multiple citizenship will no longer disqualify a person from holding certain offices except that of President and Vice President of the Republic. So the fact that you have multiple citizenship will not bar you from becoming Chief Justice of the Republic or becoming the head of the Electoral Commission or, for instance, becoming Speaker of Parliament.
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10: pa key positions bi wo kora
4: And in Udu now, we are a foreigner. We see here this new summer and I'm from Udu Kra. And he said, I am a share. Send me, we are committed to the state, you know, so at the end. And you know, say, a banner, sir. Next, we are citizen will be a UK and a Krum Hanuman. A group there be a royalty, no, I am not a whole some Canadian because the security be a idea a contest in Tino issue can get to be a Hanuman. You can say, I hope watching. And it's a whole year of war now with the apostle to get me up a say, sir. And Sayana and I place in Ukraine, who bet me the amount of my foot. And in the water, you know, they bet me almost no more any deal. But if it's a part of the Yantuna, Yantuna, sir.
2: And I would say, yeah, a security analyst or rapper of what?
1: And you almost rang.
2: I was saying, you know, Bob Brani, I did a man who could be. What one really?
1: So, who's our kind of Bible? Bible say. You also could run that DM and I heard that you
2: know.
1: One for 10 young couple in here.
2: Kumi?
1: I when you know, chairs, we are gunning near gunning.
2: Yan two are married
1: when you're gunning near Trau Krum.
2: Yan two are married near former president to be a
1: young court.
2: Never to a man. I want my game.
1: Young court, I can't say.
2: Young court.
1: I am waiting to run out with our baby.
2: Man, Posadi, a beposa.
1: Yes, I'm
2: something more, yeah.
1: Something you hire.
2: Ah.
1: Over to Ebru Nisa Ebibini. 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
10: 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I'm sure on the number the man, I did this in what did they obey his abu on my mom, my lap on him. When 2 1 year, it is a painful yard to move there, 1 for 1 year, in Kawa, yet 1 5 day, and before she bring him a own woman there, sir, on your power, of it all the power, no, it is in Gofu. Either the winner takes all, AB there, Jama, and this in the Owa Bamunzi, or be our point in Gala, or your NDC for. Now, Nkwafubia wewe chilanka wanya party anje wosu wewe nizi paa wadibwabu wa maino na madame so ya kuyengi na order washe
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11: 5 years in moment there, me the young people can never go. Because on here, say new government in the bar, and now the first year, the Bush, it's in the second time, in the second year, in the Bush also to never. But no, say the Bua Ghana for a second, for so being now, say, the first 5 years, you know, my inquiry NDC MPP, and yeah, you go to move so. 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
12: ye mo 15 years kwa na enye fi
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14: so much more than man to moon. We are in.
15: We do a man in the angel and 5 years in the day.
16: Stone cry, Munuso. Be a moment, church, you cry, Munuso. Munuso, John dear. Sana, 2 dear, 5 in the cruiser. But I'm in any time.
1: Ghana, this should be a good general. I tell you what here.
2: Wait,
1: I'm going to say here. Yama, Bani, as a catena, by our own Ramadan, Chama, the
2: adjuvant.
1: I feel, and I just walk as my family.
2: What family back? As I didn't know, and yet,
1: Miss Yana,
2: who mentioned it in any papa.
1: I was when I was a pen idea. I saw what I tried the Anoa, I was the account to swear.
2: And
1: to
2: the building. And the building. And the moms were to the beat me.
1: No.
2: And so swan,
1: I
2: crab, you
1: know.
2: Unum so goosua. Frequency, you know, and I would go so I would see, you know, I was Rosses, Ponsri, whatever. Brenda Drumi and Wabapa Musima and Gianami as 1243. Yanfa messages ka Krabi and Soso and Famamo. Russell Eni was the good afternoon Akosia Jewa and Kwekwedu Kumi was the fantastic news by all standard the water and was so. Dual citizenship was some dear Cassia Kamwasama Diabete, Nemo was a drum Yabu Jume Yepa. Josephine Johnson was this woman saying the news is a little or Kabibika Krabi said, and you have some body and I say, we are no say Albert Nana Otter was a doom news today, dear. Quite your papa was the happy birthday and fan command on was an end birthday in the Albert Nana Otter. We show happy birthday. AB Abuabo extension. One also added the Abu was the OTA and an aquasy store was so about Basu year painting or as Antimantemo and in pay for Duamudom and this Amino Kono. Albert Nana Otter was the offer when you saw now Abumina Mabasso Philip Obria Bua as it was she and and to look at New York City, yeah, no, a war America memoir was who do you the list and the part that was a shay. Benjamin Ankra was what the young couple said. Now, what the name quite a channel Benjamin, yeah, we show happy birthday. Dan Cobb, one also the Nidia was the NDC government, a party, a Yogro do Rada Porcinia, my ancient uncle. Oh, for you, John, so add the Nidia was the air, and the Abbasam Ukraine, talk ready to Kumasi, 130 Ghana cities was a home, they said 150. Was said the air cost you to come me? Message is
1: Mammy call you to no man for being against from the Afar or Edia Band. Where's the friend who could see was me Ramo Live, Ohio, America, I want to Edia Free, Sanso and Ayao, and so they are one also Edia Benio, or say happy, glorious birthday. And confirm our honorable Amanda Watchery. Na was it ready? Asian pa Sanson always was say a friend Rosetta na. Kid Rosetta Diaba. What only they was a charge and say, Eddie Omani called it the Castra for Rizim.
2: Eh,
1: I'm not sure. Wako amama ya wudu wabisu na kaitupa yedie
2: kituwa
1: mpema kaubonsa sega na nyamini ya dini yi
2: usika kubanga unti minyi
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1: 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We side effect be any. Wait me the gundo by EBS, if you are the new kukufu, bantifu, body fu, and I say be a odiano, a fruit phone be. On to say anka could do a problem mango mosano with me a de guso if you are so dear no acquire atoso dear lie mosano to say cabbage mo in tools nyadua meku jinimo and ninianum and also with me the guso if you are the and more crying would be a bit in the guso come on to say so come on kesia kesia so in tebeboa ama and your makui in tea would you say if you are not gardener. But your own here calic potassium fertilizer, agromonti for a coffer, Eddie Abagana, have a tongue, a queer for whom you may be a ubinia be free 0243 462023 and a 0244 298913
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0: 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da etoso enson Francofour website www.francotrading.com ye ye 6 hours speed shopping. And to be a social, so person out of fridge, no boy out there, or person out of microwave, they will hear piano. With the sas 6 hours, no more, they will be my name, or August 7th, no more, call more a website to honum. Now, a shisha, the crow, or person out of, who are the crow, now at all ta, or more better also, are a year or how much you move a dia 40% discount. 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
3: God will change your story. I said God will change your story. Your test is going to change to testimony. God is refining you, preparing you, adoring you, cutting off the excess.
4: Thank you, Jesus.

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4: you know, Ben, my princess, I will never win you Kungun Depe. Once a Kungun Depe, before I said that one on princess, I will never lose my old Ben, my own name. Kungun Depe, a classic crowd, and the near Swastia. A war and a crumb, then there, a 9 point, and could train in our press apostle. A war, ye koa, ye one cacao wardroom. You will be at the Kunikanka. Your banner will be canon, and your break will go or didn't swear you to talk on every count. Or can we encumbers and quench the obedience to a chubby? Remember before I saw the old man, oh, and your mom was funny. I dare fight, you can be a man. One
5: break. That's why malaria come. That's why mosquito come. That's why mosquito.

Because since we call and so we more. One of the remedies, a bit to me, a boar, said one Casabaca, such a wow. A carbon, I'll be fast like a such a wow. Or say, as someone told me, I'm a boy, one money, a foot 2 hours, the baby, I'll be to chill me, Reno. I'll be catching me, say, BBN science, BBN we pay, Abrabon call, a chillimount, Abrabon science. And the power ho and then somewhere to just out catch me and me watch me on my bow and channel. Or say, I watch any bow, so or how on a bar, who's on a bar? Sound someone can be catch you, be a man at the chin, a rim, or say catch one gas our home. Yes, or say catch one gas our home. But who see what to say? Will be about one chair or no one who shall come and him. I will have woman will soon. Now, person to chin away. And someone will catch channel. I'm on a ratchet chin. Ah, never can be. Bubumi. And then my magic glass and my enemy guy. Was it self for 2 7? And now, watch you win. And now, walk home win. And now, your uncle, ye. What did the one? Saturday, and your magic. One of my woman who be saying, what's a me and Panamini? I am what? I am what? I am Panamini. I am what? I am what? I am what? I am what? I am what? I am what? I am what? I am what? I am what? I am what? I am what? I am what? And it is now I'm a new one, we're home, or sumu, I will soon in here, and now so I'm out of war, I'm a near in Chatuswabi. I want your moon, Sembi. Obo be a mania, open solution, open food. Obi never bought a mania. Obi now, we're getting more boss, I'm a new one. Everything young carber catching on. What's a catcher one? Cause I will. Medase. Hi, Adom 106.3 FM. And this is Sophia Kwanso. The last edition for the week. And then Friday. And even the last edition for the month. June.

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Somebody else watch it. What's wrong with TMM Dancy P? The show produced by Papa Bills, African, Frisla, Stair Scott. If you say a couple of sandals, see a babono. This is Sophia Kwanso. And this is Mike 2, baby. I'm so hard now, I'm coming. I'm so hungry.

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Nano, yeah, no, yeah, and then Poya. Jerry, saw you be a mama. One for dance here. A man will write is a non one of me. I don't know. I've been on TV a fair man to work as a bomb pie. I'm a demo. Never did I send the one with you. I got pie. I am a don't for you. My mom, I'm a friend. I'm a queer. I just will be so beer. Ade ma ho nkuku na di wono so ye sanse jeni mpo e ma se ni pano no hunu se ewurade wo so na wo kron sanse ni pano be di adanse ye atwe akra ma wo ewurade e danse se wa ye bi amfa ji di enye so amen.

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This is Mike 2, baby. Yeah, can. I'm on for that's road. Hey, you shoot. Same no. The password you. The password you. Yes, I'm going to register. Who can register and join register? And chairman said that in New Hansa. No, I can say Mike 2 kind. And now, MTN, yeah, you see me free. 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And check. 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

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I'm going to go to the Warrior Dance Man, PIWC. 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And Gianna don't watch a movie. Kai. Sophomore, man, FM. 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

wa juma die mu e no tie do Sunday bia 2 p.m. na what you need to atom 106.3 FM na fi what ye Yeah, dear for me, Rambo.

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Na, Christopher,

boy, assessor. Okay. Yeah. Okay, Adomo 106.3 FM. Yeah. And right, you're watching on radio tomorrow. I know 106.3 FM. Ah. Who that is, Yakubo? Kata, yarefuama, kata. Kata, baby, afira, baby, ah. 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

Yes, I want to be easy region. I'm not going to trust you. I'm not going to trust you. We are all do. Now, I didn't know about them for Omuni Chesaro. I didn't hear. What were science? I was scientific. Proof we had our research. We are one country. I didn't know about them for Omuni. But then you were ground patrol now. Well, yeah, that's enough. Come on. I don't go for who.

commentary and cosing and I'm a damn for in a work up from your arm of you. Wakonan Kofabuchi, good TV Kakaka. I'm a damn for you, Hona or Hate TV at a free computer Ghana for. Boy, no, you did it. What was that computer Ghana for? One more TV, soundbar, home theaters, now for smartphones, you know, laptops, projectors, you know, Egusua, Kwasua, you have to test it. Yes. You have to test it. See, but what do you have to do when you bet your computer, Ghana? Where last season, you know, if you want to check out, this is the time for you to buy Crystal Clare and Crare TV. Compute Ghana showrooms at War Ghana in a which me don't yet show which me host up on offer 0243 143 143 host up on 0243

guy. 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That was Star Oil. Star Oil. 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

0: And I know I'm a tear, I'm say I be about when you swap your friend at the But I had any friend at 10 and winning about the code. What did you Ete, ete. 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Eteda.
1: Koda.
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1: Yekoda.
0: 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Ete.
1: Yekoda.
0: 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And I feel Sasso. And one, the quail on the spray. The Missouri, and my body, I was like, Sasso mosquito spray. And quail. And Sasso for near come for the amount. What's my friend? Samara Company for Alpha 0246 864798. 0246 864798. Yes, that's true. Africa, I don't have a friend here now. Cataract. Ah, you don't need a coma, no. Glaucoma.
2: Blindness.
0: Ah, na cataract.
2: Cataract.
0: Yes, how white. Ah, cataract.
2: Yes, cataract.
0: Cataract.
2: C-A-T-A-R-A-C-T.
0: Cataract. 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Mutie kenkame Sunday bia wa Dom FM. 5 p.m. on ba kire mutwi. Oh. 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O, de me be se me tro no do do nyina. Africa. C A C capital C analysis small C. Yeah, we better know. Okay, I'm in trouble before so. Ah, I'm in trouble for you as a crowd. What? I'm in trouble for us. I'm in trouble. Eh, Africa C.
2: A.
0: Capital C small A.
2: T A. R A C T.
0: Cataract.
2: Yeah.
0: 1, 2, 3, 4, 5, 6, 7, 8. 8 letters. Adia?
2: Ete.
0: Hey, Abrofuness, I'm going to say a Casarian Primo. Ete. Oh, Baku, see, who's spending attention? And also, Etetia, come on. Hey, Virginia, we. Oh. abrofu we pa he ete nya de pa ete eya de pa ete nye eya mi nwa nwa pa se e we di obese asebuli gina

I want the bed door, pa. 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Won't you say when you're Pepsodent, you choose here? And Kakisi, give him a kiss, and be kiss a kaka. Pepsodent, they come for the amount, and two animals, everyone with that hole. A young wine come up a fair fair. Osea will be a tribal. And I know I'm a kiss will be like that. Who are you? 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Ah, Pepsodent. 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Why did you do all? Pepsodent to cry, may I have a

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Now, for his Konya, and I say opportunity on Saturday Kabi. This is the announcement. By the kindness courtesy of Kwesi Chum, with Chubi Aka. He paid Abo, he paid Abba. But media, he paid Abo, he paid Abba. But, Obi Aba Kachos, he paid him by, Obwa, Obwa, Obwa, Obi Aba, Odoka, Jusika, Jusika, the Chayaka, but media, Chayaka, the Chayaka, Kwesi Adasio, Yes, the whole Ghana. Yes, the Ghana. The radio station will be running in 2 hours. Hey, and therefore, Sabro Fu, the world be chad here. I just said, me, I'm a baby, be the chow. Cho boy. Hey, bro, for Ben and an animal can't move to me, can Cho boy. I forgot him with Abrofon. Cho boy, bro, for Ben and animal to me, can go. Go, bet. Cho boy. I'm a sign announcement to the view. But if you try a cow, Obi Oba Kasi, you try a car of wah. Oba Gas, Obi Aji Ska, if you go as a row. Obu Ska. Pay Rama. Obi say, hey, back to behave. Ba. Pera mo gaso. 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Pera mo. Cho boy. 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Hey, cho boy. Hey.

0: Mwa passe, what's it say? Mwa passe, what's it say?
1: Yatunim say, a damn dream say, a solenty. It's a one alena, and I drop him out, don't want to come.
2: Go on, you could have done my kidding.
1: Now, so, and none I dream say, young Wallow, I am walk. We shall know this cat.
0: Hey! Hey! Mwa passe, can I come you? Browse my browse, Chemukaka, remember the day, or how many you come?
3: I said, you know, be my princess, I will never win you.
0: Oh!
3: Once you can tell before I said, but one of princess or Nemus, I'm our Bemas or Nemo. Concontia, the classic crowd, and the near Swatiga. A war and a crumb, and the 9 point chain could train in our press up also. A war, you want a car wardroom. You will be at the Kunikanika. Your banner will be canon, and your break, Usua, or the sweat you to talk on ever come. 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Wa bre.
0: Ah, me be bre. E be me bre. No fa, what's it there na how nwumre? What's it there pa na how ne? E dey nice see.
4: Sim pitu o. Me ra wa wa wa wa wa wa wa wa wa. Enya sim pitu o.
0: What's it say? What's it say? DNS offer.
4: Send it to me. Wa. And you send it to
0: me. Beba raho. Fear Quanso, Ophia Quanso.
5: This is Mac 2, baby. Yeah, Mac 2.
0: On 2, 3, 4, 5, 6, 7, 8, 9, 10, 11, 12, 13, 14, 15, 16, 17, 18, 19, 20, 21, 22, 23, 24, 25, 26, 27, 28, 29, 30, 31, 32, 33, 34, 35, 36, 37, 38, 39, 40, 41, 42, 43, 44, 45, 46, 47, 48, 49, 50, 51, 52, 53, 54, 55, 56, 57, 58, 59, 60, 61, 62, 63, 64, 70, 71, 72, 73, 74, 75, 76, 90, 91, 92, 93, 100.

0: How do you know, Okayo? 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
1: Why? We can kick it. Missy, I promise, so. It's a man in the
0: machine. 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
1: do it.
0: Ooh, this is a lie, eh?
1: Suppose.
0: I remember I'm a pedigree, this is a.
1: Yeah, Jeff, I'm a patron, I'm a control. 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
0: hello, how are you?

0: 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That's not funny. How can you be part of I get a sports? That is not you. Misuma wo. 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
1: 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So you listen, Prophet Kumchacha. I'm listening and I'm here. God bless you.
2: 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And your perfect program, perfect engagement, and perfect unrespected. I Alligator Sports. And your papa. So listen to I Alligator Sports. 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
0: Mhm.
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0: Ya nominate no. E wo comedian awards here basu.
1: Me so cry nominate me.
0: Asu.
1: As discovery of the year.
0: That's true.
1: And our brothers, brothers, I'm a kind of sad day in our year for Christmas. In the same, there was a members, maybe I'm more fun, but I can't be as a better way. She am near to my son, but Oko cried over Baba. Aye, Oko cried over Baba.
0: So, all those brothers have been nominated to comedian for. Okay.
1: Aish. Baby, I'm a befer beer. We see baby. Some brothers, I'm a cry don't know the A or the Nancy, not so yet live worship or night clubs near the so Kumasi Vienna, no genum near the okay, Anna Antolubo Satana or the genum.
0: What's
1: the hot dear Utra Brainy Dua? Yes, a hot dear. You didn't mean come once him Utra Brainy Dua. But as I'm a beer, I'll be a mature of share.
0: Ah, Africa, where there, you say? Me ma how wrong a day to be ready for na. Eh, ma me send him on and just off, Kajagum, come up here, Ubia.
1: Now, my two,
0: yes,
1: we video beer, a trendy pa.
0: You mean,
1: Kung Fu ya?
0: I love a
1: Aquana chair tactics, so. Tactics, Nianta Saudinian, it's here the demon.
0: Wabin,
1: just say. Wama, a Kung Fu ya, need that
0: ah,
1: pa.
0: One moment it doesn't.
1: And at the same time, on say mostly near chua. Debut say crown for if we are there on the normal. You know say crown for we are there. Na sa kula kito akwa pay ne crown for.
0: The usru
1: usru ojo.
0: The humbo noko.
1: The humbo no. 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
0: yu
1: na oyi isi kandi tree form no
0: and yes, the guy go to Kutukuru.
1: When you need to hear the dim, when you need to hear the dim, Tine, they say there, a question, oh, yeah, sure, yeah, oh, Bab, wow, a tofa on there, a tofa on there, a bay, na, a drassafo,
0: a yenny cosso, decade,
1: a drassafo,
0: a drano, no,
1: oba drap,
0: Now, is it the special something, is it? Adwa aye a PhD in security.
1: Hey,
0: India. Enti yes sir a yin kra de. E shen na won de ko si
1: e hono.
0: E hono po de
1: yes sir. How was she? Mana
0: 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Papa kra no na ho ba
1: bia. Yes no na ho ba bia mom the fake coffin. 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
0: enye pick up so mo ko fire you
1: enye pick up from the ko fire be bia fufa old man bread
0: engineer pick up there no eh no say antes
1: there be pick up no na enne the belande yan kasan here say pass in sa old man we there sorry
0: but the special you dey kasan ne no no ne kwa me chromatic say ne was say brand new car mo ko fire cheer rubber
1: eh san den ne send no me no come the ko fire

0: She is smart.
1: But he say Kwadwo nso so be na yi.
0: Kwadwo be na yi.
1: Sa Kwadwo hold you a announcement say eye ni nyen raw.
0: I don't know better there.
1: Yes, I can't say court the injunction at all. And radi and so. Inti or should I a general announcement? A press
0: briefing, you know.
1: Briefing na say ya cancel. Inti no a ye na fina ye to a shada ye be ye. And on a do any na by you know. Inti say say no. Yan show say a original and any original yan show public. I'm a young who say unino.
0: When ye
1: papa nino. And I am run.
0: That's my part here. Why is all my own Christina?
1: There be say, I'm sure.
0: Then you'll be an editor than I
1: say
0: true.
1: In Tinamek and Saint Natcha say, Quadro, and Susbit me up a cancer hair. And you're looking there, all be lies.
0: I feel I'm a Sumidia media.
1: Miss Media.
0: That's almost all my auntie, I say, a moon, a war, a ye. I just matter.
1: Oh, send me say, or small talk for my boy, be a boon, be say, dear, and send me the APP. But Miss Man who video, Quadro. Brako jo eyin nsase
0: continuity
1: yes o bo ase o amomo kase nya we di nyame na aye pa nyame na aye nyame na aye nti minim se nyame na aye wa jo side ana se omo etime nyo mutie didi mu ama nyame aye wo omo side ano ashe na question ni nyina san ko si se di nti na sobren ponto for mo na nechi akobase a son so mammy she had be say to me a casa so a beer a much me dear be all hot dear but I feel that to me was as a son Nessie
0: a kid's baby Nessie Osha a hanging yeah hide yeah I don't want one.
1: I am a bomb pattern. According to audio, sir, and then I'll get my TV. No, I'm not to confirm me, sir.
0: When I'm back on the channel, a hot name at the injunction or dano, I could say, you know, I didn't know, sir. When I'm a respondent,
1: yeah,
0: a case in the sun. Also, to serve women in arm and we serve when you're women are serve.
1: Yes,
0: we are in the area and the other part of it. You may not have much. So cool.
1: Hey! It's not just a senior corner.
0: And you're not just enjoying him.
1: Senior corner.
0: Enjoying him and to be enjoying him. Say, one of Colonel, say this here, Robert Macassel on tea. I drop it to Macassel on tea in Jasibia. Because my perfume, a human, me, you know, me, tea radio.
1: And they have to change the patient's
0: and before.

0: My lord, I can't do it. I didn't know my brother, but I'm a little bit. My lord, Mr. Pacho was about to say, because I know Sibon's, Osibon, no more busy, Osibo Chinsu, and all man announcement crashes, Osibon respondents, Osibo Kranan, Osibon Kranan, Osibon Kranan, 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
1: that be me pabaye church.
0: My Lord, muni mude we nuanu masem kwa we de minu yake to akra. 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
1: Because
0: me pese e best rese.
1: Inyu
0: ga na de minu anu mra me ni nkomo. Why say nuanu? Ni esi dada de me de ache no. Me de ache no. 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
1: Enti mumra YouTube me na ne eye de ekoso dika. It is any independence one on
0: independence. No independence square one on
1: wow. Now, sir, a Akufranso catcher, a sort of man as a movie, I see again as you. That almost a maintainer as a man, a leader of the church.
0: Yes, the PC is
1: by the power of the will.
0: Is it much you? In a no interviews, a man for grant or a major a honor. A big stating boldly said they can't serve. Akofna. Omuntimi seven. Omuntimi and Sevi under his governors. Omuntimi under his you can say his leadership. Entino. Saying they say no more question. I didn't so near well I can you know.
1: Mm-hmm.
0: They say no more channel.
1: Mm-hmm.
0: Na acquire say since now well. Yinechi. And I bear how our mummy and because according to members Nibi and Reba, Sister Joahon, as your mona dear, so far as a omunim near corner, the omunim bem Nanakojo, is by Bino, which mean him, that's an omokan, and Yadi Ombeko, and Nanakojo's won't go for a die harder,
1: almost a
0: tanichi. You see, Mokocha say, Majua, and Nanaki. I just smart me and key.
1: I just want them go. But I say, if we're so much, almost I say, adapt. where Yakofran and the lawyers, it's all my smart you say. In Jansi, the one you jipa. I was still up to pro from 10 times or number be on movie. I call you on the same woman.
0: Internal nature, I busy no.
1: The message is Akofran and the lawyers. Omo Jane Jansi, I call to grant him. As some of us will be in Jansi or Dano. No matter show on tenta mu. Oh relax, say oh ya jin jansi. Oh yeah.
0: One say me sure some hair or more right.
1: And I'm found sending sounds wa and yeah jumo.
0: Yes. And assistance why busy.
1: And on tea.
0: Why no be or chin kunya. On nam una service near day chin kunya din kunya bad din my two be once an average tent. Onse and right say and try and no more mistakes room.
1: Mm-hmm. Don't want to correct.
0: Don't want to obese any beer. Star of Africa, no match on South of Africa. I saw correct it. No, I'm the Abishim. Apostle, no match on a prost. I'm
1: saying,
0: I'm going to go to the Omoanya na mfa.
1: Na onya mfa ma no zo a.
0: Mfa ma no. Me nse ne no. 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
0: sure en eye yes en eye da no eye da de ensensan bia ye sikasem o once they say Okobonsan why man receipt.
1: Tira me kan sem ba
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0: ebetimi akoye sa because ajua yes, ajua man. Yes man
2: yes, man envelope
0: man envelope
2: ajua ne ka
1: ana anza na best seven so no I was so fre ehu ma be onipa no ye fre me Michael Boateng high court you believe
0: me pa cho me fro back to see how we dem are busy pa ye wo ye
1: me the number that ma obi say obi a friend to friend na ka say zia masa you say to my friend out there, be any other entrance near Cassa, we wouldn't say, yeah, but be near, you're ready, a bay, and I'll to answer. Okay.
0: Yes, simple. Yes, and then all the qua, on bet you up my VIP treat, and my packages, their coffee. I'm what could the peche internet and home on Fanco, or more quabes or more bus support. And then, no idea, but you had better womb and womb
1: and a year look out or generally.
0: Once a parents, a year your Mimi, Abraham, me mammy shrimp, I didn't find a currency. You will maybe blame me now for the grass or mama.
1: I said, what is why would you?
0: Yes. And on and some much em so I buy send me pictures. I just some buy traffic chess, you know. Inter and a win ye ordinary. This is
1: father.
0: Hey. This
1: emeritus
0: professor.
1: And every
0: one. Hey. Apostle could just suffer me a can ask him. And you believe for some. And you believe for some.
1: Yeah, believe.
0: Hey, 90. Nin or Wunintia,
1: and not the other crown, say, Unya Bako de Manua, other respondents na wasu no umfa ima omu nina it is not legally served
0: and a bit me so abase sister Joati ye but wati ye no baby invitation na kwa kudru no any time no
1: obi timi di nina aja
0: sefa oye hu shia na enye yente ni emewe ni mafesi
1: and at the end also we
0: as a professional lawyer
1: we use your civil contempt and your criminal contempt
0: esi ejuma nesi ena o adwen bonia ankonfa ni nia no akunya
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1: address matter is it why PhD in security
0: don't go there your draw sir plan we
1: or your doctor
0: say onye smarter she can't leave the whole nation talking about him talking about yes about him say papa na talking about this whole incident said obi and video beyond by sorry video beyond so face here say yeah the papa ba inside I just say we pay any video adaka simo e de neba
1: and na free so no inside na nana ne mpanifu akodo a e free chichi ne benche ba yin tinu untumi konkoye ye a womom nko hu no
0: womom nko hu no yes
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0: yenkohwe no na inside no na one ne kuku kuku abeg no it we na e remember my two I believe it's the right thing. Just that
2: you won't believe it. You will see.
0: You won't believe it, and that is the plan. That is the master plan.
1: That angle is also
0: yes.
1: One of the
0: and not nebema etmi abedru asumji because any adie bia ebedru attention and ebe blow alarm no emani medru yes because then almost at 30 term kwanche
1: and the car we cross so eba ne say number no cry be bofu no mpo ne say dan ye ka no number mpo na be ye no kwa mpo ye ka ye common
0: say say omu gina omu ebi omu gina main road ni ade o eh train say ye hwe ambulance be bia bia be stop ya hwe e bia bibia ba bia be stop ya check I
1: and na daba so be ba ne enfa da enfa ni pa be mi no mi san tre ba ko pe
0: hwe say say ya change cars be 4 to 5 times and na last minute we neighbor it is possible hwe nan ansia na metie ebusu apeni to park a strategy you use here
1: ono so so ye bi o so ono so de ya de be see ho say na de so
0: yes o mo ko no o mo free ho akwa obi a yes no mo o mo see dada o o mo free e ho mo so ma ma mu ne so de a ambulance mo ko ambulance 3 and echo and I'm saying so I'm there so I'm do run about be home we far and they say then again it's now good
1: okay good day
0: yeah now systematic console then echo and I'm walk and I'm do run about so I'm try run about no sir no we are far boom echo I hear now be there chi who there chi when baby sacra na the neighbor said then we be sign yeah and they didn't announce say yeah the na echo han ti ye nyina ye nko obi a yamam mu so echo na ema etie yi ase it won't why so good ambulance chi master plan wa master then make any
3: Jim FM.
0: What do you have to say about that too inti eye na last minute yes say na dami na na da ho say na daddy lumba dia na dami and na da ho nge om sheda hata na nim no om divil egun na nim nyane all the that time na according to I mean say be internet there be bia also that time na na so much dada inti e no so e
1: ebi tumi kwa ba say we no kwa say we ye di akwese for kwa na
0: yes mo om peso bia be hun anim inti we ne de o sha the fact that wetin ya ma echinyeji abaye ye mu kra no e che so ye good
1: I just smart I don't want 106.3 FM I are great sports
2: ebi a omo ye mistake or emeritus there is one thing like that there
0: good
1: Momra YouTube is here. Momra, Momra YouTube is here. What's your crowd? Why are you?
0: I just need to be studied.
1: I was supposed to be judge.
0: You know, make us go change sui.
1: Momra.
2: Apostle.
0: I just my agent.
1: Mistakes in even no.
0: And I even there were bigger inscriptions. Yeah, no more church or Star of Africa. Yeah, did not. It be almost a shame. Yeah, yeah. It's any umbre. Belief no. There, Madaroma. Yeah, who belief no? It's more. Why? That's a solid master plan.
1: Okay. And mistake, you know. Mistake be new, aye.
2: Apostle.
1: You
2: see. So she's correct.
0: Only time.
1: You better go join here.
0: Any braba. But some from the SIFU and Arab.
2: You can't get.
0: Emeritus.
2: Prof.
0: Any braba. Abusia. Ano se bo anko beji ato ne ho no se bo ni ho o se bo so ni abrente no I'm sure say we there then she dan ko na MP
1: okay
0: asemina ye de ebeto so MP anya de
1: MP no
0: even though he's justifying say
1: o beka sa
0: yes and me tie no voice
1: oh justify
0: say okoni crew mu a omo efini krom ene neighboring towns no senyo no na bia ne spokesperson there omo efini krom ne neighboring towns no etsa agona etsa akasa na se say yes omo on say so mashia nordness too ah wefi omna e nordness but
3: ntmp ne kasa no ye momra YouTube se say anamra mehwe na ye interest ye betimi acheche ya dwe ana sesen ye ntie ha
4: I'm an MP in Ashanti region. I just want to encourage you all, you know, I'm an MP in Ashanti region. I just want to encourage you all, you know, I used to come here when I was schooling. I would see the MPs, I would be happy for them. I had a dream, and today standing here as an MP is one of the dreams that we've worked for. Like he said, in fact, what's your name? Eh? Okay, you're very beautiful. When you grow up, I'll marry you. So, she's my wife. Eh? She, in future, she will also be an MP. And all of you as well will be somebody in future. I wish you the best.
0: Nkoye DJ na presenter.
3: Okwa ofa aso ka na so tumi say romance.
0: Wo hu ntina. DJ say my two o masara out see. E mo bi bebre so gure ne pa me adwin no ne adwin hu yo. E say say waka jo so person DMP.
3: Mama ja me ga ba akokra. Na okay. Adena, I didn't manage the didn't prompting man pause here to ask of the
0: name. Oh, say my two. Bring me you and I send the pasha me kase ye. When you are happy, yes. When you are sad. So real hua. I won't move you my pa.
3: Mm-hmm.
0: Because spirit feeds on our minds and words.
3: Mm-hmm.
0: And see, for amfan and san kreti, meaning now by word of mouth,
3: mm-hmm.
0: Let there be light now. That should tell you, say, a home, no, nyao bekano, any womb. Now, or real who now can, say, Momo, why you ready? Can ye? And Nuntina,
3: Momra YouTube is here.
0: Nuntina, so be buffu, no domain, and no good, ye a human temple. Aha, and now when he jins so soa, and somewhere bang now, if he has your done name now, eh, someone, or kind, a bribian and yanje, and Edna could be on him. He was overwhelmed, he was carried away by Ebia, obedient pinna, no crampuno. And then now, as we feel, say, hey, into me pa me ni. What's the no can say? Onu so swano. No baha. Maybe a kaino.
3: Me mude. Me who MP say a dream bia.
0: Oh, a dream was. So if you want an
3: answer, say me who is a.
0: Aha. Oh, no, that's your own point of view.
3: Aha. So
0: no. Who say? What your MP there minister beba.
3: So don't go and use your dream. As an example on somebody or not so one who only dream.
0: Only dream. Because
3: I just want to test the minds of my children. Yeah, me wapa bisom say when you are then I'll be here. Me baba can be bizarre and I said then I'll be here. And I'm catching and say, will you be a doctor? I said no. I won't be a doctor because if by mistake I kill somebody, I will feel bad. So I don't want to be a doctor. Mm. How will you kill
0: my stop so soldier? I was say killing the one was
3: maybe I will not be able to treat the person well.
0: Oh.
3: And if the person sympathy. Dies. So I don't like being a doctor. I'm a super soldier, I was a footballer.
0: Now show me. Who
3: said that?
0: Who said go mobi? Obi buju annoying there.
3: So Anna, say okay, say I will marry you.
0: Regardless, that wasn't
3: you are my wife.
0: Statement.
3: Na me sure. But can't this also go a long way to encourage the said child and say I have been promised by a prominent person in the society that so be worry me to me dear may worry MP to my
0: So in other ways no, I had a different thought after me again say we ain't you know. But if I'm by me, it's okay for your bofra. Maybe after he a own honey bio. But in a way, as a bofra ni trim say be a oh, on't me nyame masem because. Abu Friday, I gave you a bit to Timbiano, and we're quite off us for Jane Hotias, Abia, or Namu, and so I worry MP Dada. Inti, Najin, number one, Abia, be Najin, Mr. Semikin, listener, you can't say, over by MP unya me ware unto the fashion you trim say anya kra no you have someone na for course na for sua wade but sa no kind wait a bit me aye no kra no yen so aye tie na yes anya no kra ne se eja one ya de age different eno no so ni enti obit ma justify ni yes eh once me ka say odi obi am tie na no pe na o ka say Omoho, any neighboring towns, no, it's a sakasanase. Bia, now mean growing up, mirini, you must add in the brew, especially compound house,
1: sofu,
0: mikuni,
1: sofu,
0: mirino way,
1: sakasano. A cat to near can, and can be woo, and they can come, because a nempo crown soon cray we are simun, or be crown person can say, I cry with me, what do you say to
0: my two and a master said you warning you. Intentional. Vivian, or the intentional, this MP should die. No one should defend the MP that.
1: Sure, and I'm defending it. Me say, now me draw article be. Papa die who are so.
0: My two patch before we can article. Okay. Also, this is emotional abuse. If it was in the developed country, he would have been sacked from parliament.
1: And now we cry and I was say bright up here. Child rights activist. I also offer. Because professionally child right protection
0: me tie na no pay or be can say the man needs to apologize publicly it shouldn't be say
1: justification
0: and now say o ko say one radio station be coded there on phone and what be can say send here in public no it needs a proper nah. Proper apology pa
1: ne e kan se e betumi aboa kwara na okon bi so se e be ya ono so be se ni
0: eno na won pa eti eno
1: o de no ho e na afi san ho se me sure say it is a clear conduct that can make a child feel confused or uncomfortable even if the adult claims was just a joke not forgetting some jokes are very expensive
0: yeah.
1: And that's what can we?
0: That's it. This joke is actually an expensive one.
1: Anna, what the? Mama take no. I'm going to post it on Facebook. No, I'm going to be.
0: This joke is one of the most expensive jokes.
1: The way now I post to you, what the? Say, a person can be me who say who diagra. And then I buy an a Quranic car in the house. Who have me one?
0: Yeah.
1: Yes, I did.
0: There be nothing. I'm disappointed. Because then you see she.
4: I'm an MP in Ashanti region. I just want to encourage you all. You know. I used to come here when I was schooling. I would see the MPs. I would be happy for them. I had a dream. And today, standing here as an MP is one of the dreams that we've worked for. Like he said, in fact, what's your name? Huh? Okay. You're very beautiful. When you grow up, I'll marry you.
0: My two names are similar.
4: She's my wife.
1: Okay, you are very beautiful.
0: In the public
1: when you marry,
0: I don't know.
1: You are my wife.
0: Oh, their wife no crime taunting. Other children, yeah. As them are their
1: children. You think Guarana Caramonia beautiful?
0: Now, obedient change is here, Anna. Yes, obijina nchanya ono de ntono ne honyefe. Okofi akoka che na mami mami wa man no beautiful. Mami wa man no beautiful.
1: They will be traumatized.
0: E ka odo kan wi na ka se in fact you are all beautiful from panka.
1: So you should all grow to become an MP MPs, or whatever.
0: Intelligent or she's clever. Just say mami person a medical doctor. O person is say
1: o person say o MP akoka. MP a mudidi atemo na mo kun o parliament mo ka say na e yankwara ne bi akono.
0: You are very beautiful.
3: Yeah, when you grow up, I'll marry you.
0: As young as Akolani, the whole night gone now. Say when you trim. No, what? Akolano.
3: If you need a quick cry, school for commercials, MP wife.
0: West are so powerful. Akolani be coffee. No, but drink sana or drink.
3: Now, open anyway, Saturday now, what is what? I don't grab it to me. I'm a better one. I'm a domain in term yet. Yes, if you are over the 80, no, I'll go away. I'll be over the 30.
0: Oh, Benyami at again, so near MPC show.
3: You are very beautiful.
0: Se papa no ebusua o free mu na na se bebi a o free no. Se eyade a omutime di oma no eto nkola so. Abra o sa. E ka se onyi ameware na. Na yesi ehwehwe mu ye. Na just it means it really meant as well. Se yes, and obenyin aba ba akwa na ebi akole or hwa akole ze obeto so ama no de bi a no nyina na ni presem
3: no so kwa ye na je so ba beto ware so
0: nya omo anom gina ne nchen so kwa omo anya de
3: ah ele gade no mka adata am gade no gomo meka
0: to penit na fi
3: e ma se fi amfo
0: ah omo gina ne nchen so obi sa video na obo se o kan sa asem there were two men omo mi no echi two at once. Then a bomb with him. I don't know when to me and put it.
3: I say the intent now can and then you joke. Or you're serious.
0: A beast if he came back a kill.
3: He paused. What is your name? You are very beautiful. When you grow, I will marry you. And I'll send this to you, you are my wife. They should not be accepting any gift from the MP to the child.
0: My two. What if say
3: the family should not be accepting any gift from the MP
0: You
3: are very beautiful.
0: What's your name?
3: Yeah, baby. You are very beautiful. When you grow, I'll marry you.
0: What's your name?
3: You are very beautiful.
0: You grow, you'll be an
3: MP. Beautiful. You are very beautiful.
0: And I'll call you beautiful because...
3: What's your MP?
0: My two. Oba. Oba, you need a call out. My Oba, you to me.
3: Am I
0: beautiful? I'll call you to me. I'm MP. I can't say unu. I can't say unu. S. S. N. M. Come in as we knew Obey MP.
3: Obey, what are you talking
0: about? S. N. Come out.
3: You are my wife.
0: Oba.
3: Some of it does.
0: My two, it does me brave.
3: Some of it does me brave. She's very brave.
0: My two, I'm more of a threat. Is it there? Oh, Baba. Is this what I call? Maybe I'm quite in a way. Parliament House, Anna.
3: I mean, it's a school. Same thing. It's a school.
5: Jim FM.
3: I was your friend. I must say, Onga and our face interest tank. Kawa Chaco toothpaste and Ikram me and the brown alfie. Ozone's chemist and the Daffy's health and beauty. Madam and the day I get sports, bro. So far and Sabah Baby Boy. Yami Adoma. Next week on Mesaba. Yeah, Jim Cartoni Abbasia.
5: CT

0: What if you are new?
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1: her. 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
2: Media magic. Chaco toothpaste out to me, soon on a piano, twa me codano, and my messenger pita confidence level quasso, it's been a madam seat at 2 minutes.
1: 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No, I say a baby more. BDA walk out chaco toothpaste mono, MSC pita, and mana wanting, Nessa ink can be a moment me a gram, and unti, more monum coffee, wine, and it's tobacco, a camel sessono, a bama more, kel chaco toothpaste, Sankofa, ENG.
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1: All right, Tromo 106.3 FM. Safo, Amrana. You see, on your statement, you say, our money UMP has apologized. Safo. Our Mario, you are very beautiful.
2: Where you go, you be a pastor.
1: The MP has apologized.
2: Oh, where you go, you be a pastor.
1: My attention has been drawn.
2: There's no nya where.
1: My attention has been drawn to a video circulating on social media. But you were part of the video.
2: My attention has not been
1: drawn. during the interaction, I described one of the to American apology. You know, the comment was not intended to cause harm, disrespect, embarrassment, and blah blah blah. However, he should have come out with unqualified apology. And
2: apologetic.
1: However, I fully acknowledge that, irrespective of my intention of the traditional blah blah blah blah blah, the comment was inappropriate because it was involved. Because it involved a child. And then you can apologize. But then you can apologize. Because apology be our whole church of whom as I had the however.
2: Because he was involved.
1: Involved.
2: In a child is no. Senior child is young. Can you hear? He's a son of a such.
1: Love.
2: You are very beautiful.
1: Comedy Awards.
2: Ghana Comedy Awards. Basso. I think I irrigated and so.
1: I nominated.
2: Yeah, I irrigated.
1: But I'm very disappointed and surprised that it is involved with one beautiful pastor.
2: My two. My brother, my mommy, with a mystery, I'm a man. Mr. Nicholas, your answer. Hey, papa, Utipa, and Professor Machana, Madame Asipa, almost now, Unti, I irrigated, and only one of the best.
1: Ah, yeah, nominee to him. As a channel, say, Oma Mosron, Oma Game. Intina,
2: when I grow up.

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My dad soap, and he been here, yes. Drive me my back, one of my mommy, you know. 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It's my money answer. 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Insurance, life insurance. Yeah, I'm a dashing be a bit too. 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

Titi Yamrana, Yemede, Komo Sene Yana, if you de fear that you're tired, a year, a cool, a cool, a hodo, a bano, and they saka, God is sufficient, Bobobo group. God is sufficient, Bobobo group. Old Botiano, a hona, omo, we, every year, almost second time of coming on this very show, into, Yamama, Mode Bobobo, Nibi Bayana, Mumka, Jim FM.

0: Thank you, thank you, thank you. 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
1: Prophet Rexford Annan.
0: Oh, okay. Me jidi say nyam first time oba hani. We the second time, right?
2: Yeah,
0: okay. Inti ye misa say prof mo before and ne. Say nko for atemon kafa.
1: Okay. Before no. Na nko for nim God is sufficient.
0: Okay.
1: Obo group.
0: Mhm.
1: Na ye sha say ye ba adum multimedia.
0: Mhm.
1: Any Adum kebo
0: kun
1: yes that is a year bano yanka say you say yes a domat yenkapa
0: okay
1: na dimu omonia so say nka omunya pan komba be kan ye ho
0: okay
1: nti ya dia a domat yenka omohu ye social media baby a omohu God is sufficient obobo group
0: okay nti momo de no eye bobo bonko na mode mobo ana say you ku amate a e was obi adwane bi Ena da no mo chire nkrofo mu. 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
0: Okay.
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0: Okay.
1: Isa wo hye logo ye wo ha se ya. O se rich Africa.
0: Okay.
1: Share Christ and multiply hopes.
0: Okay.
1: And ntini Africa ye shase fi Ghana ye man so. Na ye rich corners bia.
0: Okay.
1: Every August ye ko ekoye 3 days outreach.
0: Okay.
1: Ye dinjum to ne asano ne ya chidom no. 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
0: Akamom. Okay.
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0: Okay.
1: Emom ne wiase na abati yenka.
0: To be joy ko no so awosa wasori mu.
1: Aha, enye aso obi ya so fendi fendi
0: fendi na ba okay.
1: Aha, and then po drama's number. No see your door super.
0: Okay. Hey, sister, I now told you, my husband, what only was proper womb. Yeah, for say.
2: Me pacho, your friend, Mrs. Shepherd.
0: Mrs. Shepherd. Mrs. Shepherd, okay. My house, what did he say?
3: My dear, Minister Mary, therefore.
0: Minister Mary.
3: Therefore.
0: Papa, what did he say?
4: From Apostle Lawrence, Baguna.
0: Hey, I saw for name, Minister.

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1: aye e be surprises e bring about the number of having a confusing thing in the sense that don't fight the corruption largely no aside it's so useful in brand largely no it depends on perception and when I did that behavior and I still find out who be saying what say I did wait and then my perception say you fight the corruption no it is more and ever to see really never to get is that really I affected the perception to fight corruption in this country that is not how you fear or put in out. Get in the court, no, get their jail, ruling by a judgment, by it, and they say, we're engaging in some corrupt practices, and they're getting up. The challenge is that, and by my judgment, not setting our words in the country. The question are you deciding when you say, hey, Jane, and all this while, then when the lawyers know that were good case to appeal, I didn't know how many appeal, but I'm okay, yeah, because he said, setting our party about power, and stand up, and we decided that I'm okay, appeal. Not appeal.
0: Eh, it's Imano and artists who are this to Jano. Na Ninina Emuno. Ninina Emuno. Any lawyer, Kwame, I don't watch a chunk of money if he says a lawyer and somebody do be a cadu pro. Now, as one could be our uncle. As some of the Sanka Sanet, you put on in a bemroom of what you can see, put in Prukas and Shan. What can I say? The hot trash. 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
3: Yantos near Cosm from war a sentiment to one. A high in zero 104.5 Cassafidio, 100 Gunumi and some. Oh, Mamunia Mononi. We a naked Cassia Bufiada Dinia Busua. Yakin Kadia Masia, na Yoko Mosiumka Cram, one for Quasantimantemna, a Penipa, Quasantimantem, Mumasia, one a down Ayura David upon any way to get Exemuse. And I know that basic education, a year certificate examination. BC and Quada, a quatrain, who's on. Ronum, I bedroom, Mumunya F9, Mumu, Bayadia, the Mutimitroya,

0: wine, a wine, a hair, and also my idea palm. Now, Penima Cassetra, Mr. Wansa Bandisenum, Afena and Crana Baba Selected Schools on Boko. Now, Penitra Muse, a bad Chinese when you call home pass and say, we shall be more than more resource here by year, Akronia 27. 27, you and Yaya were false. Well, you prempe, eh? Well, quite a word, what was it, eh? No, and Yadia Befa, Coupe BNS, you or baby, sir. And Tiaba Tanum when you call home, and Crana Coffers could be a baby asiano, na ABS school, no, and one conconia, nanom, abide ne kwa kuhuna mani, openina futua, wadu kwa mabata ano, yenji ya uradivi.
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3: ayy aduma 06.3 enye ni anuma sepa 94.7 isha 104.5 naked kasi ya bo super weekend news say enye nwe super weekend news anay weye weekend
0: ena super
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0: Onya, onya.
3: Would you collapse? Who's who collapse? 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
3: 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na o
4: we sa opportunity owing to so ni made a call Ghana unemployment rate, you know, even graduates or movie school are finding jobs is a problem. They be me phone messages or my page, and I know how hard it is to come by a job. As a result, we are desperate, so we move opportunity to see instead of say we move conducted due diligence or more rise up to the occasion. In some cases, a bit more or move to meet or more assassin, and some even take loans to pay for such trips, you know, without conducting due diligence. They're very dangerous because there were a people or mere organized criminals. Okay. Organizers are seizing passports. Then are they almost promising in and drop? And you would have to work and pay them for so many years before Ube to me passports. And for young girls so only are very vulnerable.
3: Adib sani no na ni nyina mu no en wo se wow e travel and to travel and to no e wo se aban mu mani ko mo pa na mo hwom dwumadi mu ye esa se bi mu wa o mu dwumadi enkase
4: sa travel and to no be pray. They have to be investigated before, and I'm sure say so before you run a travel and to you need license regime B, and every year mobile renewal, so they have to conduct due diligence, especially also with collaboration of your intelligence agencies. Okay. Secondly, I think the appropriate authorities, you know, establish clear communication channels. So, open information on our travel opportunities are online on 0244 Obetunia Freya, then they give you more information.
3: Of any idea signing no no and I tell some what they and some air to ya which room a quiet before BBI bet you are quite kind of baby as a gun at this young quarter one much as a traffic was a worker we are remember you who know me at the United States. I could
5: and you come
3: here, I can't see them. Yeah, now they start to do Facebook is a blue.
5: And yeah, my mom a year, Facebook, Kakada, making kind, wagging children to be back home, you know, and na, yeah, okay, and my mom for birthday win from two, and for birthday win from na, and so I say, because I'm too much.
3: Ah, yeah,
5: now I say happy birthday, and call my Brian, Kakeli, Anthony, and then, eh, what that, Miankasa, okay. And see, Brian, Kakeli, Anthony, and there, eh, wawoda, and Yakupon Shropa, na onto Quanem Way, if you want Casa Uncle, a year African, ho, and now, what they are Mount, and O Mammy Harriet, and a Bushening Dana, on which your special happy birthday, and see, Anthony, Yakupon Shan, on Tong Quanem, I now quite old and tea, or quite born Kukumina, Trade Yampunti, no, yen, come,
3: I can tell you on him, sir, never fire superstar there.
5: Oh, on him, hey. Africa
3: to the way biggest star of
5: the
3: world. Africa, Andrea, woman and fish headdress, or Baba Chan, or Mawdo, who by Jim B. Sadia Bear, or Dibia, or Sabbath, where KBS has a fish headdress enough from Lancruza, and Womo Baba Chan, who moves on my son's watches, Capua, 10 million, and your account, Fahujim B. 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
3: o se
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6: o se spi
3: make up spi and then em di di na so
6: fa
3: de ti mi di aso And the person that said do the truth. Not just a woman, the answer, Bruby, and which you say, and a pa. And you bring your craft for your account, said the bear will be down now, saying, it's me a pice if it are. Young boy, Santamanta Mumbra, nothing. Young boy said, you know, my AC crow, good one at your winning. Ah, my side, Jamie. Aye, young boy. I'm a side, Jamie, and car, some near the echo.
7: I was able to get a little bit of a little bit of a little bit of a little bit of a little bit of a little bit of a little bit of a little bit of a little bit of a little bit of a little bit of a little bit of a little bit of a little bit of a little bit of a little bit of a little bit of a little bit of a little bit of a little bit of a little bit of a little bit of a little bit of a little bit of a little bit of a little bit of a little bit of a little bit of a little bit of a little bit of a little bit of a little bit of a little bit of a little bit of a little bit of a little bit of a little bit of a little bit of a little bit of a little bit of a little bit of a little bit of a little bit of a little bit of a little bit of a little bit of a little bit of a little bit of a little bit of a little bit of a little bit of a little bit of a little bit of a little bit of a little bit of a little bit of a little bit of a little bit of a little bit of a little bit of a little bit of a little bit of a little bit of a little bit of a little bit of a little bit of a little bit of a little bit of a little bit of a little bit of a little bit of a little bit of a little bit of a little bit of a little b

0: Stadium as Sports Authority for Nation. And on one son, BBC, so I'm Queen T. And Kitamujian say, so Omo will be a Mupete, Omoya, City Authority, owned by a bit of your margin home, near ABB Kama. Name of Miroka say, dear, and Kitamujia, my say, yes, sister, or her, and I say, yes.
1: Enti otwane nkasi ya sokra mpuchesa niye enadei Ebura mokuwa wana awre hopa niye so wama enimu stadium wano He ama nkweti ya skuno opposite wano Na bae bishe wama amianu wane nkwe yewe nfufu kresi 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
2: 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Now, how do you say? What's a bar for in a dukumi?
4: We. How do you bar for?
2: Ah, I mean, you
4: know. Everyone know.
2: Man, now, me the bar for a word is saying.
4: A dukumi.

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0: Where they are about see a friend of Philip Obria Bua and they are about Brooklyn, New York City.
1: Everything?
0: Brooklyn, New York City.
1: Where they with them?
0: And what they are about. Was there a and comma the twin girls? And my little brother. And my mommy Beatrice. Ten crying out, I'm gonna eat it. I eat 20 years, and I'm
1: gonna let some brother know me.
0: Now, mommy, the dima. And I do not know if you would. Say your friend that the coolie.
1: Yeah.
0: I need a deal. So catch them in your room. But you're not a coolie. Why now? I'll say Chelsea at Adam.
1: Kulako
0: fly.
2: You know, yo, we was serious meeting.
3: Hey, Allah, Moshe.
2: Now, so, ended the Charlie, you're free free.
3: Oh, we need to boss it. Momode.
4: Hey, what funny.
3: Anu, magic card, I am in your maybe. Mitya, ne free ho sharp.
4: Hey,
3: say, ho.
2: Ah, Minya, what you have with your name?
3: Anu, send your bayer, a prepare or be being here, Sikano. Momo, being your beer man.
2: Minya, make you.
3: Hey, Abrante, go go when you want to hold it. Allah, Moshe.
5: Who is here? That was sent. And no TV the war. Ni hero and in his two and so obviously on a fire, kinda say tia, Mombo Day.
6: Hello, Maha, me free fuel bank. 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Sambo wo username, no password ni mami. Ni ensheni nya wo see no mo any mini ya. 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
7: She ye wo fraud for home. 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
1: You know, yo, there was serious meeting.
2: Hey, Allah, Moshe.
1: Now, so, Nede, Charlie, you're free for you.
2: Oh, we need a toboase. Monday.
3: Hey, what funny.
2: Anu, magic a card, you're in your maybe. Meet ya, ne free or sharp.
3: Hey,
2: say, ho.
1: Ah, Minya, what ya was ya Nede?
2: Anu, send ye be ya, a prepare or be be here, Sikano. Momo, be ye be a man.
1: Asi Minya, meji biyo.
2: Hey, Abrante, ngogu mweni wa so hot. Allah, Moshe.
4: Upo, Bishya, na wu send. 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
8: 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I know they blend in.
9: Born from a...

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1: 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Ghana Jollof or Nigeria Jollof?
2: Ghana Jollof has no co-equal.
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4: 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Now the same stew with the used cook like that and then you go put them for two.
2: 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Ghana Jollof.
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8: 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I recommend it to pregnant women. 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

0: Blush Red Wine Flavored Drink, Kingmaker King Spirit, Heat Wave Real Ginger Alcoholic Drink, and a half vodka lemon flavored alcoholic drink. Now for no more, Blush, Kingmaker, Heat Wave, aha, yes, smooth.
1: Yes, smooth. Yes, smooth. Yes, smooth. Yes, smooth. Yes, smooth. Yes, smooth. Yes, smooth. Yes, smooth. Yes, smooth. Yes, smooth. Yes, smooth. Yes, smooth. Yes, smooth. Yes, smooth. Yes, smooth. Yes, smooth. Yes, smooth. Yes, smooth. Yes, smooth. Yes, smooth. Yes, smooth. Yes, smooth. Yes, smooth. Yes, smooth. Yes, smooth. Yes, smooth. Yes, smooth. Yes, smooth. Yes, smooth. Yes, smooth. Yes, smooth. Yes, smooth. Yes, smooth. Yes, smooth. Yes, smooth. Yes, smooth. Yes, smooth. Yes, smooth. Yes, smooth. Yes, smooth. Yes, smooth. Yes, smooth. Yes, smooth. Yes, smooth. Yes, smooth. Yes, smooth. Yes, smooth. Y

0: Mahwayode. End point of your partner clinic. And we're any other year. We are via our device. Yeah, we are how. Say your prostate and when you how. Infertility or bana bema war and moon some stroke. Any infections or bana bema and how are they? Any year we are no. You will be honest. End point of your partner clinic. One branch is Nina. Well, yeah, Juma, a Jorda, and you put in the Menda. And I'll call on song, because you men on song. For end point, Abibia. End point from your partner clinic. Your end to chronic diseases.
1: Hello? 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

0: Yadrum TV na wash and Adrum FM and na Asempa FM. We know a free senior high school and Kumudi and na ye disso. Mabija for Aye Krado, me wo Ira Kufi Asari or ye executive director, Africa Education Watch, a ye edu watch or Hasanso, and na Raphael Kufi Justin, or ye general secretary, National Council of Parent Teacher Association, and na Tabita Ayila. Or your NPP Policy Committee on Education, or more customer for your spokesperson, and now Joseph Kwakukuma, your Mrasibu Janina, or your deputy ranking member, or come Rasibu Jeffia Bijakua Share, and we must see on some sovereignty, and Penny Fena Minimo Edijuma, and Ne Anaji. Many kayaks, sir, after you Rakufia Sari. Na as some of that process be Dimu Komono, or Samami and Sir. Na odia kamu bibi kakra edia chenyi ura sare majwe bibi kanyi
1: ye niya
0: bacho bebo modinyana yeti tino yura kufia sare edu watch wanona oye executive director Africa Education Watch yeti anase yeshe kakra odi imaye
1: yo wame se edi na edi mse 2017-18 ena gana bae ifia se introduce implemented free senior high school program a free senior high school program oye one of the most foundational interventions I ever had ever education sector anymore. It sounds as though we free basic education if you say 2005 no not free seminars could be a tossing you know now policy no any idea to me say ama the donor no it me any akwenya our medical secondary education senior high schools and technical and Christian education and training schools. Now, it's about 9 years in here. In the last 9 years, you know, say their policy be out here, you know, say all implement here, BBR in here perfect, no, a being accepted before the hair choir, first one, BBR and my policy, no, but I see, abandoned, so no, abemu, now say, chia, attend a crime, I ye, and to me, to BBR, he may say, he have some conversations we are around, come first, I'm not freezing high school, no, SCP na 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
0: okay.
1: Nti na ya policy ina ya ma ina ya benefit from free senior high school nti no osi ina ya take active interest in such conversations
0: okay. 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
2: No, mimi ya ba medase. 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Ene Dr. Mahmudu Bawumia Emersona ya state Free Senior High School Policy no. Na ushe Free Senior High School Policy na nadu danko ane Bawumia edebaye no. 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Now, me sanso chia, ye co-chair for education policy, aye Dr. Educhu. Ye me de nchia kese mo muni na, because due to almost worship, ntina, these, your friend is saying, yes, ye to me achieve unini na, Now, mami highlighting on some of the achievements. One has to do with gender parity. And anything be a meme bo gender parity so no. Emma manage because first no nanka emma die, you say your place is in the kitchen. But because of Free Senior High School in T Emma Bebre Echumiako school, I'm a sea uko senior high school, sir. The boys and the girls, which means say a 50-50 obia ewo mubi. Inti we eya dia ba ko a esun bo pa e mame a eda esan so eda makome mu and I must also say it is the main reason why I made me to me who see was a mayor campaign ama Dr. Mahmudu Bawumia NPP because of this because me free Upper East Region Volgatanga to be specific and it is one of the constituencies a ema bebre enya kwan enko school because yesi oba suku ko eso mfaso any day but we ama ema suku ko 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nanado danko ikufuado time you're recruiting close to Over 100,000 teachers, both teaching staff and then non-teaching staff. E adia government ne tumiaye, no government in the history of Ghana atumiaye. 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Particular topic
0: in Medamase. 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
3: 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Ko ya fa yan kwada an ko school a teacher ni ni adwuma ye. Policy person won't even draw policy. Pa kwai na omode ye fa so. E hu su su aso se ye papa se ye bonu ni nyina gina eso. Nti abrabu mu ye fa be SWOT analysis. The strength, the weakness, the opportunities, and the threats. And until we have here, discuss the future of the free SHS program, how to sustain it, how to reform it, or whether we should redesign it. Now, we will formally say, yeah, dear, you support the free SH policy. But you say, you will say, you will say, you will say, you will say, you will say, you will say, you will say, you will say, you will say, you will say, you will say, you will say, you will say, you will say, into the issue class e ban e kasi o ye nya ye be review no kra be yes e mu se e be collapse no e mu se e be sustain no e mu se e be bibi sacre but governance is continuity abai so bai no oda so ato aso they say the food drapa in the piano but no so interest say yare ana say how in the system no the kwa wo form ne say policy no a deliver tangible results. I will be to me but question able say I want to say access has improved. Mm-hmm. If you bit macro school no there, you too must have ye. But has it delivered quality in terms of educational outcomes? Besides me all for no, besides your church in
0: me.
3: I tried 24 good years. I'm a such an idea.
0: I got 20 seconds.
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4: 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That is the basic education level. Infrastructure-wise, a school dine, a teacher double, nkunja, textbooks, from Ntatafuwa, and the Frobedu, pre-senior high, because se asia hono foundation no eya tanko fon ne be wura sina hai mo
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0: mhm
4: it was school debates. WHA open day, open day. A wolf walk, a teacher for in Kalani Nabitima Betunabum. Obiti Miko country teacher needs a head teacher, headmaster. Miss Romy by Womuadia Ophi. Minima make a sacro with you and your own fear. The teacher, a young Munguano mammy wife. A wolf on a Tina Casawa. Open B, a teacher for one in a young one.
0: Okay, I can't
4: take seconds. Find this one. I call on a big body or the respect to the money teachers. And they didn't even. It's a human right. Teacher need me coins or better than I call out. Teacher need me, sir, when she said, will you see now how that's in very fair? A better intervention.
0: Okay,
4: textbooks, any sad normal. Na a teacher for one hour for one kaboom kuno. Yes, a mukena.
0: Med I say.
4: A bayan of a moa. You are that a man.
0: Med I say. See, original saw mame, Honorable Joseph Kwame Kuma, a vice chairman, Commerce Media Bijakua, a share upon a mumasia, a wholesome sweetie, your baby Bija for ho. Na ye dinkomo, ye shasi ashe, Ubrinibekasa assess, ye can assess a fierce such as a bar. A mukwe bino. Let us say, Quadrado Walker, we share data no, a few crooner the age, ma, Quadrado Senna, na, and only na, yeshana, Mesha CFE, a Rodi Kain, and Nidin Komoira, Kofi, Asareho, Yeshe Assessu, Senior High School to Associate across Ghana, a money member, free stitches by a boy was our coins.
1: Yes, free senior high school, no. My greatest achievement, you know, by way of equitable assets.
0: Mm-hmm.
1: My equitable assets, because classes are general, but equitable assets, you know, more of, say, a show more than an anchor. And if we see as going to me and go school, no.
0: Mm-hmm.
1: Here, more in France, more vulnerable, the more we be more resource man can get. If we see as school, you know, it'd be kind of say, before a policy number, now you cut off. Now we are beyond 36,000 in secondary school. Now, so I cut off now ostensibly because not space in you. We analyze that with you. Now, and yes, when you're being an ICBF, so I'm born to join school. Now, your secondary education architecture and then the infrastructure now and permit it. Wholesale transition from basic to secondary. And you know, cut off, let's say, purpose. In other words, more than 36 now, I'm called private school. There's a yard, I'm going to go, but I'm called private. It's not a space issue. That never comes from senior high school,
0: and it's private.
1: And I'm going to say, once they are going to find any public, it's not a cut off at all, because there's something called private money. It's first thing I have to buy, you know, a year cut off in fuel. In the NSS, we not get 50 grand of course, my old school. And to the mom, one and a more, I'm going to be beyond, I get 36 now, air corner, in that to me a day. It's me call public school. And to share numbers now, you know, average, you know, about 80% of a man we, basic school, it's me call public senior high school, no sense. And you know, and here one second one, let me say, na she's a one on one, and I was with you as a banaku school or secondary school. But first thing I asked about the if it's in film, and it's a one and on passive, a one on passive, but no music, almost another equitable access opportunity. You don't have quite as a way to look at school. When I first see first thing I asked about my way, and my free accommodation, me, I do. These are two angles, no? And Emma from senior school impact positively on access, and 1.5 million a war secondary school and technical schools.
0: Meda se mami ko eye obinfo ho na le misa se de oka no assess ne de nkwada no nyae se said we see fee ni ho e na kato of ni wetin do betwa bia no obetumi de ko school ye ye fee adwuma ni ye fo adwuma ni ye ansana e be ka se ye di fee se che se ba na assess ne de ye nya
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3: how long can we wait e be do ben na betwen a yentwen kopem da ben
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0: nti ho na mimi sate do sha access na ye nyina ye ka no e ya de pa
3: access na ye de pa but the problem
0: to na
3: mi sin to no
0: bro access no
3: yes
0: e so
3: na kwa yes na kwa wo form na se quality o measure quality of education by educational outcomes akwanko school we for the upon akwakwatra exams quality is guaranteed
0: okay
3: kwatra exams e we onko to aso training kana university e ye bubu quality no is guaranteed by him himself it no e ma me no ne papa no no ko school form form the case we catch ni a ujitim so wa be sometimes no kwana sense at the same point to ne awoma na nka de edisu ade kwa na e be chance see no as a technology advance ne enye ditu mu se na e ka so bia ko school a e ka se crash ni ni a obi age 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the foundation is destroyed what can the righteous do. You can lay upon a solid foundation. It's a basic education. Ah, honum na ye levels are ye swing at ye, ye domu suko, ah, ye new form. And then, unkwanuko secondary school, nom de, subwono ke send the book teachers for no more JHS na primary no. Primary, JHS for no more subwono book primary school teachers. Because foundation and literacy no, inye jitu mse enko ye.
0: Okay.
3: It's the F cube na ankasano. Ya anye ni liye, ama na endu mpemperswa, I said, progressive free, and I said, free SHS, no, eba. But for, obika, ye ni na, ye ni, edu bebiya, sometimes you have to create something to be able to make a political capital out of it. But at the end of the day, the policy na ba. What is important is, how do we sustain it? Abaya mkwa abiti maye. Bebi ametene, debi amekase, abaya biye nwo, onu kwa abiti ma sustain education.
0: Okay.
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0: ye does
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0: ye be ba
3: ah ye nkwa da na ye public school nko ye ba private schools ye no
0: ma me ko ta bita ho iti u share feedback a eba 9 years into free senior high school edi da bia bedu access obi ababa so kwada no bia nya kwanya eko na so quality ni papa na ifi mu ba akoya asem eni hu sinto mu ye proud say da bia free teachers no ejina eni hu sensem no so mu ye proud of it.
2: Very, very proud. Me cast a muya, a me nije him because there is always data to back the Emmy Beckham. Usha, when Mr. Asare, no, or Kasano, Kansim, because access was made available to everybody. It's just a cut off being ho. It was a cut off when you but there were some key subjects, sir. So, Wucha Naya, Yenfau. Ah, your core subjects, which me I refer to say math and then your friend is saying science. Those ones, which are nine, I wouldn't say grading system, no. It's from 1 to 9. And say, I know which are nine, there is no way, say, you're better for free senior high school. Now, what about outcomes, just like you all kasano, because akra wuchira akra dia. The only thing I would me didn't measure a shese akrano, ya wuchire no no. E so aban faso anase, e so man faso, e ye outcome. Inti ye fa, your friend said, what's the report? What's it for? We were publishing it throughout 2017. We were data from 2017 to 2023. 2024,
5: the
2: end of my and okay. Almost all the core subjects, you know, and Kalani Chayamina. This is data that is verifiable. You can verify this data. And to get lecturer say the quality was questionable. Because almost all the teachers are trained and qualified teachers. And more to the point, you know, even though we bet me I can say it be an exam malpractice be a basso. But Usha on a broad spectrum, you know, it was well controlled. Said the Ebeya, we do have a lot of those issues going on to say, and finally say, cancel papers because in Kola Eye Day, in Kola Eye Kopi Kopi.
0: I say every year, I mean, who say,
2: yes.
0: I'm for an interview, you check them.
2: And you know, and so, to me, I can say, free senior high school, no, I swab and fast, because we have data to prove from why I can say, in Kola, no, more ya, dear.
0: Well, so the only problem is quality.
2: Quality, dear.
0: Students are mobile.
2: There was no question, local quality, are you talking about the quality of teachers or the quality of students?
0: The quality of students,
2: The quality of students, and I'm a catcher, said the only one that would be to me a measure, outcome, no such as saying, crown, no more, yeah, but that is not to say, AB and exam malpractice, BNC,
0: so you start saying, BNC,
2: not to me, Casa,
0: because we are with CC.
2: Oh, ABC, and also a senior to us, someone in the Ababa. You met him, and I'm
0: the one. Awesome. What I say?
2: And oh dear, this is a very big way I want to me, and you don't have full control over some of these issues. But anytime they come up, I was say when you're there, we act it and act decisively. And I think during our time, we didn't have those type of mass cancellations, mass leakages. What you say? All these things are things that you are a stress say outcome no, they quality. Now, among that channel, one of the issues I'm not for is that ABCA a double track now you introduce here. Now, double track no, the reason was simple. There were a lot of students who needed education but limited infrastructure. Into the yeah, doing say any the tracking system, beba. Now, tracking system now you buy and no cramp on the my to me employ a lot of teachers.
5: Okay.
2: It may employ a lot of teachers. But we share NPP before you be free of Bemunu. You transition from tracking system to transition system. And no air to say, we said those days, you know, say, your first year, Ebeba, in one semester, then go on a break, and then that same year, Ebe Samba.
0: So you need double track.
2: And you need double track. But here I'm not performing tiers here between double track system and the transition system. Transition system, they say, the whole year group is there. Just that some year groups may have to go on vacation before some year groups. And it's only a transition. And no cramp on Usha. By the time I'm here exiting government, you know, we had close to 60% of the teachers, the schools moving away from double track to transition. And the reason was simple. You to me, making sure, say, you're building more infrastructure.
5: Okay.
2: And unfortunately, you know, NDC for Obaye, we move to me any idea and continue with those, infrastructure. And it's a bonfire, they should do well and make sure that they build those infrastructure to ease pressure on the schools.
0: Now, my honorable Kuma Ewa Humaswa, me kwa de ho na feye bisa yeshe ye sikasemu eba sikasemu a kofi tibia feye seches wumu sisiye yi siyesiye de tuwaso obra egusu nina kwa dadu dona ekonoa sikasemu no ibetu mea susini ibetu mea jina
1: free stitches number now, I have you pay. My friend basically said, no question policy, no, what kind of free stitches policy document now? A banker said, Union 9, or subjects via the corner, in my uncle.
5: But they allowed,
1: but on the ground, no, it's an Eh, ntino, ramba sa metre, e mi aba.
0: So on the ground, so, the abankan na enye juma,

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0: sesa na anya djuma na yesa anya djuma o hwe data na average
2: to the school
0: transition rate o kreme no kujuri average pass rates as all passive free senior school now as one qualify for placement. What I say, they really have been a number of mutual BC, and your number of qualified for placement.
2: Yes, ma'am.
0: What share in the last 6 years are average percentage of a more mutual BC, you know, are more passive or more qualified for placement? 98%.
1: Wow.
0: There's average level here, 98% of candidates who write BC qualify or qualify for placement.
1: Placement.
0: What I say, and there's 2% on the head.
1: And
0: qualify for placement. This is 2% of them qualify. Now, I'm going to pass in English now.
2: They do say,
0: I have a problem because, okay, why are you getting system now? If you're in a standard system, standard, I'm not sure, say, a fixed, say, at any point in time, 4%, it be now one.
1: Mm-hmm.
0: A bell curve. The cost, say, at the end, it's only 4%, it be now nine. In the time, they are being seen, 4%, it be now nine, our mass.
1: Mm-hmm.
0: 4%, it be now nine, were English.
1: Mm-hmm.
0: 4%, it be now nine, were. Science.
1: Okay.
0: So as for 4%, it be now one. Now 4% in one or English. I think you know. Ocean air can time there at least you have 4% or more. But in your side, the same one say. Subject you observe your visual arts. When your mass nine, but you mean visual arts no. Mass ain't get too much in your into no. It only be a relaxing. Into when you talk about the same kind no. And the significant impact on equitable access now in two dimensions, because you remove cost now significantly, and you remove cutoff now. And as Edward, you really supported the removal of cutoff, because you believe, say, secondary education is a right. And every Ghanaian or community school Ghana should have the full cost of secondary education, regardless of basic school grade.
1: Okay.
0: That's what we believe.
1: Okay.
0: Financing may improve.
1: Thank
0: if you are still 400,000 Ghana cedis in 2017,
1: mm-hmm.
0: right? And today we are planning to spend 4.2 billion on free senior school today. Into finance and improve by more than tenfold, right?
1: Mm-hmm.
0: And you know, and what I say, the system has been responsive to the growing need or growing demand for secondary education.
1: Okay.
0: As at end, you know, average in Abuja spending about 2,800 cedis on every child our secondary school for a year.
1: A year.
0: 2017 about. And there are about 1,200 signs.
1: Mm-hmm.
0: And you know, over time, you know, the number of students, you know, beneficiaries increased from 360,000 students in year one or so to current 1.5. You know, and it has been matched with corresponding budgetary allocations in expenditure. And you know, it's a financial office in high school in year. It is not too much of a problem. How does it make it too much of a problem now, no cramp when they say? The debate about source of finance and sustainable source of finance, it has been put to rest. Because Parliament, the GET Fund law. You know, my answer is a GET Fund and finances for senior high school. It is this year, you know, about 43% of GET Fund, you know, is dedicated to finance for senior high school. Every year, you know, GET Fund will finance for senior high school. And a GET Fund is the most reliable source of financing in the
1: free senior high school
0: and the recurrent cost of running the secondary school,
1: okay.
0: The any uniforms any idea and the free senior high school, then I was secondary education and no honor
1: the
0: honor challenge one because cost of infrastructure any idea no ever.
1: Okay.
0: Into the burden on the states, so I'm buying expanding infrastructure. Any other, any undeployed multi-test, no. And then there's secondary education.
1: Okay.
0: But free senior school budget, there is car, editor,
1: mm-hmm.
0: editor books, editor uniforms.
1: It's
0: basically, it's animal, you know. And from home fees, you know.
1: Yeah.
0: And no admission fees, near there, no. And then there's no issue.
1: Okay.
0: Issue, no, financing for infrastructure expansion, no.
1: Mm-hmm.
0: And teachers, no. And secondary education issues.
1: Mm-hmm.
0: And then there we have issues there. Yeah.
1: Okay. Iti mamima obinfoho na fenche bia meko abumaso na dia oshe mia na uti meno afreno no swache na yoye ofuo mume suye huwa sementu wa susku na dia yeshe no free senior high school siseya woko numa yedidi juma ujo na neko na tibie wumuno yepenisa babia yekwa niya babisi no sedi wakana ni finance ni ya diye woko infrastructure ya diye babisi

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1: Okay, so Ushemua, one aspect of the strategy to resolve the infrastructure issue, which is one of the major challenges facing secondary education, and then they say the inclusion of private senior high schools, Ababe, one of the strategic mover, Abayano, Aye, was in 2018. Yeah, in private schools, no. You can say the free SHS, no, the success, no, cannot be seen without the inclusion of private education. And then they say, I'm saying a free SHS, but now you say, I'm dying, I'm a man, you how, because now private schools, no, they are about 325. Ah, now, other regions, no, been crown or more a cut off point near the mother county. Added in the abroad private schools, no, a free moon. You want to say the challenge by, but by, I think say this year, no, what's near pigeon first, near 70 private schools. This year, more day 15 private schools account in the absorb numbers. Maybe aside the Star J project, a ban of person or yen and also so account. But near who can the abyssin say? No question, may say. Sabo frani ko school na onya ba bi ntina oko school no akonya eni ho omo betro wasi ya ye etwe mu na in 2025 wasi no emo frani bi kokko school se wo wo omo nteso aso ne ko so aso ankonya e de ba ba bi omo tro omo nsore no
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1: 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Now the nina koko go free senior high school no more. 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
0: Okay.
1: Ye musa ye musa ye kase quality education ya kasa. How do we define it? On say in education system, no. Akwa kwa yane say, yaka say, quality education, adia, wechi mako tron, so he, apasi ye, na, we, yamano, ebia, wa yekide, ukata ebi yamano say, enu no wedding kaini adia, enu ni boom, kontimbo say, quality education.
0: To quality ni edi.
1: Mimi nti asie, mono. Quality education can be seen after you have gone through the school.
0: Okay.
1: Now, when first year, the bow saw, I will mind him. I'm all mining now, so I'm fast. And when I be on say, I'm pa, but I ain't here in the park, and I didn't call, I'm a swimmer. abem.
0: And yes, this idea won't to me assess, won't to me assess, and this
1: is. You see,
0: meba one will be near can want some quality more, and then see what dear mamma no. Na ma memra Mr. Gaston ho na mimi satese be bia dia wie na no menim ha dia se de kofi ka se se get funded be funded free senior high school near doesn't mean say bedin bia ni ho o ma shasimfo eh e se awofo se de recommendations bi e buy kinken bia sad last year no think amoma awofo person ma ko boarding e bintua na omo aduane krompo no so no awofo ni bi emwa na e se ehu mehia na
1: I will force you to be a year. The idea who normal for within challenges facing the free SHS.
0: Okay.
1: From inception till now, a major challenge. The kind of finance remains a critical concern.
0: Yes,
1: the casemino. Because delays and unpredictability in the release of funds. Once I recently look at SU. Secondary school has just not say only close down schools didn't hear. Said the perishable sickanya then ember. Inti a banner son and media and she shared the eba. And untino schools no affect essential operations, including feeding, teaching and learning materials, utilities, and then general administration. San normal we know say kuya a guarantee quality of educational outcomes. At the end of the day, no, you would assume view school no. Pressure be anyhow. Into bia no e ni yem eye na se de ba ko ye pentimento robin peter to people nya adjustment kakra nya ye nyina no na e affect the quality of education and delivery. There to be no so the cause infrastructure pressure it continues growing because access no it keeps on expanding. The banner sana na already existing infrastructure no pressure na wo so no na cost ye de eye kese this aban hyehyeye and base or see a dying football and as a dying was cousin or by manas who sees him said by uncle and coscua umenya baby papa tana I in kunyasem umenya computer labs omit media swing the ICT labs any defense labs are omit my cocosia defense the minimum professor the Kamamuko Tenka vocational training workshop some workshops and nasipuina so workshop no esiho. Na se buru muna akadia wovo no obsoleta. Just it does not guarantee the quality of education. Inti ano bi e yansema e se nyajitu mu se sanitation facilities any health facilities in the school. Teacher capacity at chachia for nankasa no capacity no remedial training capacity building no. E wu mu ya because education new dynamics e de e boom. There's no building momentum to be able to match up the new challenges in the system. In the best like I said, ocean way now without sustained investments, you know, projection indicates a potential shortage of about 850,000 affected students can be displaced by 2040.
0: Okay.
1: It is about anti-manya and more anti-manya projections now because ocean.
0: Yeah, what for the boys to cast seven?
1: Yeah, yes, I'm going to say. Yeah, yeah, two one. Say, yeah, what for no. Your co school, is a menu case, a hospital, number of health insurance, a year, Juma. But, make a shame, a bread by my menu. Yes, so, paracetamol, new idea, a benyamo, but we don't care, say the mouth. Now, your cousin is here, idea, you are sure to be, no more baby.
0: It's a bit here.
1: Ah,
0: to buy ready some bit here, it's a cardiac.
1: Debbie, I have what?
0: Okay.
1: But, yes, me papa, who sent me, Katanya, meaning, Anna,
0: it's him.
1: Ain't he yellow? Yeah, as our phone. Abana kasi ene ya wono. Iti de oye no. Ye ye sika. 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
0: Nate.
1: Iti obi obi bebe ya de oye no. Eye ye ina ya sedi ya sebe buwa ma disu yempuntu ya de. Akoso.
0: Yeah,
1: si abana ya na sedi ya yebo abaya baso. But se sinto o wane ya kasi ya eche abaya. Na sebe obano eko kemwa.
0: Okay.
1: At the end of the day, no one will be blamed. No.
0: But that's
1: the
0: government. Maybe you also not say, yeah, Jim Catu, but I'm a be phone lines no. If I saw a wolf, you know, so afraid. Now do a drink to Eba. If it's a bit uncommon, you're doing it now. What's the quality about Anna? See, customers from a ban of finances no. Yen share, is to see, no. And it's a woman, she will be answer maker. And pursue a dream and a sakaya bar. Now, what I say, I may buy a bad infrastructure, so let me do you know, Mumu and Nessica say, me get fund at the Cuba as to more to say, only the mood drew a support, say, any identity, Sika Sambed, no, if you are. Usha, a step ahead, Monisha didn't know a drew one manner.
2: Ah, okay, and Usha,
0: According to omo manifesto me ka NDC for na aban a etesoi omo ka say nka by now dey nanka. They are moving all transition schools into single track schools, but anya dey aye hu na
2: so won for mama ko 2027,
0: but the president ne ka ye no different ntino. Me, I'm only basing my conversation on what the president said.
2: Okay.
0: And we share about funding of fees in high school. Ukraine says, "Abie Eda wakume mwa. No matter what, Ube, you do anything and everything possible. Say, Ebe yejuma anamebwa. And we share Nana do danko ekufwa do time mwa. The idea is say, you making sure say we made money available even when there was no money." Yeah, making sure say there was money available to ensure that there was a smooth running of the free senior high school. Now, Abangwe say, "Omun to me, enfa internally generated funds and run free senior high school in Tino. Omun started say, omun we borrowing to sustain free senior high school." But that comes to me as a red flag. A red flag because say anshin ya it will become increasingly difficult to sustain free senior high school. Yen she bibi ye o hono. And see, abainus wo ya dia, wonye mo yuni se, obo, o se yembo se, obefa, oil money, any other areas from the economy to fund free senior high school. Afe di ebane se, ena, Ababe Danete say yeah, call yeah, borrowing to fund free senior high school. Inti abaino, I'm drawing their attention, say, omunye very careful with that aspect, you know, because omunye careful la, ekambe brebe babe daho.
2: Mm-hmm.
0: Na, a time will come, we'll be pushed to talk about whether, yenye ni free for all, and I say free for some. Yenye very careful. Because the future looks a bit bleak. And I'm in kind of saying, I hear a bit we, mentor massacre kakra or funding no. And see, if you do a honoma, obey to me, I more, we highlight on the abino wants to do it, like a bad funding, and can many better mopa. But we share, nana do time on yeah, we didn't base free senior high school on rules.
2: But, yeah. And I know what you say, free senior high school no. And you know, no more day, name of a secondary education. It's an infrastructure, CACC, and then dormitories, classrooms, sedema. I was so many miska. It's a get fancy, can you ever share free SHS say? And what I need, you need, or move free see it here, or monta the move saber. It's a sense, can I get fund, ever share? Name of the say, yeah, infrastructure, no, and what I'm saying, say, neighbor.
0: Aha, it's you sure, yeah, time, no, yeah, couple get fund. It will miss a nigh and get fund a year, Juma. Infrastructure, you know, get fund for Nana, Simae. But, yeah, couple. And now, and this was a mobile, on carpet. On carpet, no, you know,
2: Nothing.
0: And Mika said, I'm not too clear on how they intend to fund. Yes,
1: they are. Yes, yeah. I have an opinion.
2: Okay.
1: Yeah, let's say, MPP are buying no a collateralized get fund.
2: Mm-hmm.
1: But the get fund could you loan?
2: It could see our
1: one. It could loan a the city equivalent of $1.5 billion.
2: Mm-hmm.
1: Based on that, loan was meant to expand education infrastructure, especially free senior high school
2: infrastructure.
1: Mm-hmm. And the process of loan, first, not a loan, not a syndication, syndicated loans for about 4 or 5 banks.
2: Mm-hmm.
1: If we not need to have a higher day initially, and you know, I'm converting loan from a loan into a bond, and then I find a Dutch bond.
2: Mm-hmm.
1: So converting a Dutch bond, at that point, so we own in finance, I have about GR plus 2. It is that time, loan, it was at the point, about 22%. You're converting into bond, you know.
2: Mm-hmm.
1: I had the full 1.5, I had the full CD equivalent to $1.5 billion, but no more GR, so you know.
2: Mm-hmm.
1: Uh-huh. And you know, about we buy, you know, they are going to before about this history, every season, not loan not ended.
2: Okay.
1: Not virtually ended. In the cap jet fund now, a permitted collateralization or more reverse capping. And a bank will so acquire loan to expand secondary education infrastructure, study, you know.
2: Okay.
1: To expand infrastructure, build new schools. Benefiting about 210 secondary schools. And to be acquire loan.
2: So be able to be seeing school
1: infrastructure.
2: Infrastructure.
1: In the sector na yomu no. So we need basic school infrastructure. I mean, we can finance it from DCF now. Secondary education, you can't do it without
2: loan.
1: Without loan, huh? My difference, mister.
3: What do you use a loan?
1: World Bank loan, no. A concessionary. Yeah. Normally, more than 3%.
2: Mm-hmm. Interest, no form.
1: Interest, no form. Saying that's a bond, you know, a commercial loan. What I say. But that time, not. You know, yeah, you know, that was a hard loan. Okay. Hard. Okay. But
2: Martin.
1: No, taxes, no. Yeah, the MSA.
3: A bit mature.
1: It was a expanded education infrastructure.
2: Okay.
1: Now, you ended up on track, no. Not congestion, no schools, but down. Mm-hmm. Not school facilities. It is a taxes, no, enough. Yes, but it's a government back where they work with the loan. No, you should loan, no. Expeditiously and then judicially say the better, but I is in mission and then back the boom. I mean, that should be the focus. But no, it's going there. Inevitable, say the best and education infrastructure with that loan. ABF now, Madam Kaila, ABF in the editor, Adriani, ABF in a bar, freezing high school, and calling to infrastructure. It was mainly for doing what Gethan is doing today, not a financial feeding. Free Wi-Fi, any other consumables.
2: Okay. No.
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2: I be loud and bold. I know they blend it.
3: 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I be the vibe
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0: mame na wase so guswa ekanywa ha eye Adum TV Adum 106.3 FM ena Asempa 94.7 Free SHS Nkomodi ene guswa ede sisye sonu na uofia meba wante asembisa mede maono ene se ye Free SHS no jige ni muno entina hose ya anasa osha ensisanye emra na sisanye emra sisanye ben ena susen penye fonfansi mwa ebeye papa. 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
0: Mm-hmm.
1: It which means that Sakura be a Sisiya Uku schools in the room, Buma, the Blanche school uniforms. All the stuff, Yinchia Omoka, surprising Yinchia Omoka, and Yomonsu to me at a tempam. It means Miss Lisa Sanya Mama. Yinya Muma Ofu. Sir, I will follow and talk a Yumfama headmaster and not Omonto uniforms or not. Enfama and Kran. Because I could have been a good crowd, you are a uniform crown, mind you.
0: Matin told you also to say, and Sakraya ba a year, it's a Sambisano, and it's Enka Hosea, Nasi and Samu. Na yes, I'm quite not table the home. Now, for yes, she, the papa more between a free senior school. No, it's too fra na aja, where you know, no, I'm a me. 0302211693. Number no, and na a desk screen is soon to be to me free. Na odu wa jwintire no aba Charles Majoe. Charles mese o se wo fre na ye peke wa ye na o tv no wa jum ne kasa no kra na wa tebi o funim wa daroma Charles what me ka
2: okay
0: okay ye ti o
2: okay the American is the SHS system. I know the M to us as you continue. You get it.
0: Mm-hmm.
2: But the early discussion about more, you know, you have the quality of education and yet the SHS product quality. Let's go to the base. You get it. The base being in America, you need access to so many tests. I'm a teacher myself.
0: Okay.
2: The discipline is gone. If discipline is gone, what result do we want to see? And you know what the American is like?
0: Ebato, your first name is you.
3: Davis.
0: Davis. Okay, it's you.
3: Nana. Yeah, bulu wa hima. Now what you say?
0: Davis, me who ye? See, me wo phone me drum TV.
3: Your family Davis a champion.
0: Oh, what's the mo?
3: Yeah. Wada mama. Free senior high school no, and I make candy. 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
0: I'm not sure. I'm not sure. I'm not sure. I'm not sure. I'm not sure. I'm not sure. I'm not sure. I'm not sure. I'm not sure. I'm not sure. I'm not sure. I'm not sure. I'm not sure. I'm not sure. I'm not sure. I'm not sure. I'm not sure. I'm not sure. I'm not sure. I'm not sure. I'm not sure. I'm not sure. I'm not sure. I'm not sure. I'm not sure. I'm not sure. I'm not sure. I'm not sure. I'm not sure. I'm not sure. I'm not sure. I'm not sure. I'm not sure. I'm not sure. I'm not sure. I'm not sure. I'm not sure. I'm not sure. I'm not sure. I'm not sure. I'm not sure. I'm not sure. I'm not sure. I'm not sure. I'm not sure. I'm not sure. I'm not sure. I'm not sure. I'm not sure. I'm not sure. I'm not sure. I'm not sure. I'm not sure. I'm not sure. I

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0: na biya ni air conditioner e ye Franco air conditioner papa pa enu na e bo dema na wa ankasa wa mu se wa ye nka ya ankasa wona ato bi nyina e ji mu adanse se e ye papa na e che en chi nyina ma ho den wo di kwa wo dem so a ya Jani Ayama Africa weather. It's what you wear then. So we see hotels, apartments. Just a baby with the air conditioner by a year, dear. We're a Franco shop, a one Ghana half an area. Let's go, baby. So we'll be to miss you up for your website. So www.francotrading.com. So we'll be a two up for tongue. And I'll be a show of a baby. We'll be a car, but would there be more? Mr. Remember, it's not a good screen. So you be show, fe. Franco, air conditioner, pa. I ain't be anyhow.
1: Assembling, addition, baby.

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12: 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You do school,
13: Dada.
12: Now I buy catcher, teacher phone catchers. 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
13: Mm.
12: It is, like, we are telling you that we are always willing to support.
13: Media, I mean, what I've seen.
12: But I'm not taking the cut off none of Eddie
13: and This period, media, I think the tight and normal tight are buying parents. It's also more support.
5: I'm not saying. Board ni na ebo manika. It is sadia yema awofo so person person ba ko board ya.
13: We don't have a problem. They should come out and speak to the police.
5: Meba o. So person ba ko board ya obetu ya na ka ban enfa de ni nko a.
13: Antitia.
5: It is no wa do person ba ko board ya obetu ya. No wa tie ho. Ma memo akwa ba we no e ye.
13: Who is afraid of it? Have they brought the
5: police? It is a recommendation ko fi. Mo de ba ya fi ni akosi sen.
13: Aha, ena a conversation be before during election. No, in the many Evans are higher than even I.
5: Okay.
13: I'm going to tell Evans. A lot of the reform proposals now are submitted to government since 2021.
5: Mm-hmm.
13: Facing high school. Nintia in the abbey 2024, no pushing the hardness. If it doesn't happen before the MP government leaves, it will never happen. Because of the politics around Free Senior High School.
5: Mm-hmm.
13: Because the policy no a deity.
5: Politics,
13: ain't you know? The way politics no. Say another government bar or attempt the BI because when you say or attempt to pay. You may be blaming on political grounds. Ain't you know? The BI stands for society. Yeah, education for conversation, you know. One of the most advocated position from all stakeholders across the country was that Free Senior High School, Yama and Kamu, eco public schools at a basic level, enjoy Free Senior High School. Now, Omo Sikamu, Mako Primary School,
14: Nkotia,
13: Omo Dua, Osekamu School, Omo Nene, Omo Ntia. At the end of the day, what are we talking about? Yama Kola about 25% in eco private school. 24%. There's a majority, 75%, you know, on the call.
5: A buying
13: school. And then they say, over shy, 77 employers are here for the day, a dozen. And they have a long call a buying school, you know. On the call, more secondary school, I'm not buying no media and anything because we see high school, a year behind.
5: Mm-hmm.
13: I'm free food. Because no behind you, behind.
5: And a body field. Body is
13: what you have. Nobody feel good over the exit. In terms of accommodation, admission fees.
5: Admission is sitting in that town.
13: Yes, accommodation and tuition, that time they are free. But what admission fee are there? San Diego, and Kawa, and to your private school fees in there. And I say, they want to be soon. Maybe I buy a bit, you know, you can pay a fine. Admission fee, maybe I don't need to have a fine. But if you are going to get 80% of the cost. Okay. But I buy answer.
5: So I tell you,
13: I say, they're all come. And you know, who besides a reform there, I mean, they be on the castle Free Senior High School. So you must cast a day. Now you're not financial reasons to cry. I'll continue to say, I can do a more. A woman here.
5: It be a day.
13: In Colombian school uniforms, church cloth in here. To begin with, me, Ghana happened a country, and you are seeing basic school in Kola. I want to call public basic schools.
5: Mm-hmm.
13: Let me say, here for a call. Come the system says that women is come to private school. You are more free uniform. No. Secondary school for. And you say man is free uniform. Nani pano only uniform continue to come basic school here. What I say? If you need free uniform basic school, but secondary school they say, hey, what do you have uniform to me for school?
5: So what's that by you feel?
13: So why by you feel?
14: The procurement politics.
13: Exercise books. 9. And then those books for us, yeah, mom.
14: And then they have for a bit
13: more so.
5: About you feel
13: because he a basic school for a size book. I can't know because what I tell you, Sangulina, only a size book, basic school. When I say, oh, they are the secondary school, they are more free size book. And you can be a baby school now, as an academic and I end it.
5: Okay.
13: And you know, say you were free size book, free notebook, any free uniform, who's the car? I was saying they call basic schools. They call my mom public basic schools. We not from that school, every school. I was born there, Free Senior High School.
5: Because we should say in sacrum.
13: Sorry, my children, they be our case.
5: In sacrum, one.
13: The case spending efficiency. A ranking low on the spending efficiency chart.
5: Yeah, that's it. If you also say in system, so they work in us and Sakai, we need you.
13: Obeyful.
5: In sacrum, PSHS, man, I sent them to see here.
14: Yen sacrum.
5: E di yen yen sacrum.
14: Na men, kan di di oha, na men maho.
5: Kuba boni tew.
14: Mi boni tew. Se yen sacra, free SHS ma. Un ti min kan se, obi an e ba ko basic private school. Onono di e, odru senior high school.
13: Un di ya.
14: Because there were a lot of areas, abanyin si school dan oho. Di hon fwa unkra ano. En yen se pepe yon mo pe nom do mo ma ko private school.
5: Ok.
14: Di omi yon ma ko private school se, many education because they no advance school may be out. In 20 years, I had the end so, and Frank can say, will be on the back of private school, be I said, you're so seven years ago, I shall that so.
5: Okay.
14: Name this is how I feel, say, meeting a system. Yes, sure, boarding education, just an add on. School in no starting from an open on a trick. Copying a real normal answer and answer online. In Ghana for abano nye ne se de education akwa no ewia no wo school mo na no pa ewia no nyara fa ho ka
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5: e wo wo fo no o be ba body am beti wadi
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5: e
14: ye wasem
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14: 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ti ma yin say o he board in no any day na eye prep prep ni ti me bua. So we can invest, you see, at a tablet, I know. We can invest in a such a way at a prep time. And my father will deal or you know, waiting a day, and your coin.
5: It does.
14: And you know, I see a system, Emma, to me, Bua, Emma, or phobia, or per se, ABA, or no, so then the Baba cobbled in India. Never knew the idea.
5: Maybe that's
14: it. I don't have a basic education.
5: I mean, for the
14: young people, I didn't any day, income.
5: But I said, Tabita, my memory, who got something about Osha, state room.
15: In the wisdom of the MPP, Anka Free Senior High School, the Ankayanya, the better than we have done it so far. Tresa Anka Sika Krabo, what?
5: Yes, someone,
15: Anka Yen, yes, someone, a moon yet, and Sine, dear not at CM, a car MPP, Kwanka Sani, a pen. Said the Abaya, achievements are so far, it will be sustainable. Any dear air cosusian, which mean you say, I say address crack a crabby abemukakra. Na me and yamedje. Ne say Mr. Sari can send me senka we did to say uniforms ne dear and yenka. Yem fa ma yemma and yet the burden of the parents. Sure, abu be dear dear. They compete on free your friend is saying sanitary parts. According to the wisdom of NDC, I must say, because of sanitary parts, not a man going to mean go school. Imagine, because of going to mean sanitary parts. And I buy way by so far, my investment 300 million Ghana cedis in distribution of sanitary pad. Now, some guy went to me who say, because of sanitary pad, not a man going to me go school, not a man, most also did the burden of uniform, the burden of books. And the two stars same, and Kualana more identify and say, sanitary pad was a barrier. Then there's a big question mark. Sanitary pad should have been the best indicator. Say there are real challenges, and that sound of only be a honorable sanitary pad cry a problem after free senior high school. There are more sanitary pad was a problem.
16: Minya ba kasai sanitary pad seba ku create 20 cedis every month o converted by 12 months that's 2.4 million
5: mm-hmm.
16: 2.4 million bit matters uniforms ama akoda bear four different types in the whole year what you say this all they compare the two are and only a more expensive to ask the parents please it's more expensive to ask the parents as compared to a school uniform the school uniform the cost material over to the cost
14: is school uniform abaya per game 150 per one
16: no make us a buying cost
15: make me be
16: a buying cost no a procurement cost what you say yeah cool market kota it doesn't go that much I didn't buy a cost no procurement cost is because I don't know the day no
12: nipa na wapam di akwa kwa supply ni ebe chance na mary chairman ene se eti studio hao ubi akase 3-4 years abay dada kwa kaa ewo ni PK squad up to no umutuwa ya aye hao abane sana ono wa supply eno ama ekaba abedano so bank no kwa jie bosa ese huni si huni ni abaye de etuya
15: ito mwetu miyato montadi
12: ari mwetu miyato montadi na all this while kwa niko school na na school from zero one minute business school one minute enya aneto it's normally be a honor man. I buy iron on say, why no conoco kaya, or no one to be swa, a bishop to be swa. It's the own to miss one, on Jamai. Name so because I could have been one
15: of the ones my uncle car, so
12: I could have been the wolf here, I could have been the wolf here, or so the pier on Shatari. Who would be the organa? The most poorest person who was in a banner on the street on Shatari.
15: But you could have been a post commentary to what it is.
12: They're forced to the entire to what they're chasing school,
15: sir.
12: Yanfa that's what it is, my issue are there, my area won't be able to survive here.

0: number of people in the community. No, I'm not talking about private schools. And I hear no, yeah, fully I say public school is the best. My meanwhile, this one say even here, some people public schools now.
1: Me that say, yeah, famba. Me that say, now, mami kaya chef for me to for say, if it depends, yeah, and if free, yeah, if it's just say yes, sacrum. But when you say in kahosi, I said the time no. 1 minute, 1 minute, madaroma. Me just say obey for honum. And see, 30 seconds, okay. It's the command you're dealing with me, you take out,
2: Free Senior High School, at the year, I'm a minor Japadi.
1: Okay.
2: And see, mama, you need be a nanny say one better now, so because you're trouble myself for the rebrain.
1: Okay.
2: And I'll go far back, or mommy, I Ujayaka, Ibitria, Udi, and the Paba, Yafa, and Nuntin, the beer do the NCSM. Nandi be mouth for a tria, our phone tria,
1: and
2: into me more among the machine and your day, and your camera.
1: 30 seconds.
3: Sanitary parts, no, but yeah, but let me say, I was a targeted. Sir, culture of said BBI will be any bino, intimate justice.
1: Okay,
3: intimate science books. Uniforms, sanitary pad, sanitary three-way, church club, I told you, piano. Say, you were a moment to me and or in the bino. You know, say, at the moment. But in the end, say, in Sabea, I can't tell you when you're in the school, now you're second year, and I tell you. Yes, I'm going to be, finally, no, it's a cry, no, see better than AGI. You're going to say, Ghana had only 12% of secondary school for no, penny TVET.
1: Okay.
3: But what Central Europe, Western Europe, Eastern Europe, Nadia, among my free senior school, up to 40% of Inquirana secondary school, ATVET. You know, the school, women's Marco secondary, grandpa, almost in the answer to Juma.
1: Let
3: us. If you share TVET in Kenya, my expanded TVET school, you said the BA, my strength and different career guidance,
1: said the BA,
3: a lot more to the Marco ATVET or second side.
1: Thank you. Tabitha, 30 seconds.
4: Okay, see, maybe I didn't
3: know. Some other minute because you're about to put on a bar.
1: As much as we are about, 30 seconds.
4: Okay, see, maybe I'm a more eka efa home and now to add to what has been said so far. And I say, about no only make you like a priority, say,
1: Manina Simian,
4: yes,
1: for some to us.
4: You as a Miasa or Mube building the rest of the infrastructure now, maybe a bayard, there will be access to education. Probably brave to me, I school in because school day, a week near pan, Na, maybe I'm not yet, I say, yen shena, parents in fa, a canibino, maybe a coming quanka. That discussion should even feature because you won't crawl who are, like, well, women, cocoa scholarship.
0: The quality of the education at that level.
1: Yeah,
0: that's in free basic school, no equity and accountability systems. No, you make sure say bit me, I'm making sure say you can't say a bayard. Yeah, yeah, yeah, yeah, yeah, yeah, yeah, yeah, yeah, yeah, yeah, yeah, yeah, yeah, yeah, yeah, yeah, yeah,
1: yeah, yeah, yeah, yeah, yeah, yeah, yeah, yeah, yeah, yeah, yeah, yeah, yeah, yeah, yeah, yeah, yeah, yeah, yeah, yeah, yeah, yeah, yeah, yeah, yeah, yeah, yeah, yeah, yeah, yeah, yeah, yeah, and kwada ya sisi wa mteti wa mso wa mwiyawo ewe fini ya monti nsune ne ya di free senior high school aba ya besta nsua babiye edinya mejeso ene abena pokuwa mwenye mabeja fo eye Kofi Asare Edu Watcher executive director Raphael Kofi Gafson eye general secretary national council of parent teacher association Tabitha Ayila eye spokesperson MPP policy committee on education and Joseph Kwame Kuma or no Emrasume Janissa so vice chairman parliamentary select committee or being for the NACO CJTA executive director Ghana National Council of Private Schools or my name Abeja for yeah that was a Saudi Bre Eshe Yen ETA Wadrum FM and Yasempire

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1: Yeah, you're listening to IMAX, the only DJ no party be bypass. People be guy by this man, them be guy pass. What you talking about? That's it!

tseo di etsang.